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I want to say thank you, King of Glory. We bless your name, we magnify your name in the name of Jesus Christ, the Son of the Living God. Father, we thank you so much. We thank you for our life. We thank you for our family. We thank you for the soul in us. We thank you for the spirit in us. We thank you for the air we breathe. Yet I was so ahum impa you to me homie. Yet I was sisi it me kasa you to me nanti to me bibi biara. Yet I was so bonny for shade bia and so utu me chifaso. Yet I was said de bia umo bonny for the who said, I'm pa oo enafa o kayen ho. Yet I was said de bia umo ye who said, Sadi was some car said you o shay is rice one won tunkun one nano. Oma ye who say ye nyamia and nenanam one na. Don't sleep nor slumber. This night we want to say thank you. Yada was my ma. Papa yen soon chain one as some watchre. And now no question that cradia. A dear be a si wo fi be mini ayama. Much the one crying in ayama. Seven prebiasa and your fish in a shisho. 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Yenika prince yet yase. You need five on so you won't quack. You need she, you need dama as watch a young quack. You can't say that can watch you ready. Yes, chef, yes, young cobby, be as so near my ACC and your near my kitwa. Nesso, oh my, you wouldn't be as say. Yeah, yeah, you dear one too, so now you need would be a cow ready, hono. Oh my, you wouldn't say ampa, oh, you cheat them for ampa. Anaji, you can say a ready woo hono, a ye. Let me borrow Dinah Hammer to you. Me, to this was here. Hi, yeah, and rather we want it. Yeah, and rather you see, we hold here. Yeah, yesterday in our mouth. We thank you and love you so much for showing us love, immeasurable love, unconditional love, imaginable love. I said, I owe dear, ready. I will use to Christ, dear.

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0: We pray and miracles happen every time. My name is Pastor Ben Adunsuansa. This is Freedom Time Praying Partners, your number one prayer family. And I just so ya says ye be no bebon paye. When you meet to me by yakese, when ya mehu di baba in a juma said ye erade pe. We gonna be lifting a prayer, and then the hand of the Lord is gonna have his way. When you meet to me by yen a juma said you no rade pe. Now I want us to quickly do this real quick. I want us to share the testimonies that God has been giving to people. And then right after the testimony, I'll be leading you as your prayer leader to pray. We will go before the King of Glory. And then the Lord will have his way.
2: Amen.
0: Amen. Amen. Amen. Amen. Amen. Amen.
2: And you maintain me 9 years, why a boy, my quaternity, and 9 years soon I met me a sorry a
0: Jesus, Jesus.
2: And you one man, I'm seeing any empire bobbing ye. Now, Mr. Samoka, freedom, freedom, I'm seeing a freedom, you so dear. The bane a bay, I'm in today. And ye, Sassin, a radia first wire, dear, my journey freedom. Young coupon, boom, journey freedom. Now, when I me call hospital send me call your lab me call your lab yes see abofra na o she me yef no was sickle cell
0: Jesus
2: inti me shock e na me see sickle cell pa na nya me first do, a crown so no o ka na
0: o first child o ba o toso
2: me
0: nsa
2: 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soon, yeah, it was a mekoko wono. It was last year, December. Mekoko wono. Time no mo share me no ayede epa ho. Inti meko last antenna na midwife ne ka che me say. Madam, with time na pa ho say we ni na me mba chan me ni. And was the A. Na pa ho na wo wo ye na ni. Na me say an se mba cho. Ye shedding young coupon bay, and was say, ah, media made sure time a mum. Say, it drew one mona way, it was all Saba and Tenenta. I'm a chollet a mum, I made ye do call let my hospital casium near cocoa operation. And I'm some bachelor was sitting, and was added at a seminar mechanic.
0: I know, didn't ya?
2: For my tin was say, they say. Time now would the bell would not come in 9th December. Say, drew one as a stone. I won't wear ya, dear. Bra, na mean, surely, time now, not if you ever won't call like my hospital. Young Coy was CS, and I'm saying, who's the CS? Was saying, I'm saying, the chum were years of his to
0: be.
2: Pastor Ben and young Copontius CS, dear, and you
0: know,
2: and was the A, and yes, I went near Brepa, who chum. Ah, any chemu ye nam si me chempa. Yang coupon wad drum. Knife ni dri nam in wo ye but my uncle. Sis yes dear meaning to freedom yang coupon tias meaning to muta into my de my uncle. And I may goose and I'm si freedom yamie when mamma ni moon was it na de be a me bompa ye be. On the 13th and a yang coupon ye my drum. And now me call wo ye once soon I'm polyclinic one I'm call wo ye me call wo ye me ana me wo ye o ye anye me see ye
0: no see ye
2: and she said eruadia ye madun se nese wa suye ma sumitriye ma bo franin sumye si wa wa se kyo se unu wa ba ye no Pastor Bernard for any beshe, about running and wondering. A poor margin crying in tears, yes.
0: Wow,
2: Pastor Ben at the uncle Paul's without one who was so full of two in Allah. Because I'm a dream, a poor margin in tears, a radinia mukes say, on pajamo, on phone free a doom, uncle a doom, a brainy day in Allah. A radinia wakuma sword ye be a
0: wow. 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
4: testimony mama kai mamena ose ohun ansa sasre ku no oso ono so dasa
0: aha
4: e be born se
0: sorry
4: sole na she ansa sasre ku
0: tv e wo tv no so what a powerful testimony media dia me den se wo se yesu se on the ninth no na se won wo ya ene e boabo aho se wo be you preach ya do be call Lakeman hospital hospital kesiem just here transfer na free poly I did not call Lakema. Yako ni CS. No, so catch a nest in the CB. Chemu used to demo. I know, say I would chem. And you chemu ye. So for me, say nurses for Nibu when you come. Oh, no, in the GDS, me chemu, so say I would chem. And you chemu ye.
5: So I would no be sumo, but you say, a yeti. Listen, what do you say?
0: Obey to me,
5: I just almost need
0: chemu ye near. Now, what is that? So for Bonsamon, you. When you say nine for no sir the man no nine for nipa home for this.
4: Yes.
0: The nine for no wango, ten for wango, 11 for wango, 12 for wango, 13th. And I walk on or see me as soon as ya me bano so as well your sickle cells. Now so for a class for you my doctor's foot to me who saw your sickle cells.
4: Yeah, me who and they say no more person more than a friend ya lefu.
0: Yeah.
4: The meeting no more ma or no open for netashi.
0: Oh yes.
4: Because open for the little information now say Nimbieka Krami Ninfa Awo, especially Yayere no munyama yani a duo machi.
0: A co hospital near the
4: mentally. Yes, Oba Hutia Akolano Nubeti.
0: I can say, I can say, I can say, I can say, I can say, I can say, I can say, I can say, I can say, I can say, I can say, I can say, I can say, I can say, I can say, I can say, I can say, I can say, I can say, I can say, I can say, I can say, I can say, I can say, I can say, I can say, I can say, I can say, I can say, I can say, I can say, I can say, I can say, I can say, I can say, I can say, I can say, I can say, I can say, I can say, I can say, I can say, I can say, I can say, I can say, I can say, I can say, I can say, I can say, I can say, I can say, I can say, I can say, I can say, I can say, I can say, I can say, I can say, I can say, I can say, I can say, I can say, I can say, I can say, I can say, I can say, I can say, I can say, I can say, I can say, I can say, I can say, I can say, I can say, I can say, I can say, I can say, I can say, I can say, I can say, I can say, I can say, I can say, I can say, I can say, I can say, I can say, I can say, I can say, I can say, I can say, I can say, I can say, I can say, I can say

0: Adie bi nso wo mu a mehwa yesu a ebeboa. 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
0: 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Me twem operation dem inji.
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2: Freedom.
1: The Lord has done it.
2: Freedom.
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3: Jesus Christ.
4: Prophet Dr. Bernard Osu Ansa.
1: Mm.
4: May God bless you. May Amen. God bless you. May Amen. God bless you.
1: Amen.
4: With your prayer teams, all may God bless you all.
1: Amen.
4: I'm starting praying with you. It's about over 4 years ago.
1: Wow.
4: And God has done something in my life. In fact,
1: mm-hmm.
4: I was surprised.
1: mm-hmm.
4: I was looking for work. First, I was working before the layers of during MPP regime.
1: Mm-hmm.
4: And at this very NDC time, they called us back and we started the work again.
1: Mm-hmm.
4: Where I supposed to work, the department that I supposed to work. In fact, our accountant and some of our big men, mm-hmm. they bring their relatives and
1: mm-hmm.
4: brothers come and occupy that very position or that department.
1: Mm-hmm.
4: So we, those who were supposed to work over them, in fact, we are just hanging
1: mm-hmm.
4: without working.
1: Mm-hmm.
4: I will just report to work.
1: Mm-hmm.
4: They don't give me work. I mean, I'll sit down there, they come back. In fact, a recent time, I really go to work again.
1: mm-hmm.
4: About 3 weeks, I really go to work.
1: Mm-hmm.
4: In fact, later, our operating manager called me that, I should come to work on that very day,
1: mm-hmm.
4: I said, okay. So I rushed and come, and they asked me to go to work. Where I supposed to work?
1: Mm-hmm.
4: I said okay, and God being so good, in fact, I started work.
1: Mm-hmm.
4: I started the work in, about 2 weeks ago.
1: Mm-hmm.
4: I want to thank God through what God has done in my life.
1: Mm-hmm.
4: Through FTTP prayer partners.
1: Mm-hmm.
4: I thank God for your life. I thank God for our life.
1: Amen.
4: May God bless you.
1: Amen.
4: And secondly,
1: mm-hmm.
4: as we were praying, this very morning, this morning prayer,
1: mm-hmm.
4: you pray finish, you ask us to sow seed, whatever we need, whatever we can afford for our heart, we sow the seed.
1: Mm-hmm.
4: This very morning,
1: mm-hmm.
4: which is, 16th, December 2025.
1: Mm-hmm.
4: And this being a first time of sowing seed in this very, morning prayer.
1: Mm-hmm.
4: And I decided to, give 50 Ghana cedis
1: mm-hmm.
4: as my altar seed. So I said, in the moment I said it, no, in fact, somebody owed me, 200 Ghana,
1: mm-hmm.
4: and when I called him to find fast, he's not picking my call again. And the person started calling me. By that time, I was praying, so in fact, I don't even mind him. Later, I called the person back. He said, "Oh, I should give the number that he will send the money through that very number."
1: Mm-hmm.
4: And truly, I sent a number to him. So because of that very 50 Ghana that see that Sora, the person who owed me for so many days now is not paying, he also called me to pay the money into my account. That's what God had done in my life again.
1: Wow. So if I'm getting it right, is it like a new government, new workers? Like I buy for by money, he said, a MPP, a buying and a baba, Ness and DC for Namuko Pepe Bintana.
5: But you're some group of you, more. We are dead like IGP. We are dead even you. It's your uncle for you.
1: Achiever. Apostle, Apostle, Apostle, Apostle, Apostle, Apostle, Apostle, Apostle, Apostle, Apostle,
0: Apostle, Apostle,
1: and Fanko Faji Pono Mafia, Babu Empire, Bibiana, Yabefreya, see, here I see me, Yinsen, be an apostle chief, Bepacho, Nagana, see, Babiagana, Bruno.
0: Department, or yeah, Jumano. Our organization, we are one person of Babu Dino. Why, yeah, Jumano for some time, not MPP, or no, yeah, Juma.
1: But then this is Bayano.
0: And MPP time now, Amube, you, Omu Leomo off. Na NDC buy na yamiadum ye be fa wo mo ye fa wo mo no e na onu be bia enka e ma se officer o ye adwuma wo no okwa ye no na protocol sem bia bem as a new director sa ya fa wo mo no e de wo mu nua no ababe occupy officer onu no ye adwuma wo eti ne dia ne ye ya to the extent say ya from so mo mle adwuma
1: di but okokra ye ma na adwuma
0: nya ye ma na adwuma
1: not to us
0: a and the sounds we need to share that in your pay, yeah. Just allowance be known here, the best of show, sir. It is a Dimuana and your Juman or Cry Castle on Cotton Afi. To what it if you are no shas here, any airborne pie,
1: and a pampire bully be,
0: and a pampire or near airborne anna, or simple frimo, ne boss penny, a friend say, ah, my baby be now we are Juman Minimono. Now we need honor. Now we had the end of show, no fear no say, any. And they are many who can say, starting a juma
1: and one
0: only I can say, was just a juma and yes, or go hang you now, juma or yane caneno.
1: Yet Nadia, Nadia, I see Fanassas and Kawi, Fanassau, your banner, Wukunia, you call better nephew, AC and Cross School Fisitia. So, since the Bia mechanics is often, and then me names is said on my school system. No. 3 months in the city, Nuru, put your school fees in our seconds now, say, could you be? Enye izo Ebadi nshira ye no ma ye juma nyina ye ma ye Sadebiye ye timi abuwa ni nkola Ena nenso nkola na bana especially luko wu mema wu Omu didi time Oto mo ba de tu fiyo ni mwa seconds na nasa Nya me mwa ye Ok ye nti mi nubina fi yenshi ye mpaibo na se Ena adansi enye mi de pa
6: I don't know what to do.
5: In the eyes of bad time, I am CCNT. Nyamia and Abdon the Banco do 1 week pepper, and a cranny juma, and yes, I born many in your county. Who are dancing would say, yes, and the Banum comes over the call, and I wouldn't pabble touch it in the Banner County. Who are dancing now? OD, I tell us, say, Bosch, I was saying, say, a cranny bacono, Nyamia do my cran or Eddie,
1: or could do. 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
6: your car here say essan se come she da kola no sinti connection bia bia bia no mo agine sika di
1: ah
6: no nyin ni we forget no nyin
1: my yes am more than she ni bim na me hade I feel I'm at your dance and I see you. I feel that sometimes you want more dance any bone man uncle for your cassation. They be so Sunday, mommy. Tibu on my meeting. I didn't know you be brie. Okay, this is a powerful testimony. So,
6: about 1 week,
1: or say 1 week, or say, when are they say, what and come said that bus will be too kind, or that's when I'm gonna. I own to mean to Kano, a radiated Abasa Yama for DSA 90 CD. And I say, me bobby. No pen 90 CD, me boy. Or bonnet Nasofo, and Yasam Yanka can 90 CD to Miko Jivisa 1 week. 1 week, pepper, sofo. Ne acquire a banner passport. 1 week in Anan Visa Ba. Giddy giddy near the Neko, or Muko do so I see a Jumaya Fona, Ebbe Franco for Jumanaba. Neba no so pe any ye no. Yaman Bana Juma Sayan and Krata.
6: And also 1 week.
1: One and also 1 week. And Radi Anajima will be 1 week miracle.
7: Amen.
1: What the Hona would see Mka Ami, I would yamet twincho.
7: Amen.
1: Well, I'm an Anna Yadia Radina would the animal.
7: Amen.
1: Sorry, and then Yamia would give me my 1 week testimony to my audio.
7: Amen.
1: Sorry, near Rampa Boning. What a powerful testimony. Mama Wobano, a Radim Pedan Waho.
7: Amen.
1: Namiman in Yamena, Mrs. Offo, last year, Mammy be a Babet Chemi, a Niama Christmas Nimu, Sofo, Debia Yachemi, Niamana Sanya Mandimi, who be that Victor Natrifrika Mudiko Gudem, San Hampai Hampai Sofo, Nekama, Yapaki Bua, Butunin Kunya Sunina, Kanun Kunya, and Yan Nemakitwo. 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Sofu Bio, or one number. The Bani Haunti. What's what they two on the Empire Yabono say? Ahabeye. And we'll join his Wu Bubi. What's what Bubi Nanabano so that very the Nanabano see a penachino said that Nanabana Jania Banaho. No Kunyan is a sorry. Now Sofu Matinenka. The Bano so join us on your bumper and Wusan Pabono to me womb. And I said that very day, me kasiye mwa for dear nentis me kan nipa 8 as nipa 9. And I said the banis mama yenye bi hwe na no anu no. And I said mu ye bi hwe. 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Who's about the family food? So be a cheme. Mammy hunted one a joy. Then mammy pie bundu on him. Lord, forgive me of all my sins and answer into my prayer this morning. Whatever you are, please lift up your voice. and pray for forgiveness. You are not born person on the pastor. Somebody lift up your voice in prayer. Lift your voice in prayer. Lift your voice in prayer. You are not a bumper. You are not a bumper. Salabadi da da da da da da da da da da da da da da da da da da da da da da da da da da da da da da da da da Sometimes when you get ready like this to pray, all that you need is the strength of God. Pastor Bernard, na dance woman ayana bi bibi anyho nyagye ahodini firi nyame honko awoboa and yes the bible can say we can do all things through Christ who strengthened us Jerusalem see it me yade 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

0: 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If you are please live on Facebook, the name is Original FTPP, the Lord has done it. Original FTPP, the Lord has done it. Or you can type Bernard Usu answer. Bernard Usu answer. Or Original FTPP, the Lord has done it. I beg you in the name of God, share the link for me. Share the link for me. Yes, share the link for me right now. Share the link for me. And let's have some church. Let's have some prayer. Maro sata la kapadela. 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In the name of Jesus Christ. Afifa won satu wa koma suneti emukadia mikebi. Declare, declare, wanonya de pa declare. See every evil thing that has been buried on the ground.
1: Every evil thing that has been buried on the ground.
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0: Let it catch fire by fire.
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0: Clap your hands and pray right now. Every evil thing that has been buried on the ground. 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Rabba, rabba, rabba, sar, rabba, rabba, rabba, rabba, rabba, rabba, rabba, rabba, rabba, rabba, rabba, rabba, rabba, rabba, rabba, rabba, rabba, rabba, rabba, rabba, rabba, rabba, rabba, rabba, Sali 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

0: Thank you, Holy Ghost. 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Well, how be one cabin shame, who need baby free now, but that also. You need to understand that such things also need an unusual prayer. Yes, unusual prayer. 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

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Why else would they fire you? Why would they fire you? Why would they fire you? Why would they fire you? Why would they fire you? Why would they fire you? Why would they fire you? Why would they fire you? Why would they fire you? Why would they fire you? Why would they fire you? Why would they fire you? Why would they fire you?

Oh, my God.

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1: Amen.
0: Let the tender of God scatter them.
1: Amen.
0: In the mighty name of
1: Jesus Christ.
0: Declare, say, anybody that I swear.
1: Anybody that I swear.
0: To finish me before they can be okay.
1: To finish me before they can be okay.
0: What can time say, we knew you and me and a hunt or no
1: that?
0: You are a liar.
1: You are a liar.

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Yabrabuma de Biara, the Rima Tumfo, the Summa Tumfo, a sane one. You move the Brenano Tiasma Jobukai or Sinkamidi. And so, you move the Brenkabana, we will be misses. And then care for man, care for daddy. And then Kayo Bukunu. And then care for your ra, Kawa two died to well fee. Rulers of darkness has destroyed everything in your life. What is your brutality? And so I said, yeah, what you gonna crank and for so was so shinko be beyond you. We say everything that the rulers of darkness has destroyed in my life. Everybody, a human tune for a summa tune for a dear beer. I must say, woman, a tumor must say, a wadi must say, Sikasemo must say, a brabo must say, me bomb is a bomb panagia for 2 minutes more than so done. Everything that the rulers of darkness has destroyed in my life, oh Lord my God, fix it in my favor. 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Everything that the rulers of darkness has destroyed in my life,

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Vampire, you don't hold you, don't hold you, don't hold you, don't hold you, don't hold you, don't hold you, don't hold you, don't hold you, don't hold you, don't hold you, don't hold you, don't hold 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
1: Thank you, Holy Ghost. 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

0: problem in my life that keep getting worse. 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Many of you, you can bear witness with me that there are certain things you are dealing with that adicha dear sebi and African AKC. I know we say Pastor Ben Aminimo media say me bumpy and African AWS bumpy bunny. 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And I do you when you're me, John Shawassi. Lift your hands, Mononia Depa. I want us to share it for the last time. As today, as this is going to be the last prayer, I want you to share the link for me. Yes, share the link, share the link, share the link. This katalapadia, every problem that you keep getting worse in my life. 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Teme nyemre mesrowati. Afi yeko muano nye dende de pa declare. 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
1: Every problem in my life
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1: Yoke on my parents.
0: That has become my yoke.
1: That has become my yoke.
0: By the fire of the Holy Ghost.
1: By the fire of the Holy Ghost.
0: I remove it by fire.
1: I remove it by fire.
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1: Whatever men cannot do in my family.
0: Call your name. Bernard will do it.
1: Yes, will do it.
0: Bodino Kasia, Bernard will do it.
1: Yes, will do it.
0: Ye dia any fear ho.
1: Ye dia any fear ho.
0: Enya me ne me maso.
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0: Ye be ye ye wo Yesu di mo.
1: Ye be ye ye wo Yesu di mo.
0: By the power of the Holy Ghost.
1: By the power of the Holy Ghost.
0: It shall be well with me and my generations.
1: It shall be well with me and my generation.
0: Ye be si me ne masifo nyina ye.
1: Ye be

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0: Afi me bon pa mam. Me bon pa mam. By the fire of the Holy Ghost.
1: Amen.
0: Any power that has been tormenting, fighting your life for so long. To me biara etu so said di wunya. 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Usika sam so sa. 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Any power that fight you and making sure that you live in the life full of frustration. By the fire of the Holy Ghost. We curse it by fire. We destroy it by fire. Scatter it by fire.
2: Amen.
0: Every evil thing that has been done against your life, every evil thing that has been done against your family, every evil thing that has taken away your joy, tonight by the fire of the Holy Ghost, I lose you by fire. I lose you by fire. I lose you by fire.
2: Amen.
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0: 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Declare this and declare, declare, say by the power of the Holy Ghost.
2: By the power of the Holy Ghost.
0: I seal my prayer.
2: I seal my prayer.
0: With this seed.
2: With this seed.
0: And I declare by the blood of Jesus.
2: And I declare by the blood of Jesus.
0: There shall be many miracles.
2: There shall be many miracles.
0: Oh, can you hear? Because I
2: dance here, bebrenin, sentry, bebrenin.
0: I dance here, bebrenin, sentry,
2: bebrenin.
0: Oh, Jesus' name.
2: Oh, Jesus.
0: Amen. 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
2: Udemusu
0: Nobo 67
2: Yes.
0: Last number here 57
2: Yes.
0: It didn't ever ban freedom. 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Jesus.

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0: 67 na wabo 57 edini ye freedom time print partners so for the mabompa and the mabompa ye filipa oh yes mami for second number we can home out me se wo bompa ya mo shi se ya na nyame de basi ya be waste time mo wani nyi keke ne yibi yana sanche ni tuato je second number we jimi na ye aye 0244 0244 na wabo 115 Afibo 618 0244 number 118 0244 115 618 Dr. Tuman

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1: 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Me patrol your last number we will your Vodafone cash. 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She can't be mammy be old. 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Your number one, do we wear your Vodafone cash? A year 05. Yeah, 0506. Wear your Vodafone cash. I tell us or no. Maybe 0506. No about 358292. 0506. 35 82 92. 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
1: 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It didn't banish your Bernard Usman Sasa. Yamia Domoa Yawada Yabaya Sonicus here. I will pass Risk Course Park and so. Yawada Brebu, Nasia Juman Yame, ye will risk us honor. 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by 1 o'clock near Pong. No beer to me, acquired your way. Tia what they are branded, but bought Miss Nabbery Juman Yamaya. Last 2 weeks, me pass or Nanku Fu, so last week in Sosa. Oh, Pompe, Crofosi, Mammy Bacosi, and Nadia Womb Pong, what means America, what is for her? Was it?
2: Osobua,
1: on point, I saw the name so ye. Messi last week tells the Oti first floor who Messi Yapon, Osi Papa Obua. Untimin Pong, I saw the name so ye. 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Yamaya, my Yawada will be baby. I have brand tem. Then Yamia Jumo by Yano, what left ye by me ya, brebio Tom. Thursday, bra,
0: Stampa FM
1: 2 minutes in a Juma. And a Friday, so. Yami Aduma, all the branches will be meeting. Takra di Fobesia. 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
1: Zero 591 36 1818 0591 36 1818 0591 36 1818 Mibobium 0591 36 1818 Afim Patro, the second number we know, so you're 0591 36 1819 0591 36 1819 36 1819 0591 Aha, no about 36 1819 Me ba charge last number no. And also see a 0591 Aha, no about 36 1820 36 1820 0591 36 1820 Yamin Shrawate Yamin Yokesi, Ebiana Winnie Melbrade, Fasato Akumaso, Kademi Kebi. Was say, Pastor Ben, maybe somebody more human Christ on a dream. He said, greatest gift you can ever get. Say this after me, declare, say,
2: dear Lord,
1: I know I am a sinner. Forgive me for my sins.
2: Come into my heart
1: and come into my life.
2: Write my name
1: in the book of life.
2: I repent
1: and I accept your son Jesus
2: as my Lord
1: and my personal Savior.
2: Lord, I thank you
1: for saving my life
2: in Jesus' name.
1: Amen.
2: All
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1: midnight adichia no paya 7 a.m. yebesa sori no abebom pae ti ano join ni biwai ya frame pastor Bernardo so asa midi wusi nyame nyira so no yebom pae nyame nka ho ma me wai urade ma wonya moboda be nyankopon ko so nyira ho ewo Yesu di mo. Amen.
3: Freedom, the Lord has done it. 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

nyame wanko amawa. 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

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The one call, share a new my data to all. 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
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What the Abusu knew and added to two hours. And now, Suba Papa Bena, what did the Timo? The moral characters, Bena, what do you order to own? Ghana, your values, your culture, and your traditional, your one, and you're so valuable. 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
3: 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And what did Mofani pay? I'm my won't. But by the phone, I'm afraid, could I? Well, Nana, I got one of them. Could I? And you come out and bar. On you, I sometimes I won't follow. I won't grab. And you are the way I did. Yes, did I grab it? The Papa Miriam. Yes. So when I say we say Timothy, but it's no, and not it's no. If I am a sumo, that's only a minimum answer than if I am a sumo. The Bible I have the Moses, she I am here something more for and that we travel for any amicity for Ankara. The father cannot be there, do not defend the book game. And me and my.
0: A radimirim, Kai pass, a mea, me co school now. 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
2: 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Gaddafi, yeah, I know you won't say I brought another share off. 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You only empty the corner back home. There were 2 points of callback, but we won't get a call. Gay, you should say, which is it? You should could you be here, could you be here? Who say what cast one pass a law? NDC NPP, yeah, NDC NPP, yeah. One to look for Jessica. No, what they are, you will be. Now, one Christ, the law of karma, war. The war sent for man, never one will see. I should be a cup.
0: Anchor one, so yes, regular, they say, on no more. On a mumwa yin pa because anodin pa eradimrim
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3: 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It is a new thing, a messam, it could change the past a ma, or how little a man. It's yen pain, and I must know how yaba. 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
0: 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For he says in accepted time, acceptable time, I have heard you. 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
4: 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Yeah.

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0: 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He can mold you.
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1: Every
0: day, I will cry so. Every day, or say, it will be a shock to you. A bear shock, and yes, oh, what a shock, where here, a befloom. E radi be mana funu papa na ye nyame adwuma ohunu bi da konkrom konkrom ya ho no onipa bi anko but a dana e tru ni preso no o mana ni so a obi na ti afolebo chi ale so no si eh o ru abo ahade ahade 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never one father of war, and a little bit of you, and a little bit of you, Papa Zakaria. Oh, do you? I will be in a TV, no, Baba. Bema, Nahaye, and was it a Radi Asuma, Mammy, a Radia Suma, a Radia Suma, say, and Ravon Chain. And there was Sambia Broso, a radiasum.
1: Oh, yes, Sudimo.
0: And there would a hospital,
1: hey.
0: A radiasum.
1: Oh, yes, Sudimo.
0: And there would a car,
1: hey.
0: A radiasum.
1: Oh, yes, Sudimo.
0: And there would a manium,
1: hey.
0: A radiasum.
1: Oh, yes, Sudimo.
0: What if you say,
1: hey.
0: And never to me, I yet die.
1: Ababa,
0: the baby release you.
1: Oh, yes, Sudimo.
0: If you say radiasum,
1: ah.
0: Say a maramasa,
1: ah.
0: Papa Zakaria, Dana, walk on
1: you.
0: And then it's you.
1: Jesus.
0: But it drew a soft deabration, Ura Hono. 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
1: Aya babo.
0: Wo nim na mi adwo. There are so many prophecies are yet to be fulfilled. There are so many prophecies are yet to be fulfilled and it could be said wo so na sa an come
1: se no.
0: Amen. 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
1: eta hono
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0: Koso ane koso. 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
0: I see. 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
1: Yes.
0: Memo abamumu.
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0: am men,
1: and the Elano pay. So, when you say a Radini on Yankopo, and Yamina, the Abu,
0: I am Babu,
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0: there.
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0: Hayababo
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1: 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Eti enano pay a radis yes ye de chance.
0: Reka babo.
1: A radis yes ye de chance. Ano pay baby be a wo be a. Nyengram pay bumu, ya mom pay. Baba me mo abamu, and never ya wota. And never radis rao. And never be you a few and him guasiemu, wa mani emu. E wo Yesu Christo ti ya mom pay.
0: Yesu Zakaria. Now, yeah, of course, some radio no parimo, and I'm a pay compai woman, a radio and a tear for Shadow and Abama, a radish Shanade, a radin and in that was and I'm a pay anymore. Yes, it was yes to Christ, a radio and more, but open and in my year, open your Dumura, a radio and a tear for Papa and your men, and so, and I'm a pay my was some ye, and more radio and more radio, and find such a man with my other book.
1: Yes, yes, yes, yes, yes, yes, yes, yes, yes, yes, yes, yes, yes, yes, yes, yes, yes, yes, yes, yes, yes, yes, yes, yes, yes, yes, yes, yes, yes, yes, yes, yes, yes, yes, yes, yes, yes, yes, yes, yes, yes, yes, yes, yes, yes, yes, yes, yes, yes, yes, yes, yes, yes, yes, yes, yes, yes, yes, yes, yes, yes, yes, yes, yes, yes, yes, yes, yes, yes, yes, yes, yes, yes, yes, yes, yes, yes, yes, yes, yes, yes, yes, yes, yes, yes, yes, yes, yes, yes, yes, yes, yes, yes, yes, yes, yes, yes, yes, yes, yes, yes, yes, yes, yes, yes, yes, yes, yes, yes, yes, yes, yes, yes, yes, yes, yes, yes, yes, yes, yes, yes, yes, yes, yes, yes, yes, bantu ya
0: Yesu ni
1: Yesu Kristo dilemo wa enema nyina nkoyie wa ya maukrata se ene dai tu ewrade mramu mekasa ma sadie ewrade shia papa zakaria sana ewrade shia
0: wo Yesu
1: sana ewrade nkasa ene da ewrade ma wonti asem
0: wo Yesu
1: ene da ewrade ma wonu ne akoma
0: pa wo Yesu
1: Jesus Christ dilemo
0: amen
1: anopai ewrade ya dawase so a tear ye. Now obey Yama Ma. What Jesus Christ did him. Nanya Osu. Well, Raddy Wappy Pan and you omnish.
0: I mean, no.
1: A Raddy or now, they want to know. Oh, my one, the moon was it the Biarada. Oh, my one, the moon was it the Biarada. Yet that was it. Oh, one Sakasia, one mushroom, Eddie Amae. A Raddy Shrow. A way Jesu Christo did him. A Raddy Shrow. Now on free Zion, a Madomo. If you say, and that day, a year that's uncle, and a year 2nd July. Kutawansa, Bosumino, a da, a tossumino, and ne unkutawansa, a radibe so and some
0: amino,
1: a radibe kutawansa, ne say radis so and some, or the nepa, and the beshema, or the nepa beshawa from, or the nyum fufro, and a demo, and kukun yumunidia, nina, a chum. It will moan a swan or payer. Ye, Mumra, Meshano, Nitini Jesus, if you saw a dink on your mamma, and Radia Yadikas Yaman, etimame, and Nano pay, Bibia Wubia, Frasia to Jumfu from a radi, Uterinsia said the Biarada, a sofa jacum, and a Otaming K. Stephen Johnson at the cum. I'm Gina Muma, Reverend Eric, and Pierre. Baba, Michiao. Sonko, and pay and call for no bibri by David Techi Manson. I say, dear Lord, you have overcome the powers of darkness. We came before you today with humility and thanksgiving. Forgive us our sins. Oh my God. Emil Smith, I say, amen. senior son, I say, good news. God bless you. Good news. And the enano pay, baby be a wobia, unyame, and you unye. And the nano pay yourself, Eric Ampia, Mene, Mama Philo, Nami, Inshamu, we pray. So for Yata, Michiao cries from Costa. So, one, Mame, Ata, Soft Mame, Emma, and in Colanina, Yami, Inshraw, we pray. Oh, Councillor Tina, or Hinibaba, many age now, Dodo, any age now, Dodo, Radi, Inshraw, we pray, baby, or be a Chiao cries from Costa, Michia, Reverend Charles Adum. 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
2: 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Na yesoya humachia. The first thing of best of the battle. 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But the battle, no, we be in who went to a bit, yes, sir. First, let me drum, sir. Let mommy, papa, wait, yes, sir. Not first, you should let me show you. It's one day I'm gather a carriage, you could be saying, I don't want to live with your radio station back upon us, yeah. Or so for who's answer our homes here. It's a chair, I mean, yes, sir. Meet ye, what some, it's you preaching. More bombire, because you're so much in the moon, bombire, the same thing. Tiji di mwa na mede benyi ye mi ko school ni na o ma mi radio o se fato ha no se e ti adom ba ye no no ni frequency na o se ah wa ti se wa ko radio foforo so mo ka twin po a enti mi hwe station mi so number ba o si mi ni mi hwe search beti mi aso ya ho ma chen daddy na ma search sa mi hu wa o se adechi ma hu o se san hwe the next day e ti hwe se na pressure ne ba la mi too. I'm not sure that I'm searching, and I'm starting to say, I'm saying, you know, say I do my 106.3 for so many years. But sorry, I'm watching, I'm station in change. If you're watching, one, I'm not sorry, I'm the better one, I'm a little one, I'm the better way to see it, preaching, be a new or talk of your baby, be a son or pa. No, be Sam, and no, too, so also for who's answering. Who's to say, I know, can I, yeah, but boy, probably any say, my real hope, says, sing. 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

0: be our Timmy be our from Yosu answer. 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That is a shame. It is a disgrace. What TikTok? What Facebook? What YouTube? What TikTok? What you can do is a double tap the screen. Double tap the screen.
1: You have done me well.
0: You have done me well.
1: Shady
0: and Ponya. Baba, why me kai baby, me shiano. 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Cry could chive as a cat. Cry could chive as a cat. 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My big brother, good morning. You are welcome. Oba him out to say, I'm a man on some way. Hey, I'm doing with Dini. Cry could chive as a cat. My big brother.
1: When I look around,
0: and all the family,
1: I see many, many black.
0: Ababa, where is our card? You're from Tujo. That is so powerful song. Okay, I could not keep the name. And this is a nice song. Let me go back.

When I look around, if you are near me, you are near me. 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I'm a trans, I'm a bon continent. You should be a radio don and a daroma. To me, say, I'm a name. 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I am a swans. You have done me well, Lord. You didn't free baby, I'm a fro. 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All you done for me. She won't be in any level. To Ruby, I'm a two crying, I'm a tiple, I'm a 14 hours. Thank you. 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I go Kenya, I'm a very, left and right. I am the only black person sitting in the flight. Then I ask myself, you know, free. And then I'll draw of your faithfulness and love. I share my brabo sitting out. Top your brain. My brother, I have nothing to complain. You have done me well, Lord. I'm here to say. I wish you had my journey on TikTok, Double Tap, or Facebook. 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

0: profana be kwetwi e de na weka eh utimi kwetwi za na na basri ni de wan kwetwi a weka be kan de enu na me obi dim ho konkonsa na sofu bi ba me officer ye din komo about mahofama to huache na me gas basri from rantie ene a ababa we be a counselor tina daroma oh ekuya wa ya de to handpick this gentleman and this wonderful affair, the fashion designer, the fashionist, baby. 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The bro for the mouse is here. Counselor, yeah, that's it. To bring them on board. I'm a tear, chiri, chiri. 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Come on, I was testifying about my commitment. The counselor, they will buy the whole month of you know, Mubasan shoot tournament. Man can handle him, I make a count. Sorry, dear. Oh, cry, could ye? Now, yet a tear, trainee, disciple. As of a kind, have a cook, no, next week, they want to mom and a baby to be in a very relaxing. And what do you hear? Yeah, I'm in my ears. So, I told your mommy how I cry. Right? Also, what was the last word I got to know? You didn't run Zana with that. I said,
1: no way, Jim.
0: No way, Jim.
1: Oh, by the way, I did that.
0: What do you want to do?
1: No matter.
0: Because what did I do? We knew last word. It was a DBB, man.
1: Papa, I'm saying DBB.
0: I didn't have a day.
1: May I make my own?
0: Definitely, we have
1: a God bless you and keep you for me.
0: And run.
1: And always.
0: Sad scriptures in Quran. No romantic.
1: Papa, romantic, Papa.
0: Romantic, lady.
1: I love you.
0: Hey, I just want to tell you something. Yes, you're my life, and you're easy. My life, and you're simple. If you're word, last word, I'll catch the Ukraine sign now by today. Last word, we'll catch the Ukraine sign now by. Sammy, and now you're a birthday, a deal. Yes, unknown dear and ra, and then a year or no, some idea. Some a dear now, woman, when you're romantic, it's dear now, catch it away. We'll be dinner, Michael. Michael. Say, you see, yeah, can I say, yeah, I'm a few because, hey, if you're there, I'll catch it. Hey, if you're with you know.
2: But no, sorry.
0: ATDA. What you know the cocoa? Na say be a ube kiss in the chest. And na mo maso. Shall you in a nimba? Because we need it. If you are many years out, who peer be a Jamaic be? I see many men. It's a kissing be. It's a hugging be. So by you are touching her. If you are too baby, I'm never going to you. That you are. What's the make crab? Rich person, we'll be so happy.
3: Make Numbers chapter 6, verse 24. May the Lord bless you, keep her, and cause her face to shine.
0: Shine, no, the Oka one coin, I'm even shining.
3: Sorry, my eyes.
0: Yes, Wado. Thank you. What's up, Kanye?
1: Kanye, Erade.
0: Matewonka.
1: Masuro.
0: Oh, Erade.
1: Kanye wa juma no wa yen ye breyimu. Ebreyimu na ma wonhunu. 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
0: So wabufu ye kurampo nwa. Erade ye pacho. Kai wo mobro hunu. So wabufu ye ni. Also, I can't bro for no. I like the English, you know. I say your works in the midst of the year. No, na na me pe. But I also tree in one shed that anchor in the midst of the year. Also, I finish through film fear. Yeah, ne yang Kenya. When ya sang Kenya, kasa yenua in the midst of the year.

So you need God to revive us. Johnson sema ye ken yina na awade bebre a slow down. If you're rich and you may be a slow down, so in the midst of the year you need some inspirational and awakening messages, something that will pluck you in the midst of the year. It's why you will be

Castle in the midst of the year. Or to the mem. Meanwhile, you're too much at you. Don't say your wickedness. You're too much at you. You're too bills. You're too sad. It is evil. They have brought some journey. So we have to say that in the midst of the year, revive your way. Everybody Kenya won't hold you more. Everybody Kenya won't hold you more. Many me yiri, many me kunu, many me man. Everybody ni man conform the do. Yankomo kran aye one way. Everybody Kenya won't hold. Everybody Kenya won't hold you more. 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Ibi ome sa sorry si aye reviver. 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

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Oh God. In the midst of the year. In the midst of the year. In the midst of the year. In the midst of the year, in the midst of the year, in the midst of the year, in the midst of the year, hear my prayers. In the midst of the year, in the midst of the year, in the midst of the year, in the midst of the year. Hey, yakuna magadika taka taka diga taka ya. In the midst of the year, Kenya wunyuma wunyuma wunyuma wunyuma wunyuma.

0: your words are in me. 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
0: 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Restore, oh, Swago, so Erotic Kenya, when you ma, Yosuan say Suaha, Yosuan Same, Erotic Kenya, who are Ghana, Kenya, who are your Numan, Kenya, who are your member, Kenya, who are my Ghana, Kenya, who are your man, Erotic Kenya, in the midst of the year. In the midst of the year, in the midst of the year, in the midst of the year, in the midst of the year, in the midst of the year, in the midst of the year, in the midst of the year, in the midst of the year, hey, I'm feeling symphony, I'm feeling symphony, Kenya, Kenya, Kenya, Kenya, Kenya, Kenya, Kenya, Kenya, Kenya, Kenya, Kenya, Kenya, Kenya, Kenya, Kenya, Kenya, Kenya, Kenya, Kenya, Kenya, 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

0: am still ready for it. 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
0: Renne koshaya.
1: Adenyami.
0: Amekon vikaleni na boza. 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
1: I see many men.
0: Eniswadi unu umu. Oyameka chere Joshua. Joshua chapter 13. Was when you need it. When you need it.
1: Well,
0: and so there are more lands. Kanini moka. And sasi bebre oha. And they said we will take it over. Now we divide. Now me busuye bi anya. Paradoxe. When you need it. I am not disputing that you have not grown. When you need it. And so there are more. Yes. Well, I said there is. There are more. More. M O R E. There are more. Fina nikota. And me and me, I'm about to do what you don't have a clue. Even at the age I would say when you know, there are more. I see.

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More ideas. 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

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A friend a doctor's number. A friend a software number. 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

0: Meka faluni ni tofalana yaka. 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Baby, I will be on a phone sato radio. So when you know you're when you single life. Let's believe God. A year by this time. A year by this time. 3 months by this time. Yakumi ni kasa. I see twins. I see children. I see children. Radio sinyamia ya ya ya ya ya ya ya ya ya. But I see new children coming. I see new children coming. I see husband coming. I see wives coming. Oh, I see new business.
1: Yes.
0: You are taking possession of new opportunities.
2: Amen.
0: I see new things coming. I see new things coming. I see new things. If I will be a Juma, I say cry. But it's the beginning of greater things.
2: Yes.
0: New businesses are coming. New businesses are coming. Business ideas are coming. You don't have a clue. You don't have a clue. What's the ministry inside? It is God who determines every human being's your future.
1: Yes.
0: And how the end will be. When you need it, but there are more.
2: Yes.
0: I see more coming.
2: Yes.
0: I see more coming.
2: Jesus.
0: I see more coming. I see more coming. I see more coming.
2: Amen.
0: Contract, contract, contract, contract.

0: yes, out to radio no so bompa my tell me cause nebra no where with the tell yawada the amaku na ya ukuna amasaje e dey say if you have bompa
1: there are more ready yet that was it
2: Jesus
1: Kenya ho ye mu
2: amen
1: rade oni yenwe ye
0: yenwe sa
1: rade yenwe sa rade aho den sa rade Kenya ye
0: kabarandi musha
1: rade se aho den sa rade menja ye
0: so ye kabarade
1: Kenya ye ene anopa ye
0: Kenya ye
1: ene yawoda anopa rade Kenya ye yenwe sa there are more and in the sowo mu there are no be eje wadi rade to myself
0: I brought my wife, also for bompire my old age 60 70 80 bompire mom your papa bako your friend aja from Paul Manson and they were doing this in their birthday send the mommy and I join them so open you know the birthday be out but send the message say my birthday at the chair I'm so bad say oh mom you need sano be a wasting in the council and radim my ideas also Joel chapter 2 ne say na mompenyin fo monkokra ne mre wa no on be susu adaye ne che say age does not limit anybody, it doesn't fail you wo nyini kra no na gift kakra kas bi e wo mo ne say wo su daye na wo chire wo mba the next 5 years, the next 10 years, the next 20 years they are dreamers, they don't prophesy but they are dreamers. It is en kokra ne mre wa no susu adaye akese me mamu be ye ye aye daye me mamu be sisi adaye me mamu be kosku we me mamu be bi hospital we me mamu ba be bi this mechanic shop mo ba be bi pharmaceutical this company aye adaye son. We I pray that the old men by their experiential knowledge nim dia wo ma bobre nya no they will not die with it.
2: Yes.
0: But when we be sad, I want you to pray for that. We have Papa Penina na Mamia. Just draw closer to your set, your radio. No, let's hold hands together. In 1-2 minutes, we are not rich as well. Bompaye, a dear man, a mranti and a mabawa, the youth, the exuberance, a radi moment to send come.
2: Jesus.
0: They should become prophets.
2: Yes,
0: prophetess,
2: yes.
0: We must be our man. Our man capacity, yes. Things. Everything we make, so yes, also for Pacho.
3: Yabon Paye, Ewe Yesu Christo. David is a rather set my word in son. Ya in Yaume,
0: in Jame,
3: ye jaya papa, and we are mamma, and penning four bowing and copper with him. And I'll pay up on Dimu on what day.
0: Cabaron,
3: and what Jesus is already for Dumo. There are more to discover and recover. I fear Bompaye says, Dayaso. I yet demum a man. No, but me carry on to fulfill destiny. I will let my papa no more so sad. My penny for us so sad. Oh, my country. Oh, my country. Oh, my country. Oh, my country. Oh, my country. Oh, my country. Oh, my country. Oh, my country. Oh, my country. Oh, my country. Oh, my country. Oh, my country. Oh, my country. Oh, my country. Oh, my country. Oh, my country. Oh, my country. Oh, my country. Joshua say, esese opim kodru, esese okofa.
4: Yes, God.
3: Abra di adi bi esese ye papa no ye mama ne fa. And ano pe paja wa mu e. Na omunti me fa.
4: Yes, God.
3: They are not going to die with their dreams. They are not going to die with what you have deposited in them. And what Jesus Christ said him. And ano pe di o wu mpo. Abra di nyane no. 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Then any da swasa. 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And what Jesus demon. Revive our fathers. Revive our mothers in the name of Jesus.
0: Yes. A lot of people are writing on the Facebook. I receive it more and more dreams coming. I receive Jesus mighty name. Where Isaac is saying, Papa, I'm watching you. And watch it. Isaac, don't watch. Receive, because there are more that you can do. There are more that TikTok kwa grade de bubu nyanze omotre. 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

Aye, Gen Z star. 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Okay, Abigail, happy birthday to you. 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

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Edward Pencil, minia, congratulations to you too. Nyamin Shiro Bibia, are you aida as a Saudiya ko Facebook and then the YouTube? 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Resurrection Power and Living Bread. They do say yeah, it is a serious time. 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Radima yeng ahuadem for frobi say, and the Bible scripture again, the Bible verse again, Habakkuk chapter number 3, the verse number 2. 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
2: Jim F.
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1: And you.
0: Abranier.
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0: Abranier.
2: Jim F.
0: Abranier.
3: Bishop.
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0: Adom 106.3. 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
5: What's going to happen tomorrow then?
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5: It's interesting, you say you fought against apartheid.
4: Yes.
5: And now you're fighting against African immigrants.
4: No. We're not fighting African immigrants. We're fighting for everyone who is in the country illegally. That's our problem.
2: And now what's here, you know, a dramatic Simon Tensun Tekandifuna. 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
4: car. 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
10: Accra Technical University Oh so hidi e kase me laptop na ase ina mintare ina mi hand out mi books kakra na nyoma kakrivi ya wadai ni mdi ase ama I was sending code school this month, yeah, 20th. My laptop now, me handout in my dear saint, Yama, to see how no.
0: I don't report, Salmani boy, Kwame Kule, no, and at the bray.
11: And a pet no see a cassia boy and now Ugusua would turn a higher drum 106.3. 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
12: 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O kana ka mu se ya mutu.
0: And that is a rano or my commentary ever to the hono. And the casa never suffered shop on a dear and cabaco. Ninny na in so ache. Na and na lawyer quick pencil. Etche say, a banner say ya, master no was suffered shop or no, or new near some, wouldn't ye insurance dear, not just a car and abathino.
13: Well, I did the old Nayoka. Mamma tell me, Mimi Joe. Ye were BPA and Bremono. Yefano act of nature and as a act of God. 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
0: And I would say, lawyer Kweku pencil or didn't she move ebano into Senna Wutimuno, more dinner ho, ma pensiating baby, insurance be a farmer, naturentin be to say eba, when your baby do a nyatre. Now, we anonym the four back on soa, eba insurance and honsa moa, or no soa be wopa, Ebo Morrison, or no so to say. Ya kasi insurance no kompanyini nyina, ena wakano so far no say ya bebu wa wo, sa wu ye third party ya enha ho, na enka, nemu muno, comprehensive and no nasa wo ya abani say no utumi kwa ebi musu di 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
14: the uka wo workshop no there are two insurances that can be called upon come on board first workshop na all yen yo BFM public liability so a workshop are Dimwa, I saw you the gear of public liability. I said, we did the car, but I'm a bit who are workshop in the camera, but I'm very, very, you know, normally will not do it. It's well, car, and say, we see you, Now we complain this cover, we insurance company make me have a blue out of here. The third party was so I said the third party now we were insurance company will not come to your aid. Then in that case, we said, well, I don't know what police now me can assess me the public liability now, and then they make me have work.
11: Penya tene kenye ebo Morrison wote ya wasasa ya third party insurance ha tuwajimu mkotishi nemo saye comprehensive dia enono bebuwa ene bi uhosu wa fitting shop no wamutu tumiye ebi insurance bidi 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
0: akosie jewa high tension.
11: Yeah, do you see Dr. Sign, Buffalo Road Drama, and a Jagre Boaz, or Namboy, Yeti Drama, Yadin Semi Ebaye, Kwasimafo, Ayua 05, or dear to socials, and also YouTube, any Facebook near them, kama. Now, yes, sorry, sweet dear, just soon some Juma dear, Etwaso Ewaha, a man hene kwa benasante, or no, or tenase, now kashia onte, ejata tuwa ene, o man se bola ne gugu kromu nsua twewe, 4 days, bola gusu egu kromu wa, ye chense nsua ntonsa meyiri mfankono, wasuwa di huja pa, eba no peyi, na konsha 104.5 a, akokuwa, enna panfo, kremu nsa mwamo di bakosu ya ene yungo.
0: Na abi birthday nko, mfama Kennedy Minta, aka Nana Ken, waye mensha North Deputy Youth Organizer, formerly Asha FM, ehona nwa ye jume inze, okay. Nena wode wishino, happy birthday.
11: Yeah, that was say, ama umu, anity, ya krao.
15: Do you know how money moves in Ghana and across Africa? How it really moves? It doesn't move once a month. It moves 100 times a day on EcoBank's digital platform. Airtime for that's your sister. Transport for Papa. 500 Cs for Saturday's funeral. 2,000 Naira for the cousin sitting jump in Abuja. Because we don't just move money, we take care of people. Money moves in every direction. Uncle to nephew, nephew to uncle, sister to brother on Monday, brother back to sister on Friday. And it moves together. The funeral contribution, the susu, the wedding levy, the hospital bill in the family WhatsApp group. In Africa, money is rarely one person's transaction. It's many people moving small amounts toward one purpose. That's how money moves here. And there's one bank built for

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0: 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Is he?
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0: Charlie, you know you. We was serious meeting be.
1: Hey, Allah, Moshe.
0: Now send it there, Charlie. 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
1: Oh, we need a trouble. 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
0: Anu, magic a crack jaya minyo maybe. 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
0: Ah, Minya, what you have with your Anu, send your beya, a prepare or be here, Sikano. 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
10: Sa wona. 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Amen scientific. 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
12: And I do by this time. Nentie. Look at Nentio. Chese. Nentie. Cow. And I'm so mad you are crashing my motorway. I bought such as a ultimate say, Ghana no. Bibiye Juma. Everything is upside down. And I don't know. There were assemblies. I was hot. And I do by this time, I quack up one and you 12. Nenchien so. And I agi a crash my motorway. Construction, crazy. Almost like a coin in the abosso. Just a dear Nekosu Ghana. Say, baby, I don't know. I was here to me bomb my own. Now, yet me, my assembly no start to say. Assembly no, eh, yo, my dream, ye. By this time, I was assembly no, it's me bomb one day, no more pay yard. It's one big jaw and yam was say that them chrono. Ye bet you to a winna, coco, say a prison for say the Kumasa me on a kaya. Yet they come on muddy. Where would the mabo who precupen and chia cross on Ido carbon and jay? And what day? Then a cross or gana chromai. Eh? And the empire, and to crow away pie, and to be ye. Crow away. Ebeye ye, Crowe, me say, Ebeye ye, ye won penny four, etty, you have to talk as a cassia, cassia, a donna, your mother, seven as a cassia, begin a huam in Tiasia.
13: America is the richest country in the world. And one of its richest states is California. California state is the richest state in America. In fact, on standing on its own, is the sixth largest economy in the world. Yet they had disaster and people lost their life. But they have all the money, they have all the measures. We are.
14: As our boys, my mother, I'm going to turn on that. I'm going to turn on that. I'm going to turn on
15: that. I'm going to turn on that. I'm going to turn on that.
14: I'm not sure if you're a good person. Everyone said, no prestation, so they hear it. If you have a station, so not trying to make a car in your armor.
8: It's roof, no, it's only could do roof level.
16: Now, pantom, a catastrophe. So, I'll share for another week, and your man's going to change. It's our chain, you know. We shall have pantom more.
8: And your man's going to do this.
16: Yeah, it's only catastrophe. So, I don't know. I'm not catastrophe. Cabio will be arming. Cabio will be arming. And she said, a brosano, and a overhead, and a boy man for the hour. Can then enter yourself.
17: Don't was yes, foolish fool. 20.
18: Mr. President, dear Panacho, not move for the idea is over here. Bomba, I'm about my issue. No more. Basaka, me, my junior. Uncle for Mr. Gatan, why? Go for the kiosmo. Say, if you do a bank, but you are not a city. Say, if you don't me, I joke to go for no command. We perform the kiosmo Gatan, we no more be our land. So the Bama and Pose, which no 20 years. No, I'm going to take a crack up. I can be better. Say, I bet now, no matter share, no idea. That they be a physical problems. And why? I think so, Mr. President Timia. So why? Yes, so why? I don't know
19: who's you, Nippon or Ban or Bem.
18: By man checking me.
20: Boy, Aquala. The Ghana we want will not be built.
18: Nani, I didn't appear. I got to be for the Ghana we want.
20: The Ghana we want will not be built only at the presidency. It will not be built in our churches. The Ghana we want will be built in our homes, in our schools, in our offices, in our markets, and on our farms. In every place where Ghanaians choose to do what is right, each day Ghana will be built. If every one of us lives here determined to be more honest, more disciplined, and more compassionate, and a little more committed to the national good, then this National Day of Prayer and Thanksgiving will be remembered not simply as another national event, but as the moment we renewed the moral foundations of our nation. The prophet Jeremiah declared, "For I know the plans I have for you, plans to prosper you and not to harm you, plans to give you hope and a future." Jeremiah 29 verse 11. I believe that that promise speaks to Ghana today. With faith in Almighty God and confidence in our people and hope in our future, there's no limit to what our nation can achieve. May the God of Abraham, Isaac, and Jacob continue to bless our homeland, Ghana. May he grant us wisdom. May he strengthen our people. May he grant prosperity to our economy and peace within our borders. May he continue to unite us as one nation with one destiny. And may he guide us as we build together the Ghana we want for ourselves, for our children, and generations yet unborn.
21: We don't elect leaders to tell us our problems. We elect leaders to fix our problems. We don't elect leaders to tell us our problems. We elect leaders to fix our problems. If President Mahama is tired, you can leave the position for somebody who is also ready to lead us to that promised land. Thank you very much. Yeah.

the 2nd of July 2026. Eradi ne kra emu dia bedu sam pempen so ye ne Stella Abasil ye ne ya ju okwanso nkosukra. Memo wache, good morning. Jussel Samadum 106.3 FM.

0: 46 minutes after 6, Jason Sema Dome 106.3 FM. Yeah, what da yeah, then I'm here to the next watch. My main cow is a baby at the same. Who says, oh, I was so sad. I become so excited. And any penny, and I didn't say, so don't get it twisted. Very, very important. Nyeni penny, and I didn't say, to what you mean, sorry. Now, one castle feeling say, Upeja on sa, Epeja, Afe, when he intimate, Utime Casa, Utime Junso, Jezebibian, and Nakom, Kamakama, dear. I said, that's from Kokran, Adima Trade and Ponyakopom. On the second day, the seventh month, year 2026, from January to July, the Unyamia Timayeno, a Jodobe Koka, Kaka, Kaka, Kaka, Kaka, Kaka, Akosi, December 2026, and beyond. Naya Kosu Nasida, at NIE, at the Amano. Yashoye Tiasia Yakobe, in the midst of all the storms and the challenges, and Shunusum Nastail, no, Yabeda, you may queen in us, say, one would GDA or the multimedia brand, mu. Na one other say, I see with Jason Sem on a dome. 106.3 FM. Yeah, the Abna Rice for us, bringing families together. The owners of Kwan Strong Kusukra. Abs Afonso, your story matters. The owners say, or see, we hear some, hey, wanna hear some. It's just that Strong Kunya demo. Glyco, we cushion you for life. You know, Glyco, more any that's so. And then Franco Trading Enterprise, phone, Papa Palfi. I'm in scientific, also your expert, and then Telecel, connecting energies. Of course, your birthday dedications, Oba Spaghetti, it's made for you. Ube di, no one said di, no one said di, no one to serve Ubiya, to Ubiya Medibi. And then MTN, we are switching to eSIM. Say, and after 30 years or so, I check this from Kwaede Chono, Ninina Horum. Our social media trends, the Obi Wins, the Echo So, na ye you was to take a kaka kaka carrying on DBS Industries, Adarama. One the day and chance, papa, pa, ye de bot dance so, ye de abba, ye Ghana, miam, miam, do you know, DBS Industries. I'm saying, let's make your dreams a reality with this unbearable and unbelievable and unbeatable offer. And the hear me baby Adam Mikael say no no say unya no we are. Then you can start doing your skirmishes in life. No, eh wa pom de onsem. And the baby Adam wa pom de onsem no. Mikael say manenye on your scale of preference no. Enye wa hear say because if you have that energy, that strength, that good health now. Edo kwana say edo kwanka sa. Vigatem for edo masi. A very effective drug for malaria treatment. A Panacea Pharmacy and a day abab. Auntie Mary's gripe makes chance so a relieved child is a happy child. Very, very important. Abofra Ufi, Nabribiada, and Akurano, or Yari, I don't know if you know, if you know what Tesso, Udidia, and Funa Kapua. Auntie Mary's gripe is a Hanum, if you are manufactured and distributed by NS Chemist. You don't know. Him. And then I keep saying the Almighty, the pillar. Endpoint, homeopathic clinic. Endpoint, homeopathic clinic. Honestly, that is the end to you. That is the end to your chronic, our chronic diseases. It is our to show we maminya aye GDN any GS runko bribia da yebedi aye apomodon komo. Yeah can say prevention has always been better than cure. Nemum, once it's in, we have the assurance that Endpoint Homeopathic Clinic ebeswa no abranwasi edi amaye. Dr. Dubuati, ma chapom ti sayin.
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0: 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That's the point. Seventh month, there, trust me, Nini. Yabema said yes ya can yabema a ye chairman any ye we empire one sana at try and come on so yo
2: Shamak Israel Yehua Elahenu Yehua Ekat We Ahata et Yehua Elohika Bika Luvika Uvika Navashika Uvika Miyudika Tode Yasach Tode Yasach Tode Yasach in the wow. name of Jesus Amen
1: Amen
0: I feel the Matthias yes Tode Yasach Tode Yasach
1: Now am I Mabu Shalende Mini no Baso as an empire boy on quality as you
0: All right Yenda flicky for us another wonderful surprise obi oyɛ part if our panel members in na na be join in
1: any
0: eto sabu mu kama kama add nti we are grateful to flicky medical ka say flicky na the appropriate time no member pay panel bet na hana menena bokomo I think the only one great thing I respect about them when they give you their time say 9:30 10:30 11 whatever and you are any cry they say when you say enko ya gamia no
1: Pancake kaka, spring rolls kaka, sausage roll kaka, pie kaka. Just be pieces of everything. Be anything breakfast. Inina, say your lunch is so na opa. Ndomo yen inina no ma aye no in the form of very presentable. Let's just say. Or might deliver in Pacono and office.
0: In fact,
1: I'm not saying fee and also
0: in the form.
1: I'm also so a mother man.
0: Pepe,
1: I'm gonna say ABS 7.
0: Pepepe.
1: Exactly seven.
0: Pepepe.
1: No, no,
0: so don't talk about their package. Unpackage the mammy mini who dance here. Package now one here na a barbecue as a madiano. It was a DHL near FedEx na kaboom. All right, Doc, give me that sound pay. Refresh us on angina and then the complications.
1: Your mind now thing na ye didn't come more after your BBF and say angina. Na said in Sika and I say angina, you can say angina. Na eye sign bia obi ba benya heart attack ya sa sign no a omunya no obi bo na ye ne ya na ne bo ayere ten ne bo aboma na na koma e bo ne peri na wo hu se ne home no home a bo se inchi so wo home a bo 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
0: Okay.
1: You can be, you say, akumaya biye, you say, omo more cholesterol, omo amuwa, biya diabetes, omo sugar level, no, extremely high, SA arteries, you know. 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And also, omo amu pressure, just as obi pressure, and I'm 200 over by 150. Those people no so no and pen baby no ano and no no question kim kofa kuma yadi ye eight minute ba. And you hear omo ye promo cardiomyopathy or more so makuma yeke si and large heart and onko bano. So who pia uwo tese wakum po pressure no eya dia consistently did be a war pressure. Let it be a wakuma bo peri bedroom maybe no wakuma no a bit nya de ayeke si. And then becas when you be a fan and say and large heart. And si when adia yaka ho na nanno kakra bi a mede ka ho no eye the complications wa hawa obi a wo angina obi a wo ho ana obo wa so obo na wo kofom na wo means so na wa koma bo peri e dey how ele betimi di abrewo
0: o
1: 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And I begin about 50%, I begin about 70%. And into the core functioning of the heart, and the same also ke pumping muja, if I want to be on a call baby, Akumano, ain't me pumping muja, no, sir. And no, sir, no, bonse, yes, sending for the thing, one and take a cry, bonse, now or kotokoto, or nante, the first staircase, you cry, no, obey to me, a de more than be a bet, one and take or two bear, three, five steps, no, a jinaka cry, now a home, and a home, no, a bossa. And only because when you be a friend to heart failure. And the first complications here, a friend say angina, it may be a heart failure. Now, heart, you know, so ain't me, I'm not the other form. Let me say, ain't me pumping with young coke, one and beyond a quaw, one, especially what you know. So, I come on, ain't me pumping with young coke, what you know. I mean, the first idea of being a baby, a becan is a stroke.
0: Stroke?
1: Yes. See, a cat will be a stroke, let me say, I didn't come off the issue. Not just as any person, you know, at that point in time, or no, no guarantee me a frusane and conaginimo. And once you are not getting enough blood in your brain, a command, let's just say, a dear friend's stroke and the ever. Your friend is ischemic type of stroke. Now, boys and also the other. Now, a dear bakwa, the complication bakwa is a womb, I will be a winya, angina, ubitimia, and they say, send the father saying, you know, obey when you be a friend and say cardiac arrest.
0: I heard a chimuyi, cardiac arrest, chimuyi.
1: Cardiac arrest, you can say cardiac arrest, yeah. Next, I say, Akumano, say, Omai Akumano, a bumpy about 60 times a minute. So, what would you now when you're here? Akumano pumpy, they say, 60 times. It is said, and you said, you need father saying, you watch your boy. Who had the acquire your watch? The basis of how our watch and one it was based on the Akumano and your day watch in TSA 60 seconds and a bayer a minute. So, have a pepper and that was the brain behind said the almost years I watch and you know. Tanning the father saying, you know, say at room, what at rest and on corner banwa. Wakuman be bob 60 times a minute. Time Wakuman be bob more than 60 times. Maybe a whole exercise be. And I say, who is that? The pressure be. And Wakuman make my bob be about 100 or 120 times a minute. Now, say, I catch you being a BFN, say, cardiac arrest here. Then Wakuman knows that about 60 times a minute. Maybe the enemy a mokra, a guy. Wakuman is easy.
0: Wow.
1: Oh, yes. Wakuman is easy. And the CZ is hard one. Obeka say, Obi, ah, mama. I'm a poor. I mean, the Eddie Banner said, a woo. Because I'm one is so, Dr. Bia, your castle will be a woo. Not Dr. Bia, I said, oh, my bad. Number me, I said, any panel. First of all, no have to ascertain, say, is any panel, is that person breathing ohome ana e din ti what ordinate ti or the national side no otimi the tonet na come ho side ana otimi pija ne nsa na wa so ne rest ho no e ho no so so obi edu bi a obo hu se ebo ewo se o me so won side ti ya na me so rest no kuma me hu se wa kuma no ebo ana se ebo ebo yi a me hu betime ho rest kwa
0: okay
1: and intino o check ho no hwe no ana emmo no ano after e wa no se wa o o exert pressure on the chest you can say CPR
0: mm-hmm.
1: the chest no na che nipa na intimi answer ya after e wa no o bo se ho na bia ni nyina acha se yinyu nyinu nyinu na che se nipa no o ye nyame dia no
0: wow
1: oh yes and inti se when I'm bia ni ba bia o man de make me de chat one say se when I'm bia ni ba bia when it stop working and the woman just a commander. So what Jenny? A guy said, "Any year you may hear, or my umu over bottom." Oh yes, it's you better be Abia or Mamma and Nam.
0: I say, but umwe.
1: Umwe? No. So they make my bottom more than 6 years. No about them. I don't know. I say, and so about them. Unam Biana Kawani baby betting, I say, "Any year you may ye."
0: But umu.
1: Umu. Oh yes. Obi kidney to me said, with me to not say, there 10 years, 15 years. But when the heart is, the central, and then the edge, because every part of the body, you know, depends on the heart. So when the heart stops beating, what's going to happen? Obi, everything, your kidneys will leave every part of the body, you know, stops working. Oh yes, ayakumano. Am I? So obedi aduane obedi bi ekombede obeye dai obedi obedi bia. Everything depends on the heart. Once the heart stops beating, so doctor bia make bia. Doctor bia ka se obi ewua. Na chese se ni pada se ni no.
0: Na kumano.
1: Stop se. Na kumano stop se ebo. Anything obi timi, etimi da ho. Why you unconscious? Mine's what the dear. Obit me unconscious
0: mm-hmm.
1: for more than 1 year, 6 years.
0: Oh, that's what the whole because I command
1: the whole doctor to omui because the heart is still functioning. So, I command not them say near group. It didn't make us an awakening in our arm. Oh, mine, what a shock deaths, premature deaths are related to heart. Now, the other bet here, no, yes, not on Yaliu, and all of recent times you bet be brave.
0: Mm-hmm.
1: Oh no, Nyari. Oh, and no, I was over the organized program.
0: Exactly, and then I'm not ready. Did you
1: hear that? Oh, yeah, no, and the boil system. Oh, Nyari, Hano. Or die, I'm sorry. Again, it is possible, sir, the heart, you know. A kind of one immediately, you know. So when you be a man, what? Ah, many panel, ah, is a tip pressure, a wall chest, and young for ambulance. Ah, my auntie, I'm a boawa, and one on Nipano bedroom. Within better 10 minutes, he's gone. And then they make an end point to me particularly. They make to me the idea of what you mean. And I say, so what about clinic order? So we should get treatment. And now, so my clinic order. Yeah, they be how be our day, but they are no. So we'll ban our tree up to Saturday. They also, you know, say, oh, bah, request to say, doctor say, yeah, they be a medie, but they are, if you are not deposited in ever. Hey, be crown one, now bear man, I'm holding the war form. Because you see, you know, hey, yet Brunner, no shit. Obuana, them and I say a phone, and I say premature ejaculation, and I saw the diabetes never, and I saw the pressure and never, a war and a neighbor. Oba, sir, say, oh, doctor, and I saw the diabetes never, and I saw the pressure and never, a war and a neighbor. Oba,

0: Welcome back to, yeah, that's a Pepper Thing. First up, we've got Harrison wrapping his Dr. Pepper in a tiny quilt so it feels at home. Oh, how tender. That's a Pepper Thing! And over to Becca, who's whispering affirmations to her can.
1: You're sweet. You're unique. You're the best thing I ever poured over ice.
0: She swears it makes it taste better. It's not a science thing, but it's a Pepper Thing! Why do they all do it? All for that sweet, delicious, truly one-of-a-kind taste of Dr. Pepper. It's a Pepper Thing!
2: Hey, you want to know the status of your heart?
3: Of your heart.
2: Oh, yes! And your test, yeah. Ordinarily, people don't walk into the clinic and say, the person is checking. No. I just say, Nipano, Washa says, and I come my ball, the Buyania, the chest here, the bonus cuisine, I send a bonus, a crino, a walk on a nasia tatai, and son of bones as any person in our back clinic, the person is checking my coma. But you need to find out. And you have the idea in your mind, and you have the over dog a cake. Near you, Bosso. Yeah, you are. What the hell you are tired? Now what that with you? Near the yeah the machine no, abobobobobo. Now it will screen so. Now you hear the reading arrhythmia. You hear said the a commander said the symbol. The one say I zigzag the visa. Let's say I hear the yeah first hour the trend said the commander is symbol. Any idea? Oh my, within about 10 minutes. Now you crash hard in a way. We'll be seeing many
3: times. Yeah, bre. And then I can make catch you, no.
2: And only problem, no.
3: Or some be more. Full of excuses. Exactly.
2: Come on for free about chile. Oh my, Nigeria for free. Nigeria by end point. And
3: yes, but the issue of that many time. I'll be coming to the end of time, Benani. I'm coming here. Now maybe as I say, only president, my Macron, inspector, issue a hold do a extra fine so. So what, bre? I don't know why some people take it for granted.
2: I don't know.
3: Yeah. Sani pana uni breno. Sa brena no okochia o 1 week as you ti enu no. And now my watch any sebi wabo abo anu ne 12 from your channel. Enu hia ne chen se obedi minute be edunu ewo ayarisa bia check
2: the problem. That is the problem. A matter of priority. A matter of priority. Obi fi se o ye strong but yeah,
3: see the original one. No, we didn't want to. I mean, the man be see. Well, the Ocas will be strong in the market. Nana, a brand here about 44 years. Ni on your checkup done. And I'm saying, I'm in my home mobile.
2: My asshole. Oh, my, the man who see an endpoint in a particular name. Miss Oya Bema, would you actually pa? We will be our diabetes or pressure. Yeah, dear B. And be a masturbation and be a wee ye me bin tino. And no one will say by man ourselves you say form. What they know aquaform. Or the boss wa and check now was an then may be a wouldn't you control only obesity I wouldn't you control as to when I won't be sana one when you be offensive premature declaration. You decide when you want to only obesity, you decide when you want to decide obese or ejaculate. So why we need 2 me over it now yes will be offensive premature ejaculation. Na baby, I will be to me. Ah, oh, by a check me who know the cause of the problem. Instantly, that day, no, no response. That day, no, I'll buy no one, Beman in Pijano, yeah, 30, and my word, do no one. That day, no, also, I'm wanting, you know, it's me, shaft, yes, who knew this? And only end point to me, particularly. Number, I'll be to my friend, you know, 0244.
3: 0244 86 70
2: 68 0244 0244 86 86 78 68 68 but the amount yeah free scanning for Akumano Samashino a was painters okay it must have a no the your branch you must say your branch or Takrade your branch or Tema Committee 22 name on be a SAS scan and no will be in your check it or bono to was been what Tema Kranoa with a card in a bar, you beat me. I had a SAS can on a walk, Sphinx branch, you know, at the amount free. Number need be 0244 86 70 68 68.
3: Oh, my number point, so yeah, that a phone, so the flick crash for your domati P. That's it. Time check. No, 10 minutes after 7. Just on Sema Dome 106.3 FM. We are still heavy on the rains and. Yeah, we didn't come on some of the victims, no? A lot of the victims, but yeah, cost you a and come on, any pebby no more. Just say,

apiemoma ehye, you know, nothing is beyond nipa every mu nemo atiasefo no so. Some of them are going to a certain year, aiding come over here. With a young man with a fashion shop on the wife, and then we continued yesterday with a pottery farm. And so, as a, today we have another story to tell. It's a story in the Bibri. That's why I'm the number two home. I said, let us know your story, because once I buy a trusty cabia to us, the criteria we are not yet privy to, but as I say, yet this and come away, also a kai kayo. Yeah, Dante Mary's grind mixture for us, a drug manufactured and distributed by NS Chemist, but Oko Pharmacy be an answer chemist be a ben while being a biato and quadra drug a woman quadra want to see if you're wanting that pain. If you are precope, one did the other one of Funo, I capu, I retain, and also to me, a year for you. Aquada, Biana, Nenigeno, a Macadano, if you also any jabao. End point, you didn't come over, you had done a crank or down, so you be on Facodam, one of a panacea pharmacy for Adama, you had the Vega time, so Abba Ejasu. Tioco pharmacy, Biana, say, license chemical show, Bia, Unia be on number, I'd be afraid. Panacea Pharmacy, you can do it on 059-802-668 and 0274-182-917. Now, Odia Sosu, Enobutu.

0: Pamentia rent control, a year paying power rent control, oh yeah, Juma. Na yebebaso at the appropriate I said in Shuno, it you know, rent control doing it, but yeah, break a cracker.
1: Don't repeat what you said, don't repeat.
0: I'm asking you, Juma, threshold.
1: Hey.
0: Attend it to Insuna H5. So, yeah, those matters will come up on matters of rent, on matters of abuse of power. Yeah,
1: no, but those are mine. We can't be in a country behind your pen. That's my point.
0: When I'm say the fact
1: that should be controlled,
0: and you say you need leaders.
1: That's my point.
0: The approach of leaders, also, most of the time, are wrong.
1: How should we do it?
0: Ah, move aside.
1: And I'm going to show you it. Sometimes, what are you afraid of? Mama is a crocro. And you're going to crocro. Drastic.
0: Now, when the
1: guy said, I'm going to show you it.
0: You want to catch us giddy giddy.
1: President Kufuor. Persuasion fails.
0: President, one of my persuasion failure.
1: And I'm making.
0: Now, when I make you say, our major, minimum money corner guy, the major concern is that, and they all over, say, your assemblies. For instance, Enra. Lack of your responsibilities. I know Chile, Miam, be East Legon. Almost are setting up events.
1: Centers,
0: Republic Bus, Ni Bus, I would do a bar by East Legon. Car park, Crano. Now the main car, quite
1: useful. I'm
0: not a block green.
1: Most pubs say,
0: That's the mix. It doesn't make sense. So that irresponsibility on part of the assemblies, and yet Obi na ayen shahayo, enye mi majuma.
1: See authorities.
0: You are asking yourself, say parking across my parking onom, assembly in the dika omu nyam fasho free parking no because it's inconveniencing any pa eti potemo any ayedi a train tree ba.
1: Minya sure.
0: But ne ofa baby a East Legon executive club si omu si omu iyo a e kan say omu parking no ma. No car park. Another one, no car park. No car park. There's a quite only in the affair.
1: Obi ye shop. Obi ye juma. On check car park.
0: Yes, Kofar Republic banner. Aba Osu. Osu Aba. East Legon. No car park. Almost everywhere. No car park.
1: The main.
0: So you're asking
1: me? Yeah, juma.
0: Yeah.
1: But anakadi ndiye. Enfa mi onkura. Tiye na ipanbe park.
0: So assemblies no. E di importi no mo yema.
1: Omada.
0: Assemblies no di importi because most of the roads in Accra. You can't say a quiet cars mean the fashion.
1: I have one. I have one.
0: I have one.
1: Be my garage.
0: MC, you know. So I bet you can say, or my teacher, I'm trying to squeeze through an unauthorized place here parking. Many won't come me do another channel parking back. No, my child said, I'm a bombman for cars. Walk up here, your jig gun and maybe $400. My young could have filmed the bush because Okuyi the bear majo joy.
1: Yeah, Joe.
0: Yeah, Okuyi and Apple's wood now.
1: Just so
0: dear, $400.
1: Or the Akuduho.
0: Now, no. Utria way we are. And okay, so I like a crassy and Franco. So Utria way we are. Obasako Jusuvi.
1: How do you overcall Fredja Jantuan here, man?
0: And I'm so Utria says, Kawi, we are. Obako Jusuvi.
1: What do you call now Fusikan and Yajino? Unko Jusuvi.
0: Nano. Airport. Me yonko ojina ho ta ta ta ta ta kapako ana tine ya me say Johnson me who be da.
1: And I want to swear you so.
0: O tin ya cop police station. I'm stressy ya. I'm telling you no me no me new kwano Johnson. Ti me ma ba ye be twa ho ho no. Me jira car no. 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
1: Hey,
0: me na me me ni me say what is the me call ya na. Ye Tracy Johnson na mba
1: ba kwa no.
0: Car me na me jira ho.
1: E bo Johnson wa sa.
0: So, can you imagine? Ye Tracy Johnson na. Ye Tracy
1: na mba ba me na you na be any ho.
0: Me na me jira car no. Omo car me call me say ah na me dey how do you prove say?
1: Me na me Johnson.
0: Then say no. Ebi obi na ni etu ana me so ma me kọ ka na ono omu di mechi me do ambuza me na na ona wo ye do ana say na jojo jojo come
1: tema bra odi mechi wa odi
0: o fasem ana na me fa me wadi so you cannot expect o jaya me yekọ ya say ka ya fa e wadi yeah omu ma ne tina ho no more than 9 hours
1: yes next time
0: so what you say enti ye enti mi nkọ so nka say eye me ne wo wan ka say me nya da me si ro cycle over here
1: Esro.
0: Mi nya mesi from me kwa ya me kwa kwesi wo. But assemblies, local assemblies no. Eh yeah, juma say ayawa si wo sa be kan wasi. Car lanes I dey dan car park.
1: I said ngina yi ngina.
0: What do we need to most of the areas are fitting shops bibriba. Omoso aje ka.
1: Aje.
0: Aje.
1: Na wo ya o shop fitting shop.
0: What does it?
1: Na wo ya shop no hina wo be shop no.
0: E bi si a dan kaka apartments akakrakakakrakakakrakaka.
1: Na wo si no.
0: O kwa ho. See how sinum and you 1 feet, 2 feet away from the road. Oh, yeah, yeah, no car parking. Yeah, that's
1: the moment. Here, the
0: park or coin, near Barney, a bomb, the year from Hobo Corn near Corn. Would you
1: could never ask it? Baby,
0: and you a minor, yeah, yeah, candy for say, one neighbor bought netting, and yeah, yeah, yeah, because you know, yeah, then show me, I'll be here, my one would have. See, it's me cry, one.
1: I think we got some more.
0: I don't think you
1: are.
0: Yes, you are near my one can you MC ya, your mouth shame, your mouth everything. And they crowd by what you say. Why empower the assemblies with enough and yet money?
1: Empony.
0: Enough.
1: Oh, that must come on.
0: Abaco semuno assemblies are ya empower more financially in this administration. But what are we seeing?
1: I'm going to come on.
0: Nami Busa say, baby, I've been up to you yet. Unim the MC. Unim the DC.
1: Unimno.
0: Unimno.
1: Unimno. Unimno.
0: Memega East. Minimno. Iti MC is the crown. Omo wen. Omo wen fa. So assembly here answer kwa nebe kon national no.
1: Nah.
0: We need to look at local because area bia municipality bia na challenger sebi e word.
1: Of course, in the president
0: he said municipality bia na challenger. So the national factor na there you breaking it down. Na obia so no. Whenever ba so no, na national na bia sealed. Babi bia ba na MP minister MP minister MP minister MP minister what are we doing about
1: but don't they collaborate the MP and
0: but
1: the
0: that's
1: MC
0: what I'm saying
1: it's
0: a chain year juma year it's a chain year juma udi frasi o and the MC yawo ga east to say ga west you unim challenges are ga east aboko bini yam market onum isuri toy and aba the minister wouldn't be able to know all this that is your
1: let
0: area
1: let alone the president.
0: So either you are writing a report to the minister, and then you are drawing his attention to Kamube to my challenges need be but I say. Just say you are in charge. But what are we seeing?
1: Yes, baby brother.
0: The brain needs to be sacked.
1: Yeah, baby brother. This idea I see. Then
0: the brain needs to be sacked.
1: The animal yes, it could be a while resign to say be a greater cabinet that would you organize the SCDA. And yeah, my fault. Me to me, you want to hear about it?
0: Maybe it is to
1: say. Because we did, but yes, because I jamming some. Like I jamming some, no matter. Because I'm part of it. I jams.
0: Oh please,
1: we did a jam.
0: Oh, baby, I a kitty. Now me tiano payable. Oh, picky. Me catch like Ghana for me. So Kokumasi airport and entry. I jam wa fa.
1: Airport.
0: Oh, me can send kind prime areas. And East Legon, East Canton, and oh, picky diabetes. Oh, picky diabetes. So motorway na muna ya kubano. 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
1: Nantwi o motorway.
0: Nantwi. 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O mo de be kwa kwache prison for amoma no adwane.
1: O na fa se ye o local sem kwako no mo ni ye ni. Ye be chi aboa no.
0: That's the point.
1: Na kwa assembly. Ye be chi o gya aboa no no na ro kwa really brother. Ye be chi no. Be kwa assembly
0: what are we seeing today? It will be a jam wase o. And a straw from so I overwhelmed. And I'm okay, bro. Focus here. We intensify.
1: You know,
0: plans are far advanced. It's in the pipeline.
1: Yeah.
0: It's on the drawing board. Yeah. All these languages.
1: Blame
0: game. Yeah, tia, tia, tia, tia, tia, tia, tia, tia. church, I said, and that's where the blame game will come in. Maybe at the Makache party also be a Makache. No, so all your wife say, oh, your NDC, you be blame MPP in times like this. You are getting it absolutely wrong. We can caution MPP that if they had done well or improved the situation, maybe it would have been lesser at this time.
1: But
0: you as a party, I am out to me, you know, don't go back because go back. The NDC was there before the MPP came. I don't know Jerry John Rollins, no,
1: no,
0: not Professor Late Mills, no, no, no, not John Mama Wan, no, no. It is what happened,
1: President Kufuor.
0: Now, what happened? If we start,
1: this two say, parties, say, someone blame your money now, have been around.
0: That is the point. And the moment we start saying, say, we're not any na kau ye yang kia bedua, said the majority leader, Okaya, Maria, who or Emma, Shibuya, choose blaming the MPP that if they are, but you have power. You are so telling you that doing? You can't take just 2 years. But you are taking 2 years to take salary.
1: And yes, sir,
0: but and they are cool for you.
1: Too.
0: But when we are complaining that these challenges need to be faced and faced squarely, you know, you have issues with the NRA's issues.
1: Well, if it were better,
0: come on. Now, let me be here. And can only, you better go to 57, agent 41. So those excuses are a neck present administration, you know, leaders, you know, a binya could do the catcher Ghana for. They think they are talking to MPP. Then before they are Ghana for. Omunya Saku could do the catcher train. They should be careful.
1: Yeah.
0: Because we didn't elect them to power to come and lament.
1: Debbie.
0: Lamentations there. Abuna Betanaha and Anopaya. Obe Kwanya and Nuavi Mimu say. What the video be a cut to social media? Now share a show naturally. A Ura A. A sum yam yam yam yam yam yam yam Sumosao, see a cord ye metio for a kind, nen, china, and a memendar
1: biba,
0: a besa san cremo. It is only an acot chocum, yam, yam, yam, yam, yam, yaudoro.
1: And a crab, I can
0: imagine. One of the MCs, a Kuviasan, aya yambo, is it Halidu or Halidu, your a Halidu or MC or MC? I was Easterner, very hard working. Yes, any amount of basso. We are calling us near Shim.
1: Yeah,
0: yeah, yeah. Now, Shim, Nay, Binwa, now Bom Abaso. Is it Halidu also, if I'm correct? Yeah. Or, I don't know, at yes, baby, at all. On them,
1: I've seen videos. So, just
0: kick cracky, cracky, cracky,
1: cracky,
0: cracky, cracky, cracky, cracky, cracky, cracky, cracky, Mensin crachy for who do, mother, do one so fatas or motra cunyanso, mother, mama ministers, so home. Bring them the reports and then more challenges and more act on it. Because we'll be a crib, just say, drip.
1: Where is it drip?
0: Drip. Well, I'm not even happy for us to talk about sports because I know Makuma break it down.
1: Oh, yeah.
0: The
1: It is becoming a trend.
0: Ah, Congo.
1: It is becoming a trend.
0: Ah, Congo.
1: Congo, they send a one. See, they got me a two. I got 10 minutes. I'm a bed on the push question. I'm a yeah, that is it. And so you're 10 for the 10 year you see the aka Kivet, Ghana, Algeria, Egypt. Yes, I think so. Yeah, Morocco, you are qualified at that.
0: Congo, Pan, Senegal, Pademaini.
1: Senegal, two nibai near Kasai. Because Belgium any extraordinary at this tournament, oh man. They haven't been extraordinary. Charlie. And yet Belgium, even Belgium from Golden Generation, the best of they can show a third position at the World Cup.
0: Charlie.
1: And they are not any extraordinary. They will cry an aging Kevin De Bruyne, you know, Courtois, outstanding, but still, I'm a defense, yeah, Papa Lukaku, an aging Lukaku, you know. So they don't have that team. As much as them when him, I'm on your convincing tournament. He's ultimately taking lead over Belgium, and throw my name back. I don't know tactical. When it gets to the big stage, when it matters most, man, never quite got to any brandy and your day. Anyhow, well, we need more tactics now. Now, I'm gonna question something which is there. You see that thing? It's in the end, and we are African coach, and yeah, boss. Yeah, you understand Congo coach, you know, French.
0: Ah, oh, the member.
2: Well,
0: 29 minutes after 7, Joshua 7 at the 106.3 FM Kejua, Mejo Brene Kakrebi Namine, one of the hard working MCs, Akasa, Ira Abdul Ganiyu, Ayawasu East. Mensin Krachi. Yeah, Ira Abdul Ghani, Mamini Kai Mbo Wabasu, na Yende Radiasi for the likes of some of you are man pay you 2 minutes or the mamono, more genus or more day and your mapa, edema, a year, a beer, more. May you say, oh, we are no pay?
2: Yamadum,
0: Libia, a boko. I am so any nipa or show most no so. I owe money so. In fact, they've brought in lots of text messages and they've brought in lots of videos. There's a wow lead the fight to ensure, sir. Sanity and the BBA regulated within your area of jurisdiction. Eti, how are you doing it? Kwame of us away.
2: The different meeting, the Yamashi and people of Iowa Suisse. Iowa Suisse, I only say Iowa Suisse is one of the popular community in the Greater Accra. If you're Nima, and if you're Nima got an unauthorized strategy, any. Bibia, the problem with the nature at all, Eddie, a young business, and you can go to Biso Aya, Atom Block, and I in here and here, at all, or the business, and the place is very, very bad. So, President Mami appointment as MC for Iowa Suisse, and one of the key performers, I'm going to say sanitation, because the sanitation, I keep the whole Ghana. And then how do we tackle sanitation among us? And so how to engage them? We did do mean that you know Makasa, yeah, Kasa from last year. But sometimes we ourselves, we don't be Kasa now. Can say Adia Oyen Enye. He understands, but when you go back, look, that's true. On page so I think last week, this week Monday, so we nearby and it's first our opportunity. I call on the start here. Yeah, very, very demolition. Yeah, you say, yeah, clear suspects in the city because the Nima storm drain, one of the biggest storm drain is so far from all the way to Odo River. No? And see, if we don't clear that place, now in Soto, I'm going to go to the river. And a call Monday and a call exercise.
0: I see. But the pace of the air demolition structures, no, na just any pair patrols who bugun as if are you able to sustain it? Say only wa, and I said, oh, officer, Ujidi say, what set up team, maybe team and making sure say these structures are demolition or answer maybe mana.
2: Oh, this, no, I think everybody was happy because Usha, Monday and Tuesday. Now, Quebec also knew about because of a little challenge from National Thanksgiving prayers in third one. So, from yesterday, Ufa, also, them themselves, Omakasa, almost started to their sense and they are clearing that place. So, I think message in Echo. They understand now that this is not the place for them to do their business, and the assembly is taking a hard measures on them. So, the place was okay, and this morning too, yes, if there's anything that we can do again to clear it. I'm part of them. They know me. I was born with them. So, I also, so me debi am ekoho me no mudin komo. So. I would have my eyes there, my leg is there, my people is there. I have an assembly man too there also. So this measure, we are not going to do it just. We make sure we go there every month and check and make sure that Hono I have free flow for motorists. Any insusuba, a bit of alcohol in a good way for us.
0: I know, say your municipality in a very tough area, and you need that toughness, you know, to penetrate. But I thank God, say, just like you said, and people are sending text messages, you know, one kasawa uncle for no addition or air applaud this a year particular effort. Oh, yeah, in fact, yeah, share all MCs and DCs, and you are beginning to stand out as one of the toughest. You are making sure legitimately, no, obey the mrama who can say, keep it up. Na course, Nishan say, Basse, don't touch this. I want a challenge in the Bebano. Misrewa, keep your eye on the ball and be focused. We wish you all the best in this legitimate passer will take it to ensure say bibia be koso ayawaso east mpeso aso. Yeah, that's it. Abdul Ghani, we are still watching you, and we'll get back to you when they need.
2: Yes,
0: okay,
2: you very much.
0: So that's it. 35 after 7. Oh yeah, now Obo Omodia, yebebua okejua. So what happened? Then stamina, lack of experience. What happened? Ewo Senegal and then Congo. There, what happened?
1: Well, stamina betik ebene part, but mental toughness, no. Yeah. You know, sir, football is played in 90 minutes, and that then around 86 minutes, almost all the goals in the bar, 86 minutes. That's a
0: last
1: magic.
0: Last minute, 86,
1: after 70, now equalize an abba. It is very
0: do
1: sad.
0: We have that challenge as a country called Ghana? Yes, so, sir, it will be JJ. What's happening
1: now? Oh, yeah, you see, you have a problem, your goal scoring. Yet so there it looks good. Your goalkeeper Benjamin Asare pretty good. Your defense now we have a pretty good defense, and Jonah Jete and Jerome Opoku have shown in the matches I have said they are very good in almost pairing their absence, you know. Your feeling your power will give anymore. In as much as Lucas and Bayard Kakano, the goal a firm Mukokoshe and the next equam Yasono. You saw that thing, and on the right and on the left, you know, they say a Gideon Mensah is doing well, and I feel so no on the right hand, so no, so you're bad. And let's when we are able to marshal our back and prevent teams from scoring us, they said, you didn't see a coach in defensive when all try so me and a two me and a tunnel. When we score one and the opponent scores two, who is going to score our second goal? Who's going to score our third goal? Any be that. Killer instinct now, Hurricane didn't it be Pimo? That killer instinct we had in Asamoah Gyan. No, we should be having it in Jordan, and then we having it in Semenyo, but we don't have it yet. No, we don't have it yet. It's in our games, Yabu, you look at where the goals come from. I mean, the first one had to come from a young lad, Yirinchi, in the middle.
0: I have Funi guy, no, Yirinchi, I have Funi guy, no,
1: you know, the back house, and I
0: no, no, let me chill, I have Funi guy,
1: hey, Yirinchi, now, yeah. Funi, and then, yeah, yeah, yeah,
0: okay,
1: it's on your gun, any.
0: Oh, me cast. I mean, see, I have a new guy now or two at
1: then
0: Balotelli cast for 81.
1: Oh yeah, he's saying that. Oh no, no. I would say apart from Italy, no Ghana ni. And Ojidi said no, Ghana will go. Ghana can go far. Wachena dream on where he believes Ghana beat Mac. Only so no no compare last dance. Everyone know Italy call a beam. Italy is one qualify. My only one country. I'm more back to back to back. They've missed the World Cup. And today's time, my man. That's why I know the chief Ghana. And the team of best supporter. Hey Ghana.
3: I used to love Stefan Appiah.
1: Okay.
3: I used to love. Then I played with Sule Muntari. And these two are the most like the players I look up the most. So yeah, especially Sule, because we played together in Inter, we played together in Milan.
4: Oh, both, yeah. Sule on his left foot, man, yeah, that's crazy. In the midfield,
3: he can shoot from anywhere.
0: Na ise o kasa crying to you. I want that French there.
1: Yeah. Obo Sule Muntari. So those are some of the players you can.
0: Is it me who interpreter? And so with my to kwa gamano ni aba present ni kwa. Once you can
1: say I'm come here ID in me here rehearsals you.
0: Oh good.
1: Obi mu buy you dream. Hey, say the so to say we mo bani here ko say.
0: Mo bani here.
1: To me I starting slang it.
0: Esa na obi ho so yira no. Mo bani.
1: Oh no ko ye buy che try ho.
0: Could you $67 crore kasa? I don't pay rent control chief executive Michel.
1: Also, I go into this. So, parents on two.
0: I don't
1: know. Is it 2.5 for hour?
0: I don't
1: know. It's your birthday.
0: Okay, you.
1: In a gamaya zemiega.
0: Na tickets won't sell my banana.
1: Well, I think they won't sell swaba. And sports minister Eddie Bimbasan Henry has sent to chum sudi chum kakra buy on the tickets now. It is our me akuti nuaba.
5: We paid for 3,000 tickets, 1,000 for each game. And like I've said, apart from Ghana, England, we didn't get the full 1,000. A shot by some 20 somewhere, and another, I think, 18 somewhere. So if you add all together, a few numbers were lost. So we paid for the tickets we distributed to Ghanaians, whether they were supporters union members. And so for organized groups, the supporters union that were organized, and organized diasporan supporters group, what you do is you pick one email and then you drop a number of tickets into that email. Then that person can take care of those number of persons. So for supporters union, that is how we did for them. You have leads whose emails are collected, and a number of tickets, I think 10 per email, is dropped, and you will go with 9 other persons, including yourself. So when you get to the entrance, you show the tickets, they will scan them, then the person will pass. You show the next one, they will scan, and the person will pass. It's supposed to be a neat process. But sometimes, you know our people, they get to the gate, and then they jam the place up, and everybody think that they must enter first. Fortunately for us, it is not who enters first that gets a particular seat.
1: Yeah,
5: Every seat is numbered. Even if you come in the second part of the second half of the game, your seat will still be there for you. So some people had a certain mentality that, okay, if I get in first, maybe I'll get every seat. Your section, your row, your section has a number. Your row has a number. Your seat has a number. You go to it, it just take you straight to your seat. So it didn't matter who entered first and who entered last.
1: And that is our bane. And that is our the agrofoke. I say I'm a organized. Oh shit, Sweden for no. In fact, men can Norway for no. They were all sitting at a particular place. Oh, now boom, and the mass celebrations in
0: your boom kunta we in a year.
1: Well, whether or not you should be sure games they are body moon, a bit maybe against Colombia. No,
0: yeah,
1: Carlos Queiroz, the coach, the Magana.
0: What's up?
1: Party
6: to be playing.
7: I think, for me, at the end of the day, you see, I start work with this team. Now it's my fourth game, and I learned a lot in this game. It was a game that I had the opportunity to throw to the pitch a couple of different decisions, and the best thing of this game, it is what we learn from the game. We learn a lot of things in terms of our evolution, our progress. We have today, with the game today, we have a clear picture about the performance of some players, what we can do different in the next coming games. Was the first time that in 45 minutes we play 4-4-2, 4-2 for with two forwards. We didn't have time to work too much.
1: And so that is the only thing I complain about. Once you say, I feel the whole team, no?
0: Yeah.
1: And all boring now, I started to throw some of the things in. Eddie, who are more, check formations of Bob Bonnie and the other. Well, it is good. And yeah, bad news there. Against Colombia, we are hoping for the best. Black Stars are touched down. FC Colombia. So Kansas City, you make major national in Colombia for now. It's a way a game, I have a match solo.
0: Okay.
1: 1:30 by 3:30, ne kobo for near we. How much, you know, a solo kuno for no, qua, because 6-1 no solo kuna dead.
0: Yamia dum. Esi bra ye ji ahome
1: ya
0: se ke ko si ko si ada ne ne juada ne mudia
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1: se ka no pa be banachi
0: ona ni kwa ko asem na meken
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0: akoda na odie
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1: o de bi o me nti ase
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0: wo bi wasem. Nansa na obeka ho na si suru se mesre ekase
1: mankase yi
0: yeah
1: mentia se de ba to de ma farisa go wa confuse me but I say oh man 80 ye be kwa but the Black Maidens of Ghana
0: yeah
1: I'm gonna touch it down in Senegal this weekend. If you find a 17 Women's World Cup qualifier, I know better. In Ghana, yeah, entire girl team will be here. But World Cup, then you hope. Yeah, my brother, so you and your brepa. And a 17 for so a coach ask, start scouting. Then a qua round Ghana. A young one out of fear, four million bonnet ball. Then you see a qua round a quay you may be not fear the academy for one can be rude. May ye or more acquire so for if you acquire for a go up by agency or cross our West stage in Africa stage in Obunia. Because people be a question.
0: Great.
1: No, no, yes, I'm not.
0: Great.
1: Now, Emra gives a bash. They will boss on your man. But let me be a bash.
0: Oh, with my commentaries.
1: Manadin.
0: Yeah.
1: Manadin. Sabi Meno. Many a year, Sambo.
0: Many a year, we.
1: Fine.
0: A co-only chief executive.
1: Ah, Miss Anson.
0: Debbie. Co-only chief. Many a year.
1: Ah. Only a year. Only a
0: O make sure so be out by Sarah.
1: O Cassu would never be a woman. They say we are idiot. It's only never is the same.
0: I said, no, I'm more running commentary. Many never say, okay.
1: like somebody fear. As well, okay. You better just to the idea. He said, "Only you is the same. I mean, who need you now? I know. And you can say one. And you make a meeting. What about team we is? Some man, let's say
0: team. If you say she ain't we pay you.
1: Me ni si
0: team wa unisia. It's name our health card.
1: Amen. USA, the good thing is that all the three host nations, you know, are qualified for the next stage.
0: Great. Beautiful. Last, I don't know.
1: Yeah. Oh.
0: Omo nyina la asa
1: Mexico ni England na ebo
0: enkari England be twia for no na se make come count ni se me come as me can say Ghana ni Morocco ana e kwase mi final
1: yo
0: yeah
1: Spain ni Austria ebo ne 7 pm be
0: twia for Austria so
1: Portugal ni Croatia is the big game
0: Croatia be twia for Portugal so mon ko son kasa se mo de sa na Croatia
1: Croatia be join me as well
0: menia
1: mon na mo to you mo
0: da say usu da da
1: yeah
0: say African teams be ko ko be be dukra
1: say if you fimo no
0: no men ka say if you you fim for the first time your performance wa won measure
1: performance nyi cap o yes o je den
0: kan e kwani kan
1: e kwani the African mentality be na dey ba
0: kan e
1: the
0: form
1: o dey first say yard o dey say na yard obi kwaje o se ma yard
0: say me jitu mi san kan men ka say e ko semi finals
1: dey be o se na we dey yard na first no na your performance say am for bokoje o free mu o se two ni abese o se one ni abese o you are talking like an African man neck a typical African man
0: neck pressing eh yeah
1: Switzerland or Algeria, they say though, they can't corner there. I can't Algeria, Ghana, Egypt,
0: Morocco. Yeah.
1: Oh. Just to say if you
0: Algeria should be to us.
1: Switzerland best no.
0: Pepe.
1: Algeria Africa new and I afford you so.
0: Now that means Indian.
1: That's it, you advocating for African teams. If African you come out with free. Oh my. Mojiri and Kessa, yeah, 10 slots in our
0: room. I've cut to Ghana, Morocco.
1: Sir.
0: Yeah, semi final.
1: Hey, any
0: other two other countries in the minimum? Ghana, Morocco.
1: Prophet, I don't know.
0: But when you remember, I'm in trouble.
1: That's how you're papa. That's how you're called, pa. I'm going to tell you what's going on. You know, we see. Yeah, Jemma, my area cancer for Romania, Kakra, and Yadia. Okay. Okay. MTN for Eddie 30 years.
0: Yeah.
1: It's almost a Kumbia, so on men can't you be. I said 30 years. Now you didn't see it. I don't need 30 years. Look at it. You did the more thing. Yeah, Mauka said, Neme Baha, Kapa, Kuala, Chris, I don't want you to see what. I'm saying, anyone I got in the end, Jimmy.
0: Ah, I'm not going back, but I'm
1: going back. Who's in the say? Let me name you. I'm going to add the draw is to see a joke of every.
0: I'm
1: not here. Come on, Tim. Let's also trouble him. No, heavy. What to me, Abby? To see how the empty and Diana, you may have a bit my mini back. So, and see, when we ask one summer now, and then one big man paid in the birthday, Mr. Emmanuel Yawashi, aka Washisco.
0: Washisco.
1: Okay. I was so kaya. The whole deho. What you calling this year? Washisco. With this cat on Pada. I don't know Washisco in a bad day.
0: Mr. Wadi and so, guys, work up on the dress. Hold on.
1: Or any part. Mr. Emmanuel Yawashi Washisco, a happy birthday. We're from all of us here at Multimedia, yep. Nana Farijan, Obias, a happy, happy birthday, Washisco. MTN, you're a massian, sir.

0: 51 minutes after 7, just on 7, Adom 106.3 FM. Medica, you are situated, say, we are heavy on a year in Sua et Toto, Egusu et Tui, Emu Amania Hudua. Ghana for this year across the length and breadth of the country, Ego through Adom 106.3 FM. Shuni, Makacho, Nano, Joada, Dinkomo, Ene Crach, Bidinkomo, Hawa, Isutoi, Edia Breno, and then a year, Enra Dance, Dinkomo, Poultry Farmer, Binsu. Yeah, the number to her. Na yes, let's say, let us know. Near highlight it. Said the Abaya said, Obiama, a bamboo paying for my moa, wanting to unca, Abiana gun and Edish Shabin so, or a quen your person or the buoni pebinimusua, sir, you near to moa. Then we put your case across. Intimacy, number ni bimno, your videos, your voice messages, your pictures, no, for fashion. Fabre Nafi intimi and so kakre bit me dear boy and from one say 0243 571744 0243 571744. It is voice message. It be out quite in soon. I know got a beer shaho a damn beer jury pool be a ECG for pool be a chia ya Mahame and in Tema at the unique sebeba and I say Unyam washroom could be just draw attention videos, pictures, voice messages, or you can even call the Ecosu or Portable Honumti so that we can all help in addressing those matters. And then Omensin crutches on the channel journey SSO. But in your Bowie, Georgina Labi, do not fear no happy yourself. Ne story no another production team di buy no na and also another heartbreaking incident nano juade and MC Eko Banisa Georgina Yako Shedin na production team no you must say o shop e ma ko
1: 15 and I see 15 and I see 15 and I see we saw papa for 15 and I see you now since our family say feel gada every team in a year wada yeah who be out if you put your medium put me nibi and now me see me the idea tari many quiet you say will be a many afra and uncle says can a papa says ah ma there be j 100 cities na fa kofi na monko didi me yamu wao you ran mo muame
0: shop muame e mako mako 15
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1: 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It's our marching, Miss Only a 5 days in a mother fuka, me piaco fukana. me kun ka chemise o mere eh nyabotere na se na nso ni tono ma nso na no mbra fam kakra ana me so say ya ka me wo tie bi ya o be 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
0: okay so the di kind say sa 1000 Ghana no kwade me twi afio sisi amount be person do numbers no etudwa na nipa binim a 80 no ebinim abba so for the time being ade ebitim a sustain you very important there the obedi the obenom no for the time MTN 1000 de me am send ya mama for my DCC ya na fe to what to boase you many that's running sir you have life to boase na fe na bre na ball numbers no we no 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
1: nobody here
0: 054-0954-96-96-13-724-724. Mr. Omano, you should. Mr. Omano, you should. Mr. Omano, you should. Mr. Omano, you should. Mr. Omano, you
1: should. Mr. Omano, you should. Mr. Omano,
0: Georgina Labi. Okay, inti for yin na yankwe homwa in times like this. 15 shops or babisia. Anna, knananana. And yet, time to blame, but time to support and to help. It's a dear Bassuni, Georgina Labby. Abinasa, bo number ni biem.
2: Number no, 0549 613 724 0549 613 724
0: Georgina Labby. Okay, so Georgina, thousand, you have
3: It is finished.

0: don't abuse it.
1: Oh boy, now what to you? Because we'll be a woman here or become more no so here and more hours here.
0: Yeah,
1: yeah. Oh, my name is you. Or for a decade, yeah, the ketua.
0: Yeah,
1: go for the car, but it is war. Sister Georgina, Uncle Set.
0: Yes, yes.
1: Oka saying, you know, I was seeing Gumia throughout. Interview our man only now, you know, it's so unfortunate. We'll be back here and we'll be our 15 shops here. A banner sena, a gentleman, a was a come deal. Another one because our man will be on more to shop or not. And then a jumo bay and a board my abyssin a juma. And to be also better tear to your abyssin and baby, you know, now quack your hand to mouth.
0: That's what you know, because you talk a dear 200,000 cities, a corona or sad, Nina. Eko.
1: Because so hon man na we ma ba banko ya ba na wa bejiko na banko enti besia no wo bon na wo di ye adjuma no at least de wo ko ba unye bi ho ka credit didi enti se wo be ko ne bi eni ho bi ma what next
0: high tension me ba so but when you know me say you find from this angle say ye ken you know ye bo man sin crache for so bo de ye bo aban so bo so no now we should also come to certain realizations say baby edu no biribia da ye store enti me nhye ye fie enti me enhye enti me twi fa so yeah, you may call me a shaw dono. As I say, you know, you're premium team. Nay, I'm going to say, you better not see ye, Eddie Share. So I had yourself for 32 more to me, says the same to me. I just said to the Jersey.
2: It's
0: your
2: sir, rapping.
0: You walk up by the case, you soon want some another than okay. On say AIGSM.
2: Yes.
0: Yes, indeed. Yes, I'm going to. In so at on a unsuccessful way, just a tip of the iceberg. Where there are no crown, fian, kitty, kitty, and a tea once and one gentleman be a rescue a young quada on Schumer. Or rescue the life,
1: yeah,
0: video now. We have to look out for such persons and say thank you for them.
1: Yeah,
0: because in so pie buffers around him, you know. Now, also on Shemma, a young, the Sasso and Cossack, a Canadian,
1: yeah,
0: you know, that just a sound for. That spirit of patriotism now, watch Reno, say this is it. We all have to be there. You can't believe it. You can't believe it, isn't it? Yeah, can you know your slum bibri? Yeah, can you know your slum bibri? Ah, maybe I can't contain this again. This one too. Another horrible story. Elizabeth Jemfi. Oh no, so or your shop owner. The shops. Emakumako, is it correct? Say the shop Makumako say Ashe. 18 shops.
1: Wow.
0: Shops, Makuma, say?
3: 18.
0: Now, my confusion. Shops, 18. And you're my bear?
3: And you're my robbers. Archers. I'm Konya. Oh, and I'm manager. Brian Mob. I said, I'm a beer. Pastor, I'm a beer. It will be. Uncle Nyam, Penny for dear, different types. Therefore, yes, Friday, yellow do near ma. That even never bamboo do go, or maybe a Saturday. It's your mass Saturday. The Friday, my lord do near my dear go, my dear Beton, and a sense of winning. Ah, bah. A guy is taking laying, that's him. Never take for my dear my.
0: Na also dear no, what you saying?
3: But I'm saying.
0: Now we shop and now say dear, bring me out here.
3: Aye shop, shop. I'm say ni me gumu.
0: And I'm saying
3: now.
0: Di ene si ye, odi ene what you about to say?
3: Aye, ensure na eto aye no. Ensure na eto aye ne yidi ya ne beka electricity. Yeah, I'm saying you should light. Na mama muto, mama mumu na muto ensure ne ne. Ade pam for no, mama mumu should light. It's all meeting, you know, I'm going to have a bow on Faku. You see, the idea, I make a car meet on a mass and someone you buy. And the electricity.
0: It's in your mass, you know. Oh, sure, a baby saying.
3: But I say,
0: and your mass, you know, a super blessing.
3: And I'm a shady, and I'm a shady, it's a Canada. I'm a Christopher 5 billion. Then you Friday, you name the boom, so 18 in name, why am I? I commanded never such a tongue. And I will win your bay. It's in your name, Kakuma. You be a sick and your assy.
0: Wadarmana, Mansin Cratch and Wabasrao.
3: But Obiama, your body and penny for a bum and penny for Biama. The damnation is not a bar. 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

0: be in your man, be a man, have you? 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A background near my oh, yeah, my watch in your court. Let's see. I'm on my, a brand name, Naya Betana, and then Naya Tia, bumping for beer to the next year.
1: Na o DC no Omaho.
0: But I say,
1: o DC no Omaho.
0: David. President Maha, I bet you to the Maha, Obia, my say, Obia, my say, Tiana Penny, Abba, I bet be a gate. You heard him go on money in my say, and then me go in my share. Master, I never tell Cora my woman in my cry, we are crowd more.
1: Nah.
0: Na get my idea of all our more papa.
1: And your money be walk around far own to me far and santo and any ye.
0: Never say.
1: No money, you know, she dribble and I bet you be
0: with Crammy, minute man, you pee. That's your honor, not in the Saturday, the idea, you pee. Man, you pee, cra, or then you pee, cra. Then you pee, cra. Ning.
1: We are Juman Fiesini.
0: But I had me by me 10 years and woman. About 10 years, eh? 10 years.
1: A year, Bissia, and now,
0: Maybe check out my day advance. And this is from a trivia, and I can't bear with some mammy and stand here. With 250. Takatra mountain, dear, and I mean TI. It's a little BI, and insurance to be a cry of why. There was a cry, oh, yeah, insurance. I had insurance to find insurance for my head, Mamma Jar. Oh, my. It's a big bia, say I condemn Okura, and so, and neighbor, and so. If you get here by my own, so Kura, I am fapping. Yeah, I never tell my. I am soon, and my old school. And my old school, and my old day, the king, yeah. I never tell.
1: Wow. 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
1: kesepa na wono mpese omunu di kukuwa munkomo se wono usowase wono ebuwao bibi afe mbiano oso na waji omu fesu ni omu di nkita wa edi imene beba edi imene beba se ubi se
0: Elizabeth
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0: ya dasi pa
1: yate
0: Yeah,
1: one
0: yet, hi.
1: And one good, but I assume that's a pee. So, my main for quickly, sir, you go so ya catch on our tree, Munina, now tree, Miss Simino. We are heavy on the rains in the Munia and Yajin. A marriage is a poultry farm, I be so dear, a gufon brandy. A brandy, a bison and a hokani, a fashion, a institute, and so brandy. Major ones we bring. Just that, the amount number being so. If you want us to highlight what you are going through, the number not to judge the amount. The demo, Ninina Mono, Ghana Bank, Ghana Association of Banks, S.E. 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No, it's me latest phone for Etimi Eddie a year in Kitaho. A face snit, a cost boy and Kaya say, nay, in sure to talk to you, baby. I would tell you very, very important. It is snit to see one or luxury apartment, so open 2 and 3 and 4 bedroom, a holiday, and yet be in sure it you fasso. It is all the only chair cantonments are Edin Cry Heights, a one. What do any chair Sakumona? Eagles Place and our Royal Tivoli, and I say, would you want to share Clark on so Meridian Gardens? You know, Snitty Bonk, I say, almost 2, 3, 4 bedrooms, and Bibiaco come at the amount. Free 1 was 0244 593 276, and I'll be to my call, sales office, 6th floor, Rich Tower, Snit in Cry 7 and making. Now, the one I could do a Yankee town, Afe, Adebaqua, I am a Depa or a Star Oil, one say, Adansi Dia, one air patronize Edebanum, Adia, a Sweeney Yipa. If it's almost a quiet, fast cry, Joe, Mobro, Muni, or Moody's, I was on, Adia, a Yeni Sopay, Star Oil, Yadamasi. Say a dance here, Papa say if you munyuma pa mu yum eba. One or over 240 stations ewo omainum baby. It is a if you want to enjoy high quality fuel, great service, and a real value for money, dear, it should be Star Oil. 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To u TV nan sana Ghana any eye Colombia for Asia. Mesero bibri Jibrina Tony Temintiani. Electroland Ghana say World Cup is sharing into no one at the Tino Maso SID charges from go as also the amount. Once it's a ultimate to 50 inch and a TV case pass a Samsung say TCL and as a NASCO smart TV. Electroland say what to feel more authorized dealer be awa one name of free DSTV decoder. No one has some 1 month free subscription. No one team that could do Juma. In the Kahuni say, World Cup position with the Electroland Abua Yipa. Terms and conditions so are applicable. Free 1 or 050 315 9739. And I say, oh, visit Electroland Ghana. Bring the World Cup a year home. Yeka say, dear, Abana Pukua Huniawa, Sansuna Barakese, a Yakusia. Barakasi aitensha so hamse abna yetitino nipa bibiri base insurance ibedi san komo no ada appropriate say dey nyina nkran ni mo
2: entitun matias
1: at this time
2: matias
1: dey break up say person ya solutions to the tail end of it and then we start talking about insurance and what's up.
2: Come on,
1: yeah.
2: On se enra te se bola ye gu monti nso na ye ka ho asemi enso na yira fayen e yiri fayen wie ye e kire adwuma no sen na tie bola ne sesa no e kosen hwan na wo so sesa bola na egu monti nso no oma ne tete ho se ya ne nso asan ato na sa twe sa bola na nte se no se oma ne oma se oma enso ne se omo ne ma no omo sesa ne ma ne fifi a omo dia be gugu kwa ho. 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Say enforcement to the man. Na juma ina beye din pa.
1: But that's exactly what we've been talking about.
2: Ebeye din.
1: Say assemblies ni nye juma.
2: That is it.
1: Assemblies no. Ya hao nina ane se. Asiana se se ye din no. Ne de jina.
2: Enye. 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Because bola non fan kwa hii. 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
1: So a lot of work needs to be done by assemblies. Assemblies in the Diabedua. A very important role I will play in our democratic dispensation. No? One also na asakura. Majority of assemblies, no, non-performing assembly, and they call assembly man for say more allowance.
2: Omoji allowance.
1: Yeah. Assembly man for
2: Omoji allowance.
1: So what are you doing?
2: Oman, what do you find?
1: Assembly man for rather than a cookie or so.
2: Aye.
1: Maybe a kiosk could say.
2: Aye. Or no idea.
1: Ubu su die. No moko.
2: Oman, me say.
1: That is where we are faced.
2: What do you find? Maybe to say alaju. And ask me fa avino hoden ram. Me nama me jine chichu a picture a video senior die yini na. Bisasa sa community yini na na hifan a dustbin si. Aye di bola begum. It's the bian ye can and ye and a man for no man. De me wuni say, sa system ni betu me ye juma. E wasa sud ye be da e yimpen yfoso say, mu provide o man who say, me de container besi fan of first street. It's multimedia ni mha say. 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And since our part of the bar, your friend said, deal no, what the year, Juma, or man, at the end, I'm a cotton at the top form. You bet me the container, Nessie, one more. I was assuming Siena container, and it's one I am ma, near two ball a goo from near Mefire. And who blame your notif ye? 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
2: it was too early
4: 30 plus there
2: oman enipa ewo no e ya bru 20 e ya bru 30 it's simple no na ya ya ahoboa no e dia to ho a e di ne na esi e kwan se and na sie suma enra ye no and company for be hodi on say arrangement be say na kaya ye but ya hodi on ema so na ye be hunu say ye penye fo isi se fita e di asa in this
1: it is well
2: it was that season we
4: with our soul
1: that don person say it is well
2: oman
4: there be
2: it's
4: not
2: war oman it is not war we know it is not war oh e to dey be a ya na me person dey na me di ya wo ya na me di ya wo o sha so for kukudam ana ewo dwumadie ya se ye to nwom ye to ayeye nwom ye di asa 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
1: but join the conversation. Enyuma otu ye ma me to say.
0: Yeah.
1: Apata.
0: Yeah.
1: So unu se okode e etu a e ma wani mre no.
0: Apata.
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1: Onwa o okode e no so no oni musujare te se wo empata no.
0: Okay.
1: Otu so ma
0: wo. Otu wetu wani mujare.
1: Wani mujare. Obi an the level. Enti no e ma wani mre dia wo tu na mu wiem.
0: Because obe e sujare no so a.
1: Ontu me to. Enti no de wulemu ye de obetumi na wo breso a on sabe kaudi
0: sabe kaudi
1: o man
0: le boma on ni high tech
1: ye da se me me breba swente bia
0: o man le boma on ni high tech
1: ti da ba tu me wase no enti
0: okay so join the conversation 0302 okay we dey ka me ya atia faso kaka okay so me that's it. Young Kwa Homano so quickly, then Sambra back John Desmond Sowa, Nye, a Dean of MMDC's Greater Accra, and MC for Ga West. John, good morning. I'm not the
2: moon, yeah.
0: Well, sir, one can say what you know what you say, the backlash is on MMDC's for Mumudu Dona, no, Nipen, Nipen Philly, Ejuma Potiamuye. You agree to that?
2: No, I don't.
0: Why?
2: First and foremost, me didn't share my Ghana mind. And I thank you also for Ijuma Power Moya. I think you guys are doing brilliant. But I must say, Ijuma, yeah, no, specifically, no, yeah, but I say, we're going to work on local governance, manage chieftaincy, and religious affairs. These are our purview. This area, na Ijuma. Now, Ijuma, yeah, Ibiana. Okay, say in who? What specifically are you talking about? So what mean narrowing down? Okay, say this is what you are talking about. General, look, I say Ijuma, yeah, who they are? I don't I differ.
0: Well, me that's a cross. I want me the core mandate of a momo, moasedi esemoye. So I me call o jurisdictioner, Gan West. Said there are a lot of air structures. Wohonuma, is that your responsibility? Say Nikwan say Wohonuma.
2: Okay, so I think that Yankomobui is towards flooding issues, Airbnb. Am I right? I want to get there.
0: Not necessarily. Not before okay. Flooding, there was a municipality. It okay. Once you have that power, these okay. Unauthorized structures, no, does it fall within Mochiche S.A. Nikwanse Wana?
2: Okay, so as part of our mandate, no, we are tasked to ensure development control. The kind of development control. Niema, a dancy. And as a Bibia, you'd be see physically, I would say, be a structure in Yen Assembly, no? Your two departments. Your one department, for instance, physical planning department, and your works department. These two departments, you must say, our assembly, nothing. So, municipal chief executive, no? I say, I should say, Obia, AC, then, will be Biano. Bibi osi no esese osi saa dan no ana ena ye ka no kra ni mo bibi esi asana ye dua aban aba aban ko aban ba aba ko. One of the issues we are facing na this anko mo boy eba ni se senior ye gana man ye nkasa ye si dan anyhow ene e cause of flooding no ye ejuma ye district assembly ni ejuma ba me ka no kra na mba se 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back to the same square one. And see, yeah, I said, yeah, was our modern. And I'm speaking on behalf of all MMDCs, any regional ministers. I'm over here. Over a few months ago, before the flooding, regional minister called Ramsar Sites, or support to municipal chief executives, a warning, and only demolition. How demolition, every municipality, responsibility say obeshe say dia is it you and now block assets public use you know you be you be busa dia no but me make me emphasize say say ejuma we any what ejuma so say we here you can use all your resources and you still not complete if you know you say you bet you so there should be continuation of this agenda in yes so say we here.
0: So come again, you are painting a helpless society, or you are lamenting, or is a hopeless society? Which of them?
2: A hopeful society with the recent agenda and President John Dramani Mahama, I think it's a recent flood in nearby. You know, there are so many interventions in addition to what has been done.
0: Okay,
2: already,
0: so John Desmond Sowa, Mr. O, I don't want us to relate to today. Flooding urban. You remember flooding and specific responsibility.
2: So ask me your question.
0: So I've asked you a simple question. You see, Enema Bibri spring up under a year. Obai watch lot of structures. Unka say Obai is a 4 months cranial. They are not illegal structures. Unka say various agencies say shewa say no. Then it makes it even worse. I'm saying under your watch, there are a lot of areas ekwana e shame parky parky wahorma. Omafa ekwana ye kwa say driver for fast kwa. Omafa kwa na manabe one way. There are a lot of areas under your jurisdiction. So I'm asking, say, what has been the challenge? It's not about abanbeba, abanbeko, abanbeba, abanbeko. When these are the responses coming there, then you throw your hands up in despair. There's no solution again. It under John Desmond Sowa Nye, Dean of MMDCs, and then MC for GAT West. What have you been doing? Answer your good institution.
2: Okay. I'm giving you a typical example. Issues now, it is our responsibility, we the MMDC, to implement government policies and ensure enforcement. There have been issues that may address, first and foremost, stakeholders' engagement. And yet, I am for now a war that was formed. I've called upon them. I'm appealing to them, sir. They be on the tone, as I say, well, here, issue, area, issue. I said, oh, yeah, almost stop because I'm higher. 3 days ago, my main can't say, Mitchell, there is a particular chief, a war, you all gone west. What, and I all see like park a seer, any car was to see a state of the art. So, previously, we went there, we engaged him because we were in a seer. We went to break it, demolish it. Because in the American, they said, oh, say, at the end, what I am saying is, say, see, baby, Adrian, we have to be intentional about some of this responsibility to ensure, we do it. See, the issue of the moment, I don't say, yeah, Casano. I think mainly you can be it comes back to the flooding issue, the person address. And I make us say, it is our responsibility. And as I'm speaking with you, everybody is on the field, making sure, but I'm also emphasizing on one thing, it is not about 1 week issue. It should be something that we need to integrate efforts. All municipalities. My main can since you are to it comes from the Grappin Hills and then Ibri Hills. And about all the way. So it means that basically, So I'm talking about integration, like joint or collaborative efforts. All of us collectively. So in addition to what we have previously, Garrett and other agencies, with drone, all these waterways, we are meeting on the 7th to look at the effects, the impact, the interventions, the damage and the way forward. These are all processes to avoid. But making municipal chief executives, we have to be, we have to go and do extra mile so that so be seen down will be a block area, the whole community, then make sure say they're clear. And also, yes, yes, sensitization. We need to intensify education for people to understand. If you are not saying, for no beer,
0: hello. Hello.
3: Very fortunate to say, actually,
0: a human. So try and just raise him and then just to talk to him because Nehonadi Abia, a troubled areas.
1: Gamers, so man, how you be a phone line, sir? The three junction ho, a cosset, she won't win a Sarah Jahuni now, coining an animal. Hey, under Gamers.
0: Is it the day man or the
1: day? The day man.
0: Aye, Kai Doblo.
1: Aye, who you know? Who you know? Should see. Sap my off and call and see a quaint ass, a quaint main highway now. I carry you mean you know. Underground West.
0: So, era John, church, and I'm a person of short jurisdiction. And see, my auntie, I say, as she said, he found a she was it.
2: My jurisdiction ends at Amasama.
0: And they will Amasama. It's a free coin.
2: Uber from media, like when you use the main road from someone. From media, Uber Kutun say, Sapema, Amasama, and they call all the way to Nsakina. I kind of blue areas and my Ofanko is under Ganoff.
0: It's Ofanko and Kaho. But
2: you are saying I'm the king, so I'm not gonna exclude myself from any blame.
0: So Pokua se Mayera Media Kutoku Ofanko Sapeman Kuntin se
2: Sapema and my here and Sakina.
0: Aikai Dublu Ablekuma. The Dema is
2: Ablekuma da Central.
0: Okay. And is that correct?
2: Yes, Mpehuasem.
0: Anna Katapo, is that correct? Sansam.
2: Yes, please. Mpehuasem.
0: Go no. How you know what I say?
2: Mpehuasem.
0: Hey. Any Juma Hopa?
2: Me municipality is the third biggest in Ghana. And but the issue is when it comes to road network, I mean we are the west.
0: Yeah, because me can on top of my head. Sabia how you know kwani you know papa.
2: Seriously, every year, because we have 1,860 kilometer roads, only 5% and the able travel. And so, would it say call it quality? And that's I also central, and I also is one drip equipment, not the same thing. The roads are tarred. And see, a place like Amasama community say, oh, you know, we have issues of the road. Seriously. And see, Minya, Juma, oh, no. I can't say about any other sir. So we don't have to make excuse. It's yen in ano, whatever resources we have, no. Like you are saying, roads minister, no, it should come to our aid. Amasama communities. And because we have communities than any other.
0: This is too much.
2: That was the whole of Greater Accra. Now in Timisha say bet me aboa. That's the age in Akakoso. But maybe Bobaso. For Juma Pamo, yeah. If you have issues, I have Ghana, you know, our responsibility, all government appointees, especially managing municipalities and districts, you know. And yeah, I said, Juma said, we have to take our KPIs and also go extra mile to be ready to act and deliver. Oh, and we're not going to make excuse about it. But I'm going to say, Minya, you can't correct. Issues are yes, issues here, no. Issues are I start.
0: I pile up. Now we do that.
2: Thank you very much. Oh, my dear, it's a serious solve. We are not going to solve it. Yes, solve it only today and forget about tomorrow. For us to have a headway, no.
0: Yeah.
2: It's like all municipal district executives, government officials, people who are concerned, Ghana Hydrological Authority, GARID, all the ministries. Roads and highways, all of us, we have to come out with an integrated and collaborated approach and robust plan. That is what we are looking at. So the Ejuma, I was saying something from the beginning. The government in New York, somebody should come and know, say, this is a national development plan towards mitigating flooding. Oh, no, bet you are so. That's what I'm saying. That's where I'm coming from.
0: Perfect, perfect, perfect, hey, perfect, perfect.
2: Because in Timmy Cassay, you buy maybe an empty buyer, one by Yashi. We buy one by Yashi. But you ever say there should be continuation of the plan that we have to mitigate this flooding. Because, say, any years to know, and I don't think, say, June 3rd, you see a toy, you know, it was worse than this. Oh, it's Kofu will be banned ever, crack. So all of us, I'm speaking on behalf of all municipal chief executives, and I'm saying that all of us would have to. And we've had a series of meetings with ministers and other agencies. And I think that, and then, overshare all MCs, we are all on the grounds. We want to do it, but the person can say, hey, Obia, everyone has said, yes, he has to contribute to ensure, say, flooding and summer year, we will mitigate it and we'll make sure that we have a plan. Disaster be an issue. All of us would have to play roles.
0: But for the time being,
2: hydrological authority.
0: Yeah, you have expanded the scope, and I love it so much. Say, roads, Ghana Hydrological Authority, and all those people are a part of the challenge. Enti obia o kan na se ono so nyane de de message message say mobile us no those that are within your range no mon hwe na mon shas here enforce because especially dan obi sia community ne se we see dan se kwan mu nya nsuo kwan kra o we see dan se kwan community ne year mark se ga o hwe o kwa assembly map ni ma a e kwan sisi ni asiesi ho ansa kwa ne aba won na sisi dan se nsuo so and all those things again. Disposal of air refuse, no, so no, another big challenge, major challenge. It's a no small share one semnamonka, whether committee in a brano brano munibesia, namaka challenge, naturally, because governance system, no, muyen ye was yawa. The autist run the only problem be out. Say, if I ye was yaw, if our assemblies are being run effectively and efficiently, I tell you, the central government will not have much of a problem. It is a sika mon draw attention. A challenger muhun in Tabanama draw the needed agents in attention. Na kakra kakra kakra. Yes, so I don't be a coca mama. Why?
2: It's before we come to you on restroom. The same because I'm saying you should for whom I may do my basso. I don't for sending a money in the matter all the time. You are on earth also making sure say we do the right thing. I think say that must but however the person a part of using where Mahumi threat or
0: No
2: one fail on Otoa right now. The powers are there. Mandate they are my Otoa. Ebe bubunu. 3 days today. I'm a summer man here. We've taken an action against the chief. Upon consultation, cause a framing in mentee because the right thing must be done.
0: I tell you, thank you for that. Thank you.
2: We don't want
0: that.
2: To sound like we don't respect Anase Bibi. The new neighbor, but let us all collaborate effort and do the right thing.
0: Thank you. Thank you. John Desmond Sowa, Dean of MMDC's Greater Accra and MC for Gawes Edasipa.

0: Well, high tension, just two headlines now. I'm now for a year. Birthday dedications never bring to no.
1: Matt say, I'm said, do you know why? Yes, you brought someone in, so you didn't know, so no. Now I said, the Hawk newspaper in Equitamia was a capital underwater. 30 plus dead, 7 mixing, 38,000 displays, 300 million Ghana cedis released for victims. And the torrential watching, you see the pubes, you do.
0: What the criteria be at
1: work? I knew, na, oh, my hero, one monk, ni pubes, and Pim Edia Sangwachi, and I better just one madani took off for Kumbi and Sigana. And then so one mother near took off when your baby fu and tinto and I ban early this care no year 300 million Ghana cedis say one hour one cano yeah and yen chan for my one year ma one no more one double honomo and what is saying and no na assembly no bem wahi in tiano yedi hun common to me saying room now was a Mahama orders nationwide action on block waterways and the account was a mighty amount paying waka say one abu boss is sending me a who do a hold me in so quanya one messy see a quine yes one money a dance one mono. Yan Shani and Yinin in them French and also your assembly and Asadia, and what's so much and was some no moka. Yamidivia mono, Yasia Rapola Foco, where you need to, so obey it to any dear man PP, I mean your cone, yes, that once a month for no more party in the mono. 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
0: Efia Gladys. 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
2: Oh man, yeah, kwa unse, yeah, can you dear, ewo hey, you know.
0: MTN4, well, Naruma, MTN4, baby.
2: MTN4, and, yeah, Uber spaghetti. Oh man, unse, wako, Europa, France, Spain, yeah, dear. You see, heat wave at TSC 1 and Yadiketua.
0: Yeah.
2: And nipo over 1,300. Ashley Womunqua. You see, we're gonna phobe bra, more European, yeah, dear. Braivans, our Amsterdam. You need to bring so what Germany, ni Spain, just say, and what baby are gonna for honum. It's the air, junior one, most so munya
0: careful.
2: Munya careful, homayan.
0: Sure.
2: What say, yeah, it would be a phone line, sir. It's the forbid fre papa. It's the Madarama, yes, you're Jimmo, Hawaii. Yeah, the empire so time with you come. About the mobile. Now, man, and my madam be a birthday or your headmistress. We see Anglican school.
0: We see,
2: a war called now, Anglican school, no, me and Minia Ba Abnata, a friend, Madam Joyce, or your headmistress, our honum, or me enter for fancy Minia Penny. 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
0: Ciao, mommy. 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
2: Yadwa, what's your name? 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
0: Ciao, mommy. 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
2: I'm sorry.
0: No,
1: 81 years. Happy birthday in advance.
0: Missy 8 and 81.
1: Dabi, Oman.
0: When I'm on from Kucho.
1: Lotto. Oman, come for tea, don't too much. All right. Oman, empty and air check us. Prado, yeah, ye king. Makumako and Kronia, de bete. Yes, I'm so much. Sika kaho. Meso perso check your point now. Oman, you ain't checking this here and San Mako. Star 530 hash. So, who send ya? Na wa check it number one. Me check me point in enemy zone no o man any eh me was zone 1 and now omo e catch me say me point no so no me twem 10000 points man man ya break out say me build me point no it be so koso an build the wood e achede bebre na na wo hon ma won sa e be ka wo bo an wa select one be mu ahunu point e wanya e ye MTN at 30 omo nya fie duasa nto omo chenye masa it ye genie ma Oba spaghetti eno so de ye di 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
0: all right
1: me we are take me da se pa
0: well ye co break by production they are about to my attention say over 5 months in here government has not released a subvention to pay workers salary in the university management, you know, most of them so depending on hey bank overdraft. Mm. 5 months.
1: Had you normal know, him say Ghana Accra the Guitar Center.
0: Yeah.
1: Was one seminar.
0: But says Minister Abe Council.
1: Hey. Oh man,
0: Minister Abe Council
1: at a point
0: Minister Abe Council.
1: And so fan crop for some say you were dear come.
0: Minister Abe Council.
1: But when him says to throw me no money ha ha pa.
0: That's very true. Minister Abe Council.
1: And you know normal person omo enti does it mean say CEO na or Accra the Guitar Center no. Oni ni minister and ni hun komo ansusu hun. No, no, see, say, Jina, you know. None in us, why you answer the Pamoy, my father, so where you will be
0: a lot of conversation, but you shouldn't in your house, Sano. In common, by didn't you soon come on here.
1: But when so, a man sent soon a formula or so, a will be an hour appointment, you know, your suspended appointment, company, and be a war will be a fabra. Into the minister, new combo, energy fano, I say, what Pamuk was in Kofon Kotinefi. Yes, where you are fan or
0: no? Yes, when we are done this conversation, sir. Yeah, when we are done this conversation,
1: hey, your man, who?
0: Yes, when you are seven, and with the Jamia said, Sector Minister immediately will act on that. Now, catch you, Biako.
1: Yes, sir.

0: Sabio Snow, a be mega.
1: So one shisha hot runny a mega.
0: Sepresha ni be a mega.
2: Send ye here on be a mega.
0: Answer, eh, mega. 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

Semadum 106.3 FM, Absa Forsi, your story continues to matter to them. 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You are getting up to 5 million Ghana Cedi with 5 to 15 years to pay back on fixed interest rate. Indeed, Shannon Strong, 2026, Absa say is a year of yes to all the things that you want, especially with your home. And you call Absa branch BR now apply for an Absa mortgage and then so up to 5 million Ghana Cedi payable within 5 to 15 years, depending on a year in share on your mobile. Now if you must ask how to say CBG, so say we are importer and I say we are exporter. Now open a quenya etimi a improve a year or business. This is the opportunity for you. Omuni go precope at the amount. 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One social media handles is very, very, very active. CBG, thank you for standing with us in times like this. Anna CBG for actually adopt Eddie Train. Okay, so like I said, I'll be right back.

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1: Oh my, Major Oso.
0: BBI, come
1: on. 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
0: Isu na sa tokra manage gumo.
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1: 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O se. Me wa ba.
0: Ne se say pao.
1: I say. Men so so and crowns are nominee idea.
0: Contractor Basupena.
1: Oh, contractors also. Make us a bacon pune also. Bacon a free so be yeni. On by. And a bacon so be ye. Clearing be. On the end crowd, the many minister agreeing on my man, my genenti. We are working on re awarding the contract to a different contractor. Because Nana Mutwini ni bibi achire se.
0: Elfom?
1: Yes, bibi eno achire se obeti. Kwa mwa wado kwa ane de maano. July 2024. Ono na wame yene diye ni bikra. Ade sene diye. Ye ba pa wana emse oma. Te se abayansa sana no mutu mlika ba. So oma ye oma famu diye. So we are working on getting two contractors. Na oma ye jumadu eni muno. Some payment to be a bema or my young or dear son toy jumana or more yenoso. I'm punyase another problem shooter or monsuquino, a very short a 4.7 kilometers road and also hygiene. So until those things and all will be fixed, you know, any idea a new jaw because I represent them and I represent their interests. And I want the best for them. And we a lamentation. We can't back as a way of lamentation. So we continue on to pursue.
0: But you need that community engagement to explain the whole year.
1: I think we've passed engaging them to explain what whole year. Also, in the politics, it's about fixing the problem.
0: You fix it, but if I don't know where you've got into in terms of fixing it, you're saying
1: so.
0: Germany since you were saying now, what be the minister of crown? No,
1: my no, my the entire maker says here, baby, a drone. My biama, my kai say, my kana hakra, my call community engagement in a bi. I was sick of my electoral area, 5 communities. Baby, I made you be a no more kakwana semna, my children, baby, I'm a drew and I'm more two. Number of times I make a ministry, any idea? Until we do, or more capital, no, electoral area and capital, no, you see, come on. Nana, no more kaya, nana, mandate, and so I make a minister. So, Okasana, I may say, do, or say, not issues or more easy and those, until you do, and then I make us about the roads, and idea. Mempers, my mom, why you be a? Because, and I'm on number two, China crab, and cock. But said, I bear a dance ever bent, you know. Nana, no, mean, papa. No, China na me call minister hono.
0: One
1: me call. No, who say na my din can cry arrangement. I me ba ho da danye se me ba ho no mo kana me call. Na your appointment that minister cry na free say me ne contract se nembra. So I pay ticket fare. Me ne me yedo ni na buy. Obi hu bi. Enti na me ka se ya engage community no. Communities no. I explain ya, but they do be bia. Enti se mo no be dozon sa. Na eya ye se kasa no na eya ye tintin so baby do not say ye take action but I have confidence in the government that ye be fix it but then term no na me pe yes are there in terms of yeah they are quite there me were confidence from and pending for me no my dinko more from the national chairman menena kwa kwidi hunko mo rules minister menena kwidi hunko mo I am trying to meet with presidential advisor of governmental affairs oye me mami obua me ma send a lot of I try to have an appointment with her no ye adwuma and I e bi kura na ni kwa se me do ba bi bebre ansa na because the assurance is there from the minister e to dey bi so bi ana etwen kakra na wo se nya but e to dey bi na ensure no to sa na how no anu ye din na ye fro anopa wi anwumra na dwo se ka sa ka kwam drivers ene so mpeso 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
0: I see. Okasa is a kwana bi ayo ayo kakra.
1: Yeah, yeah, kwana bi kakra. Kwana de kwana de e was a me admit. Say ayo me kakra. Ayo me kakra and a major campaign promise. A major campaign promise. So me KPIs are yeah, the bear assessment no. Is going to feature on top.
0: Okay.
1: It's going to feature as number 1. And not only for political benefit or gains, you know, but at least Nipa has also omunya better lives, omunya better condition. Nti enye for only politics. Oye, na Nipa asetremu to omwa na the benefit and as a bonus na ye abaa ye beto ama wa wudi enimu no. So any about one crack keke about one crack keke dey anka meti ma twan na ma pushing to maybe early 2028 say that 2026 nkani kwa say ham ntinka yenko ba bia but any about one ntina me mama hu say e wa say yeye any about one kwa ntia but e ham
0: I see
1: kwa ntia dey ham
0: na ensure one same to say
1: o ensure there ya ye bi pa ensure pa nipa benom de min kra mo challenge kra endu 5 ensure nipa benom de yakoye nim make us all the basic needs ensure ye wana make make us yakoye nim pa ya yebi just that nkroni bi ho I was a you team mechanize it or more dear mom. Even so, I was a team advancing into the for them to get the, yes, the water in their homes. Than say, Obe free, hand was why the Akubun should the Abanom near the idea. And I was here modernizing. Near Queen, Masai that, and I'm say, Yayibi.
0: I was sure.
1: And this year, Honsem, the challenge and so. Because we still have a huge deficit of teachers.
0: Are there any more attractive to teacher for the call?
1: Yes, rules are one, obviously. Rules are one.
0: Ish.
1: Because teacher need no call, na oba.
0: It's a mibri.
1: Na ope kwa ebi obe fast ubiya obe free ho. Because of rules. And a network a challenge. Network a challenge. Even Adam so, finance on kwanta, mensa so, nkranzanom, any anokrun network challenges are we need to work on that. Many menya Sam George HCI made the letter for a command about sending a situation that you need to be to me I need the ministry free no and may imagine say me call home meetings by me nubi or no dear no come may I say yeah may I don't know me can I know so me kona mako busano baby uncomodino I'm a debre no no I do because I'm expecting a response but any number and also to anamo and you don't see here the general performance of the government is very good but I also want to share once with him they are their needs, their most pressing. Now also, why intervene your mom? And yes, sir. Baby, I manage economy no drew. And ra, and then about 3 days or 4 days. Now, me ready say, you review prices of fuel. Any idea? I was so happy because time I ran for year in my starting year within 3 weeks. Baby, I need you quit. Now you must share the nipasso. And when him saw your Maya, he didn't even be bring now your politics. And tonight, you're interested in the politics of petrol, ni diesel, ni gas. About 12, 18, it's any day. Yeah, be a better free, yeah, never be a dear doing. The air cost room now won't mean running free home. A bass and your communicators, and I so I yes. And to over the way, I to my manager and ra me who I think, diesel about 15 or so. Goyle. Petrol number 12.
0: Above form.
1: So now I say, yes, the dollar, you know, rate, and also the whole year, the Yetima continuing the year, inflation, the whole year, very good. You're continuing the year. Yeah, two and a more bakum, you know, be brevia, and I say bakum, you know, be a so I need Oba big pusher. You may cost over just that. Contractors in Ibi Owa, I was here TNE, a show. So when Rose Minister, he take grounds, now on Oko Koshe, the Ecos Owa, now more also query or more, or implement or more, or advise Ibi or more also, or applaud or more, you know. It was good. My fees are also better to us, and I was here born about because or more, yeah. Maybe I make us a big push or more, and I am so small push, you know. Yes, but the small push, you know, the assurance has been given that we should expect more next year. So in the 2027 budget, you know, they are going to take into consideration, and that there's a World Bank facility here, but to support feeder rules. Information, you know, ABBA. So we are waiting for that to also hit the accounts. All things we need, no, they are going to cater for feeder rules, you know, so ye, and going into next year, and I think a big year of good news for feeder rules.
0: I see.
1: If the facility is able to reflect on the year.
0: So, Honorable Zuma, you know, we are faced with the challenge, flooding. Yeah. Oh, conscience of flooding?
1: Yes, yes.
0: A flooding?
1: Me wo. Baby, me and son, a flood, me won't know how me call ya. Me no more. I could drink or more.
0: From my
1: mature be cried, dear. I was a coher crying before so. Your best support me call your coy, no. Cacra was here, you know. Meet me a yay. But I was here, son, I coher homo. For fro,
0: a can. It was a challenge, dear, the man, sir.
1: Me hold
0: no
1: more challenge, any dear. They are purely human activities. Nipa. Any of my young ye. And a debay. A near my bear me and I'm you. A mobile coin a coin of a sutum regu. A one patemo. A work roof room. Sad green a gatano. A cassia. A honour ensuring enough and two cook room where a free baby. Methodist. I see a honor. Omo, a team if you're from the whole method is a sorry dan. Before we do a sorry dan, pepe, gotta be the sorry dan in Chemusa. A straw for no, a twinyama gumama, M say a yama, and tea in Shunu Bufaso, and a kuchufa, a dying church, a whole shiano, Emma. In fact, a say niama, it twinipa from Mufi, Bubu, a dying bay, and so. Yes, a boo boo few man yet dying poo, a boo few marco marco bear 7. And the annoy idea, see, and I was as a member of parliament. Ukon alcohol. A bin so your mining be a moyeno, men kind of mining, galam see be a moyeno. Jimmy be a da, Jimmy be men cast a Jimmy be by Jimmy, and sure Jimmy, and sure as any a friend. I da crono a chica cra. Now, a more diverting sure as auntie. 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
1: 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Now, some few meters. But me nya me colleague MP and then ending come as to say well and I won't we or tea and I want it. And to say me huno or ya me or ya minya men and the share boundary. Now me busana. I think I bear me. Because baby, I didn't know so many. Me nyesh sure pass eh. So we hung ya. 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Ebe bo nti me sa di ni se me di honso boy oba me di bebo DC dan MP.
0: This
1: is why I'm calling it. Because this is the one you're doing. Man's in him. And he was who have full control of what is happening in the district. MPs there more or less. And I bet they say, "Send your ambassador. No, I call representative more, baby. Yeah, yeah. What happened? Representative more conference system. Yeah, representative conference system. What happened? And he, yeah, ban here. Call issue ban here. Be here. Call flood. And see, my call, my ba. Ada a coin. They say me call. Yeah, my men for coin. They crank down. Kwa mekwa ya mekwa inspecti rules no. Enso kwa hede wea rules no nso ayede aye. At least. Na mahudi ya beti maye. 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Yedeko rule no baku biso. Ansana kati maye de.
0: trase.
1: Afa so.
0: And this thing that you was be about trase. Yeah.
1: Say na MP before no mama.
0: Oh, yeah, be the BBC anya me nim.
1: Aha.
0: It we the mini appropriate.
1: And no no no. Ye beti ma your modwuma na mo. And I want say no sunti no. Me ba ye me kan hwen nti awo.
0: There be we dey work
1: as. Me kan hwen fa awo mo. And ye mo ana nti. Ye opportunity to at least. Advertise and ye ma ye person
2: My conscience is coming to be chia of Niger.
0: Debbie, let you know.
2: Nami had to be a good son.
0: Maybe I come a come. Conscience is so far, Juana.
2: Debbie, so see a tip of bonus.
0: Lipon so. Timon, I must stand be with you, Juana.
2: And yeah,
0: yeah. I see.
2: And yeah, yeah.
0: Tipe brebra, the Nincomo. And in PC, wow, Nimni Beyonce, or also, or Dom NDC, a man you con, or Bessray, or call. Join news na
2: TV
0: Adum TV
2: yeah
0: na o fa ha cha na ma ye tin ka wa cha pa che ni medase
2: control wo juma so
0: fa ha ka bi
2: yeah yeah mo president mahama abaso
0: okay
2: wo anamo a wetu na no kwere ni o ma so obi ka se o hwe we ni ma wo ni di na we di dia he interest se fa se kan pa we me ni pa ni nyi ni se we di dia na we ni e sa na se wo ya ma na bro so
0: okay
2: because e be cause so life
0: okay
2: helicopter nam so
0: yeah
2: no they are sese near mercy
0: your mercy
2: nti na o expect say president mama o ngware mfensu num ni me bi se e bi sa o mama o mru nsu no mfa sese ana
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0: yes you know enya manyo se
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1: oh
2: Baby, I do not know if you are going to be a baby. What's
0: the baby? It's a baby. It's a baby. It's a baby. It's a baby. It's a baby.
2: It's
0: a baby. It's a baby. It's a baby. It's a baby. It's a baby. It's a baby. It's a baby. It's a baby.
2: It's
0: a baby.
2: It's a baby. It's a baby. It's a baby. It's a baby. It's a baby. It's a baby. It's a baby. It's a
0: baby. It's
2: a baby. It's a baby. It's a baby. It's a baby. It's a baby. It's a baby. It's a baby. It's a baby. It's wanko tena baby wanko grusu baby na mum okko ko bom pass re nyakopon na wa ba abeye yan adum abebua yan wo man me tutu ma eno so asem wo ho ye nua no wo nya botre o na wo petu position
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1: omai
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1: omai
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1: minutes asembia obeka na bia meka bi
3: o de ne conscience
1: won se wi as cry no ma wo se na ye de
3: old ni se what's na ho ahwe ema ya sabia yesi e de amani kurufo
1: mai kurufo
3: nya wo
1: wo se wi as
0: Wa
1: bani na wolimsa mia mi conference na sa issue
3: How many galam say? Come on, let us say.
1: To boy say.
3: Yeah, constituency.
1: Me pacho. Me ya dance ya me ya go from.
0: I believe we nungwa. I see Ochiya.
1: What you have to say?
3: Alright, Joso. Pacha me say.
0: Yeah, be sure TV is here.
3: Ah, I don't think that man.
1: Now the man short communicator, sir. Ajuma wo ye dia me ya na se ajuma wo ye nyina so mo conference for so munni mo. Ana wo ku ho sa.
3: Oh, ani anya die.
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0: Oh, bo so mu hu no.
3: Wo die the opposite work.
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1: oh but yeah by so that we are
3: update
1: how update
3: amma update na emra
0: because update should come yes you know get here adwuma get call by one interior minister ya ni pass 30 to 30
3: only one to work as 12 na show so mehu obi kwabran de tie ne se se ni baba akukra na e ya we ho sem kese pa se unka bi nshi mu uti ufi nensu abefao na de okone kunipa no e ya we ho sem nti e busua sa atrenche me ato no edikan ye ma wo
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1: according to join it. 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
3: 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It's an say we hunu say the atro ye no e ya we hosem. 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
1: e wo mo patcho mo patcho.
3: Oh, the interruptions, so pedodo, allow me. The hard
1: what's what the name be akọ? I know ye hu.
3: Well,
1: or can so be ma or mode
0: but a truck said didn't your man
3: just say
1: that oh tell me to you me ya o many present for be ana me wo
3: can I make a country away doctor Umia de Baumia or the kete and as a mattress and ko fo betumi ada so or the beer ko aduane and ko fo betumi e dia ko or the nsuo or the drinks please say help us who hu a
1: ye pen information
3: 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And we cannot continue playing politics as an everyday business. Dear Hame Bakone and Kofua, Omosha Mampeni, and in 2 years, and near Futua, Omodemano. 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Your mamma, you name no. 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
3: 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NADMU support echo
0: NADMU
3: no NADMU is not even supporting people who have been displaced na de men person met kura are aban penifo keken ka no eye oh inti se nsuo na to mu mu vu nko ba bi a e ho wo soro kwabna ho wo soro ne 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train station as all them and I hefa government must lead us so ban say o as all them but you can go mko as all them ba bi eh nsuo mfa ho
0: ba bi afare
3: so we should be able to identify or how is safe ahaye kwabra san te dia yewura say say dia to yemi
0: so identify these areas and direct us to be there
3: yes precisely
0: that's your job
3: yedi nkomoi na so so sa ho kire ne ba ya prepare ha dia mamu e bia ya to mattresses dia gu ase dia call ya to semina ya to nsuo e be create a small bathroom mu betumi akwako sisi mo we are not hearing this we don't seem to have a plan going forward all we see is that yam find the political banter and MPP jizika and NDC say and ajo mama ka say any engineering problem and afi oba power dey say engineering problem me we would love to do the politics na so sabri ya yewu mi die se wunua adwuma sey wunua ni baabi da wunua afrimu a enye the time for the political banter yen hwehwe se e die 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forward. I am not really a fan of Sam George but them say why be bia enna me me ni age kakra say Ghana Digital Center kwabna sante sabre ya nipa e bia ni fi otim ensua pam no ni busuani bia firimu na japade ase se me yi wadi
0: sale tenu ya show you free gifa that gifa na bai let's be careful
3: what me asan bi who's me say later
0: no me nya chance me mapem ni bia me nya no but until say me nya the sector minister respond me say how is it
3: there be o kwabna sante so that's why you should ask yourself o person o ka say me me kufu go from tie na mchiro ya enka say me joy be respond
0: that's why I'm because until I got that you know
3: I don't have power So clearly something happened, and that is what led to the minister intervening. Yeah, how sensitive are we to the plight of our fellow people? Ghana for now, we say, Yan Twa Bamfama never hear no. Afe, Yabush and for Frimu. Yan Yanus, you don't care why you won't. Yet they're dying in Suabe Fano. As you say, Yapa dear, I say, you mana was up a moony pa. And ya, Omuniatin can the Mawuniaka cra. Really? Honorable, what I expect of you? He said, offer microphone. My young. Oh, Tidia make an abeb wow. My young. Say, say, in your room, yes, here, better. In your toa, and she shining Yama winnie, dear Guacquemua, you bet to me, dear Buamo. Munko has say, I bind the weber support. That's what we need. Ye be clear gatan, ye yamme finis and gungu gugatin. And yes, I dear, and then I'm a boy a braisu.
0: Oh, papa.
1: Oh my, my darling. Many a few then said, no, can be many agent if you find men and agent. Oh, my politics now, my men me down down. What they said, they were in your politics and away. They were in your politics and away. Asema, oh, what's that? May pay interjections in the
0: interview. Oh, but you must all pay interjections. Why,
1: Obia sebe sebe ope no kure na nya politics no ye bia no sada no de na ubeti ma ya na se ube fa wiem
3: ani en komi fe jin twa drone shot
1: ba de de eye drone shot no ne ono aka sako he de he ne ya
3: no in 2%
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1: 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Baby, I can't beat him yako. Sadan and sure you have a baby or crack can't him in Vaho. And to all her nebema abadaye, and answer a beck canon who decisions obey the obitic. This is mamma man yet is idea. Sadan of Aka, Kuma, Henny Hen and Kakan beat him a rako. Ah, where ya, dear, was here come one semi of a penny for plead. Plain one quahine, one corrente, will be grand or rent be denim. Oh, wow, bamus, you are jitu. Yeah, that Baumia, Doctor Mahmoud Baumia. In fact, what serve a man or man soon? Now, by your man, Penny, be the 8 years, sir. Sebi, you cry in me. After ransom, see me, and Petter will be quiet because baby, I'm a deep and home for Niamamui. May Bambi be cacra. May sound so I am what the Niaman's uncle. But no, besides, I dear no man, Penny, I. O man, Penny, I'm not sure for the sure for interior minister. When I'm the interior minister, so. Aba parliament aba change she ya hodo a oye with the finance minister and na ya me no kase ya 350 million I hitting NADMU accounts me no kase NADMU ya direct NADMU a omo every municipal district assembly a omo take stock of bibia obia dan yes say nipa omo akwa omo take
3: Azuma.
1: Our modern whole report.
3: How
1: many de- oh, na me say, me no ye. You don't have. Afutio, be a new chance.
0: But it should come from experts.
1: President Mahama, interior minister, no. experts here adwuma o ma de come on na ma ya presentation
3: azuma de wuti twi pa
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1: 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Ka da bi fa.
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0: Ko jina ho.
1: E sure ba wo fie.
3: We are concerned about
1: wa wo kwa wa wo fie. Wa wo dai wo ba bi nsuo wo no.
3: Me
1: 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Tena ho na ba ba ba fa wa. Until you know, I call you a fifth of an idea.
0: Oh,
1: ah,
0: but before we
1: pass my by Macassas and sure Babia, Pebby, did not want fifth of one for Sabin Baba Fountain. I don't
3: say a bunch of baby moment, Mancasa by Baba Fow.
0: A bunch of
3: baby,
0: a baby, a
1: swing out by
3: Minnaway.
0: At this point, you know. I was saying cannot before identify me and me.
1: But not before identify. Ba mi minim se enkra ha wo ba bi wo soro chen ba bi enti se nsuo to na e ba ba bi e wo fo mo
3: the facts e won to mean can they said they have not even provided the
1: information what if na me che the nearest soro e wo ho
3: e delay out e takwa
1: what say won to mean che ba bi ate ba bi e to enkra ha bi e betima che o area e wo soro kakra
0: okay mimi wo pantan area ho
1: pantan eh pantan wo heva
3: oh obi o me che o no me ti ajire gan no heva na me ko
0: okay so mami fa we ntwem quickly
1: oh, but I said, I'm not good.
0: Yes.
1: Mom, I am politicized. I said, yes, serious.
3: I need to know, Zuma.
1: Lives and property.
0: In fact, pay. Come on, my dinner.
1: And yes, I'm
0: sure I said, Jordan, yes, I'm one. So, I'm so put you.
1: Now,
0: I'm be same, you know, shops back 15, back 18, show down. Back on the poultry and cook over 1,600 or so.
1: Yeah,
0: and then the other one, so a shop, tailoring shop, everything.
1: But my main cast way, I buy and so say, sir, a briar woman will be a merger, my Osama Unity. I buy and so, and now buying position on.
0: Okay,
1: and a dear, and now buying position on. But if you ask it, if you be a no, Sebi,
0: Mesa,
1: be, yes.
0: But me,
1: and to be taking that decision now. The assurance is that, the assurance is that,
3: this is how you
1: treat them. A buy bedroom, what baby, who fish and show it to me in Kwe Jumano? Free. make
0: because
1: point.
0: Emma wants me, but
1: I'm buying so such idea. No,
0: my good friend, I don't know why.
1: And here,
0: I'm buying.
1: Then your friend,
0: the minister. So I buy two one
1: aha, and I will bet you who has to now what Baba bought Sam George Abasu. Who will you buy by so that Sam George onye abandoned.
0: That was a quick response.
1: Quick response.
3: Yeah, me kind of say, dear Sam George, yeah.
1: Who can you? But who will you buy? And yeah, you can crack.
3: So
0: yeah, can say.
3: He acts for and on behalf of the president of the republic
0: say,
3: and who appointed him.
0: Pamcho,
1: who did that?
0: Yeah, can say.
1: And your minister?
0: Yeah, can say. Yeah. Azuma. Azuma. About to my attention, sir. Government has not released subvention to pay workers' salary. Oh, yeah. For 5 months, university management, you know, on my award, into 2-4 planning.
3: Where?
0: Something next week.
3: Lectures. Second, come on, second. Do you know me? Say, I'm busy. I'm going to be a business. I'm going to be a business.
0: I'm going to be a
1: business.
3: I'm going to be a business. I'm going to be a business. I'm going
1: to be
3: teachers, university lectures. University lectures.
1: And then second, you're
3: normal pay.
1: And I
3: said,
0: be there will be BBS, be there my helicopter. Honorable Zuma, I come here.

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1: OPD.
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1: Yeah, how you doing, sweetheart? You good?
2: 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How are you?
1: 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I just don't want to go to work this morning.
2: 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OPD is on right about now. Work and Happiness. He's going to be on for the next 2 hours.
1: 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Let me tune in. 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Work and Happiness.
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0: 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Na me mao a ye a bank account number, ubia entro enfanto. Most statistics are more deposit. Now the more modern say, and Sabeka, you bet them in us or radio is so. In himself, Ghana for the we are dear, I was sad, dear. No, bank no a UBA Ghana Tema Industrial Area Branch account number no ena mede ema we account number no any me patro for pen say we bet me atro account number no 025 142 78 0 3 5 0 3 0 3 5 0 3 Tema Industrial Area Branch. Account number no AA 025 142 788 03 503. Account number no AA the Multimedia Foundation. Been so our item beer and also ubetimi dia brain ewo kokumrimli fan of our streets Accra aha ena yewo

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1: 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Hmm. 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
0: that's it.
1: 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And good, some of us believe in music of such nature than even prayers.
0: That's it, dog. 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
0: Okay. 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
1: 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My number, the Bia Meka say, but the number need to be a for number and for two. The Nipa that say, Nibia, we be a one no more home from Manadia. We need to say, Yadia, inevitable. No, be so be now. na se bi firi yade ye fanan bayi na ye twetwe enkomo end point to me party clinic ya was Painters Road Shell Signboard Tema Committee 22 kuma se chronom aboahia ya was Painters Road Shell Signboard number ni ye 0244-867068 0244-867068 0244-867068 OBD, I salute you this morning.
0: Thank you so much, Doctor.

10 Points Homeopathic Clinic. Thank you so much, Doctor. 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They say, Wakuma noa. 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They say, call endpoint homeopathic, you know, Doctor, on checking for mouth free. The Yan say, Wadji card. 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

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They say, Wusha, a common brinty, Obiase, be no idea near tongue. Aye? Aye? Now, oh, pet baby, papa, I trade you near dear. 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
1: we should put them to order.
0: Esther Mwaku, and I'll tell you, Kane, with tune for the title of the song. I'm in front of you for a with DBS Industries Limited and pay open chance here, make a full carling plus roofing sheet, you know, and a day I'm a warm, so we underfall. I'll tell you, Kane, with you, and it's a once a more day. 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Duffy's Face Cream. 110 for 3. 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Duffy's Healthy Glow Shower Gel. 3 for 225 cities. Also corner Kwajo dear. Number I'll bet me a friend penny for. 020 251 4020 0202 251 4020 Mama, and once I'm sorry, you caught your conny bass. 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

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I am branching one or bar had aqualano. 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Your papa, yeah, but then you are. 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Sad at you. It's in a gun at Damakuma Swan. I said, you've been on tea, my mom, Fred, made your wife. I said, you've been on me, I got some bread. That's why I shimmer. 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
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Corner, Eco Sisi, and your man. 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Nebuadine. 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Sika omo general. 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
0: yemongra esem nankasa mu ye shaase de ani chremu ewo waye kefo akache West African Examination Council. 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Ebu ama bibia edi kon kan ne ne. Why are you for some my confused? Why are you for this mababa to you? Womozo woman am no motetis any public cancer. So West African Senior School Certificate Examination. What's in Sorano? Nipper be why I was almost a true beam and a sign. Send I know Jordan and so toy on. Yes, yeah, the 12 one will make me uncontrol. A new walk room could do and not just a pepper pee, refia pong, a bros woman the tron, not just a pong. It will make me untron and any public because oh, wait, yeah, you have more much run for. Fraba mo ma tro no foforo panyi na woton kra e de ma wa ye ke don kapi e no wa de se ma twa so obi obeka se bia wo bo wa wonim de oka
2: no kra bia nim because he was with personal agent na fena ye swapping of the scripts na ya start ya sha say marking and the scripts in yan ko examiners no ompo ninyi na wo ye ye strong rooms nti nya dia papers ne bia ko bebia e bia se be flats na be fa papers na ko nya no kra
0: Wapanyini John Kapi eno no in artist what is a matter to Jan and watching as he opanyini. Ebi my publication. Publication, not just a woman ya Britain, India threatened team at Yabamonti, and an Amonti agent ran into Truku agent friends Rene, Sansa and the trophy from Babason was a Baso Ban and Major Paya will be a Becca Sebia that will bring me when you walk Musinu. Who?
2: Oh, the ever catch will be an answer a fake news. Obina Sabi Waboni team now or kind of story, but yeah, for me, the in Sepe Persina a secured Ntimo Bia Mohu. I will phone a candidate's no Bia and Karakumantoni Musa scripts in a secured.
3: Until one trap paper be abu.
2: Baby Nadio be a bishop paper be abu.
0: And yeah, you quote here, your penina one on a tongue cram. Eddie made you acquire a friend West Africa Examination Cancer Wayaka for. Don Kapi in artist one who could mess up from teacher Mos at your chunk of Managua.
1: And Yabusia Yan Twakasia Bonason and him say, and she a year come was some one in tea, and she could for that, can was what runs away. 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
4: 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Yeah, but finally, man, she need the name in you now for the extra by the extra now because loan for no more. And so I'm on why, and I said, I'm better here. 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Yeah, more, pa, slab.
5: Now, Yamana, Connu. 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Wait here. 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
7: 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I don't want 06.3 and you're 94.7 in Shah 104.5 Tisti. Cause you're born near Queen anymore. Now you're the Nitromo or Donna. Now, what Donna sent an unnamed water on a new monso. El Suani Janina de Diafra, El Suir for a month for now. Now, a Janso, your month for no more mom to a robber one for Tamono. It's your command is an energy and pen for catch rooms or Montu or Mobile Jumucoso. Now, a Diabuto, Diabiso, that's Ransania Quasi tree. Never so much to say a coffee, just a by and watch me, and who knew in Prenus one tree for France, I'm a missy, and I'm saying, what?

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5: Well, to me, I'm going to be. 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Debbie Debbie. Ya pese, ye jinem. And ye, yes, Ghana, bye. And you'll be our one more, the Babuay. Said the Bayer between Yammy as a cuckoo shops, no, and the LC will be said.
2: It's a Bayer prepared because I just get funny be prepared.
5: Oh, and not dear. Mean to mean, Chile, but over her best free next week, you know. Don't say, Fadia, do my dear no, I shall say, I a coso in 10 free next week, dear, at the end.
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0: And yeah, you could hear you, Penny, you have been pay, it was custom and to team work. Now, answer, no, hey, young quite near any penny, you are contra chunk or your friend John. That's more nine. Now, I've been MC for more men when you're not one more equal or another penny power down on what's right. About why and Tracy and my one cayenne. See a warm rapper, woman, gun, and yet me at Tracy and Sugiri Ababa Dins and Moni say, I broke on my zip with your quoting in a warm brow, which is so modern branded by your Jumadimont. Our moon should be a nim, just a no mercy for the cripple, more basic quay, compassacumbo for no. Then your wall baby obey you to be a moon bed, said your senator Fatan open, you never can say, and then enter Chunko on our gravel.
10: Yes, good afternoon.
0: Good afternoon, honorable, that's I.
10: But so I'm not doing what's wrong.
0: You are the attorney. Asema wo kan se eni kwan se emra no ye gugugugumu mankrofobi ni ade yenyere mra ni mu pa na ye fansi ezuira no kwan no obetumi aboye nkyremu kakra e de na na tetchi.
10: Okay, answer na me custom per se me bom nyina mabaso especially multimedia adum TV specifically. Awo ejuma pa a mudi. I know say more partner governments in trying to solve civic issues. Issues are confronting you know everything. And you super they be a dumb war. And see, I said they were almost more bono. A boa Emma Omanibu. And see, me they asked that Emma.
4: Jim FM.
10: Secondly, make us say issues are confronting concerning flooding. investigation say yeah da order da any ni abafufu nyina chete duduo no yen ankasa gana fona akoso na flood in by some other kaya o mampeni John Dramani Mahama or constitutional committee including Garrick and even military nyina say yenye drone investigation ewo all water log areas waterways near share what are the issues sene beya ye betimi ahwe on the 7th year ye share ewo regional coordinating council reports no aba ni ahwe what we can do e betimi aboa Ghana mine to prevent flooding but ni American say ni aye huni say first and foremost ye municipal chief executives and I'm speaking as the dean here municipal chief executives no ye na ye di amoden amayen to ensure development control by MP you know e bia na obi a obi ni mo bi anaso ohini bi ohun na che se ejuma wo ye no na che se obi pese ojina wa kwem ti wintu nge but this time around ye se ehu se nipa ba ko entimi sini dan na ma the whole community no affect no so all of us as the dean ya ye meetings ye be ye very intentional about this. You be aggressive to ensure say we enforce the laws. Adibakwa and me can ye say. Who say we should look at the national development plan. I say Ghana when we have a plan in place, you know, irrespective of government in place, NDCO, MPPO, CPPO, PPPO, I say Oba, plan a whole place concerning flooding, Oba, I say Uba Chiaso. Now because Bakufu wants me near Juma with and the issues are here facing. And started a war, Sir Emery. It didn't start just last year about power, no. All the issues of the past, all efforts are here, Baba, you know. I say there should be continuity, there should be sustenance. So maybe our chinaku pressure, maybe a program be a bayawa, and then be a bayawa, and no chinaku be in Bessisan, making yen municipal chief executives, you know, by the power of the Yamayan, who be a decidia. The person about the review. A woman here said, Uber call assembly. Every municipality be assembly or Uber call assembly. There are two departments. There are assembly or you were there for the physical planning department and you were west department. Physical planning, no. Almost how much I say, baby, as I see now, who could see that it is no. A year and answer and yet. Almost my share catch or say, Sahai government, I got to work. Hano a afforestation. Send me away. God will say me in charge. Was shut down the wager. I know bits me advice so. I know better to say Hano a ensure area. It will sit down or a baby boon. Secondly, when it comes to work department, I don't so no. Omo no mu check it board you know structure no. Ebi iron rule. Send if so seen it far. And maybe we know we ban no budget. Ebi a permit we are. Or so see one story. Okwa no akwa ko all tunnel. No, I hope we see two-story building. It will be assassinated in here. And the young person, Mr. Chief, as we've had this meeting, say, even permit to not quite a demand, say, one point so we see no. There will be a follow-up to ensure compliance. These are the things that SSA, it means Jinemu, young municipal chief executives, need to ensure, say, you're beating me, are you? And the friend, so.
0: Honorable, and some now work kind of the power, from. Now, so we remove, and you're not asking where you're about to come. And now, no, dear, yeah. June 3, if you share duni, you have a cast as in Kruja, any of the Mrabea Juma, any of Bami and Yabre, what was it there since so cons, you be Dratogu, Wabatum and Ura, Akogu, Ibim, Yabeto, Zuo Tony, I chose all Tungra Beto, we did not talk from Yabeto in Hong Kronaba, and said, Yajina, yeah, wouldn't you say, Casa Korea, be no coming, I come out to him.
10: Okay, Oya, my main memory example, a year down west, a Hano, Hineke Sierpa Ibi. Isaki River. Since you know, a toffee, a bridge hills now, a fat in some womb all the way, and a befar. But since you because of human intervention, go for it, it's down, since you know, bar, nepitina, a preparing, no, or baby affa. Ain't he? It'll be doing such a or he may be. I could see a car washing bee, can see a silly ho, more than 100 trees of sand. Minia, or your hineke, or you know, younger than me, Bunu. But when it comes to issues of flooding and flouting the laws, no, make a sense of the Buddha. make no as small we know I don't want to make us an answer, Yako Bubu. You know what I mean? And say to my sister, but yeah, this time around, who your mama, Abem, no way you say municipal chief executive, during your tenure especially, say, Bani said, oh, BBC, and now BBC down with waterways, during your tenure as a municipal chief executive, you will be held responsible. It is no maintenance, who maintenance, and they've got the human eye, you know. And you say, I mean, yes, sorry, Keke. Yen ye see ye perceive ye any demand, any a foul manager so now just say come and solve problem, come and fix problem. Okay now won't mean ya. Now one cause what reason he say, you wanna so send me, mean to me. But so first yet me I as well oats. Say your best age, man. We have to do that with that emotions. 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
10: 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Because municipalities are Ghana, 261 municipalities and districts. They say, "Me ya, it should be integrated approach. It should be a collaborative effort." So me me ye me die. Now some of we do ye ye me die. Now Ghana for ye me die. Now Ghana Central ye me die. Now Obi ye accordingly. At the end of the day, it will come back to solve the issues that we are talking about. In TCC and on the 7th, you know, ye share. Now you want the scope, the thing. Ah, as I said. It will say, you know, and I mean, there are on peninsula assets, pay a sugar for 48 engineers, you know, some of the kayon, so that you know, you need to bombard this, a very resolved issue. What in name on Mampini, a year, you say, on Peso Baby, be a 1 day wonder, and now 2 day wonder. But, or per se, you know, you ain't fiasse, you have problems now, your cousin. Now, you have problems now, you're finding ways, like a collaborative approach, you need to be found resolved issues, you know. And see, near here, you know, I think, say, no credit about the problems that I was saying concerning flooding, and yeah, dear, overnight. Say, but sorry, and yeah, I debate, you know, yes, our problem may be. But you pay your wage, you be more than say, near 2 years, you pay, yes, it's me, I'm minimizing us. And see, you go so, and now by Russia, you say, hi, this, I have a friendly reflector. You know, I am just coming from a place called Abasi. Ah, and so you toy a bridge in assay. You didn't mean empty, you never said my opinion. You didn't any call, and I'm if you may call Oduma say, so all municipal chief executives, any district chief executives, you're done a very thing, and field officers. Uber office, quite difficult to find it. Because of the situation, a woman, we have to all be on the ground to ensure, say, you're solving the problems of flooding. And the idea that on Mampenu, akuma so na hano pa itenya dia yenda because it is our responsibility as municipal chief executives to collaborate efforts na yen fix the problem if you ever boy omo dey by say Ghana for you na say omo ti ase right now near you dey demo no it didn't start from only today ya di akoso akoso
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10: the anyimfo ya anyimfo no yes rewon because investigation show say sorry crap wa ogbe si down water with sorry no dos and if it's anyimfo no so omoso me bu onkotije omoso ye pawon chao e mamu nton 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
10: And yes, that's a man or remono.
6: And to all piano, they are the uncle of goodness, and I chile a muni and tia walk or not as the name stress and who be pier, the uncle of Ube goodness.
10: Okay, and she sent me an hour canon. This is a key court, and then a key cast him no more. Now, or walk or study, then I'm some man a lawyer for ASA. I'm a person who may be a may or more fans in the war. This answer say, how much is the man of crown? Wo do di pano kwa be kompa o so pie e mo munya no na na no asem bi o mo twimi e bi se bi sa no je na mso ma wo mo ekop pre bill e wo high court na mo sakan e no chi no e na mo file in a friend of 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because we keep running to police custody, no, I don't know almost to say na a member in the Elonomo Edicord Court. No more here say, Sir Semino, Missy Court, no, a financial, an African financial, I which I answer the answer that I can. It's another number so ma, Conamba and make court or transfer so ma, with a young for Haliman, and so transfer so na, or in Chilimono, almost I give we are sending a tear. I will call today, Emma Babuka Kata Bakwa, sit at on the two so more pursue the affiliate, you know, or more quite just a stamp on Puniso, and this stamp on Missu Biana gets a court to meet me into, and I'm so mad, and also somebody be tea, I'm a court to this, stamp on the whole 790, one application, this or no, court to the two, just even though stamp on Puniso, or who say a fat process in the court to the two, and Sana. What they ruling about an intimum, ruling it in Timmy and I'll say what? Now, so born a tough one. Let's just say, me aggressive court, no, yeno, or just say, and I'm on my parcel. I don't see application on the buyer, no moose to say, and I'm more person can't be a court, no, and for them to if you say, couple me say, one more, I didn't never court, and which you say, somebody that they know. I don't know, court to deny, so can't say. Basic court in the now, and I'm on that council, and into a more application, you know, at Rubu. And on a number so, OPA, you know, what is what I say? Now, Mine lawyer, and I can't know, mention, you know, what you say. You are a Kofi, so we say,
12: bill ni dia da so e pending bill na high court e de man dia da no dia na so ho be mu no se wo mo agi use gbese court no entimi enyetimi se wo de no e be call another best candidate no e no na 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
13: 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through that no unya contract se say unya contract over titiska 400 billion 40 something million Ghana cedis e won infant ma won us infant man constituency 25 hour economic market so you create that impression, sir. You have not gotten anything. Constituency chairman, apart from warning Hakim, our chief press, our council of state, Mumpen Muyawe. 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
6: Abusia, NDC a man yo kona central region de mu ruden dendio. 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
14: Enra, yeti an unfortunate statement biya ya in regional chairman, waka ya central regional chairman of the NDC. 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
3: 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Baby, back up. 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

0: 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Still! 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Is he? 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
1: Ice Man! 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Just a yellow way, dear! And Tedro!
2: And to my say,
3: just who drew why I said you was sad one. Bra, but you can go ointment. Now, for social, say so my enemy at your Mitchell team. The yan is all better to in some cake. Now, they are strong when I'm. And why no?
4: Honey, say say Congo ointment, your enemy at here. Yet your good you will say, come on. Now, no, no, dear, said the yan and anom the die and one. Egina so, if fritty and yan yan yan yan one one yachi, a cabo muse, and you will free a crow, pompo, mina.
1: Me. 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
5: Miss Sumi Yuzubi.
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4: Congo ointment. Edra no nam. FD, I did a dead young crab to a yatum. Edra no nam.
6: Herbal and Alternative Medical Hospital Bena Black History and the War America China Africa ne Ghana mpeni fo abona baso se o say are mo man for tia popa
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1: 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worship abrasu
2: will change your story. I said God will change your story. Makololabosa. Your test is going to change your testimony. God is refining you, preparing you, adoring you, cutting off the excess.
3: Thank you, Jesus. We bless you, our Savior and the soon coming King.

Father, we glorify your name, and we thank you for sending your Son, Jesus. We know, Lord, that you care about all our problems and all our hurts and every disease. And Jesus, we know that as we release ourselves in faith, trusting only in you, that the power of the Holy Spirit will be released, healing and wiping away all doubt, disappointment and fear. Father, let the power of your Spirit move upon every man, every woman, and every child, from every tribe and in every nation, as we await the coming of Jesus Christ, our Lord and Savior. Let your living water flow.

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1: 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Your test is going to change to testimony. God is refining you, preparing you, adoring you, cutting off the excess.
0: God will change your story.
1: I said God will change your story. 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God is refining you, preparing you, adoring you, cutting

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3: 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Opa Patofu, let me so be here, Scar. Now, only Scar here. Mama Missus, you know, come to Musa.
4: My way so fast on every no. Sikefia, Mitiano Busumibiano, as so fast on no. Before my pet, you know, mobile memoir, and it's so be about my bassin. Made dinner, again, I'm fast.
5: Ayaka, I say. I bring via over my way insurance no. What do you boost your name up, Pabaco? Ever shesso. Mitchell's own free moon, dear. Ever call more. Now, why now we hear my way insurance, no dear? Ever call more, a bra, oh, quay, dear crown crow. 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Foul phone, net dial is *165#. Oh, empty and so says, see ya. 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Cause no way.

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1: Have fun. 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This advert is FDA approved.
2: Creatively, done in a crabby and in Bopono. Yes, I'm a pepe.
3: Unia, that didn't echo.
2: Hey, what go to TV for from? Chale, my same one, my World Cup you. Hey, TV DA. Fee Hayana area for winning in another World Cup matches. No, what do I want to say? Oh, Manto, Minyan was Samsung with big promo. Sir, we are sure. And you didn't crowd. Me tell me Samsung Galaxy phone if you authorize the hopper. 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Now me Uni 85 Samsung TV.
3: Chale.
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2: So Samsung Galaxy device ni be. Now now what you be ya? What you mean ya? Check your pub heavy.
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4: 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It moves 100 times a day on Ecobank's digital platform. Airtime for that's your sister. Transport for Papa. 500 Cs for Saturday's funeral. 2,000 Naira for the cousin sitting jump in Abuja. Because we don't just move money, we take care of people. Money moves in every direction. Uncle to nephew, nephew to uncle, sister to brother on Monday, brother back to sister on Friday. And it moves together. The funeral contribution, the susu, the wedding levy, the hospital bill in the family WhatsApp group. In Africa, money is rarely one person's transaction. It's many people moving small amounts toward one purpose. That's how money moves here. And there's one bank built for it

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0: Hey, what could TV for from? 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
2: Hey, TV DA. 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What do I want to say?
0: 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Minyan was Samsung Wing Big Promo. 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
1: Che, send me chisa visa ma we are won. Adamid Bayano, Ushan and Nukra, only say on one.
2: Chemai, let them have a buffusano.
1: And your connection, my beer, or so be one mammy visa, they are called Dubai. Now send me funny so, or mommy stories. I was sent me called Dubai in 2 weeks.
2: Hey, what's now on Masala la Sula la Fuidia Oweni? I don't think Wakana for Kana.
1: Why, Wakana?
2: Aye, Wakana, a banner so peso to cry. Equa me able to say UK, Dubai, China, and any Kikahua. Wakana for Bebwa, Obeman flight and a boar from, say international, and I said domestic. Afresu hotels Albeda, Emiambia Hodu Albeco. You hear and say Obebo www.wakana.com. Na washasi.
1: Ah, usi
2: www.wakanao.com. And now between you from 0242-435515. Say banisa kwentu on wisem kwa dia. Wakanao and SS about you.
3: Yes, I love us and a 100 tomato mix. Yeah, better. Yeah, you one Ghana city. I di boa happy sunshine education.
4: No crap. Ain't it I say? I bring you a better lavons and a 100 tomato mix. No. Yeah, you one Ghana city. I di boa happy sunshine addition edumedi. Lavons tomato mix. Love day inside. 100 tomato mix. The chef's choice.
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Oh no, affective. Come, everybody say. It is a seven or and yet at the Ketwasa and run a make us a make or crime and crumble circle. And a new plan station, the MD Medico, you know. Say, and penning four and share and two and a mobi and when you hear after sa flats, yeah. On. And she ya yari be a bem man and woman so ni titi one cry cream no intiminano. 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Akra, especially. In you pay didi wa bonting a dosu chain ni pa one kasa so janu diani womu fidi. As someone making all the opai. Then you cross a talk de didia ye cry ye didn't move ye cry. What's your time wa di be free fie anytime wa be spend e wo krom before you get back home e wi abem wa den wa be pe bibi e di e abonten so aduan na abidi enti enipa dodo edidi wa abonten no e do so 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PlayStation. No. Jesus Christ. And near my pa, a finia te cheni chese near my frafra. A good one said, the why you know? Ministry of Health.
Ghana Health Service. 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
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Or drive from Tema, Abesinyako, or Kanshi baby, Anasa Bubulishi baby, 1 hour drive. 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Na senya 1 hour driving a fe na wofa trotro, a few point A, akosi point B, atwaso from point B to point C, atwaso from C to D, from D to what, masa. And we do not the assassin port all. So all day in it will be to go to do all Agulushi and back. That's all. Meanwhile, Sankaya to tree a near my year.
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Within few minutes, obe kwa basisi ya. 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They know. They travel more than some of us. And so yen according to kakra ye to near my ye hunu. 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So what happened? 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I have said this thing time and again. Say, I am looking forward to that day that we will have a president or beka se me. To me, I'm what the Asher means say. My first term. Sin fear nine, I'm what the Amamia, me san fear nine we. Membe ye developmental project bia. Membe ye bia near the idea. Baby, I may be fire economy, baby, jow the engineer. 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The only time you see say ya na say yes ya na obi akoka obi asem bi na ebi obi owo power chain obi na asem no atwi no dendende na ya twi na ko gina court. 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Those things, asa. So I call cast mama and wapa. My tears is here, my mini attempts is here. Within the next few minutes, ever be farming. Apart from those things, asa. But look at what is happening all over. On our roads, the indiscipline. Oh, drive on, I'm quite not trot red now when him a quaint thing, bar stop on so on and him just on few meters. Away. Opa akona kwa kare, oni meti ni nabe diwa atema ma passengers omu suwe diwa suwa timbi. Meanwhile, omu momu neye enfom suono. Why? We see it, we don't do anything. Menam kwa suwe, and sometimes I see people driving recklessly. And then thankfully, you see a police car coming and you think, say, ah, where the police ni wangu de akwa weye mpo kran, ebi or best stopping po to caution him. Na police we chompu wa okoni baby, onu baby an agenda dan enye honi, enye, baby, a damn driver and inquiry assembly now would in funnel. But elsewhere, police owns a wedding quasi assembly. Massa all quiet, then crown our war, then making sure say war will book you. You're fine. But you see, you know, and near me, of course, now and for beer. So people do things anyhow because only so obedient me energy. Do be a pair of my minoe, and on our course, so be doom pen, so be say, semi womisika, I can decide what to do. Nanka who born dog? Say, baby, I reserve, we are sorry, I say, Titi, be Jimmy Bray. And then, Bray, we excuse my French, ye Jimmy Chen, Titi, for I am from, say, Titi, be Jimmy Breno. Ye ninian, Sambia, because look, almost those days, no, Jom, they are no more pesca in ye. Omu, say, as I say, on my night, yet you know, your reserve places be and say, but now look at what is happening. We think that, yeah, smart, I'm a yeah, nimsika pechain, yeah, papa, and anom. Shetema, what a mommy found feet community 9 T Havana side hall. She, some place I shed that a reserve, ye. Ne ye dria, a driani, new branomonia, the new tinomonia, their dear shrubs, no ornaments, ne, and a guo. Fe come on from T Havana side. General Hospital Road no so. 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
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decide say obey the ope and say pilots ni obi e decide say me runway am pe na me fa so me ha na me pe na me time am pe na me see me say there be sometimes you see a plane say onam form power airport anka obetimi akọ diet
but they have something that they go around. Be why busy. It's that time we be seeing ye. Obetimi akọ around akwetwetwa no kakra san san ba no asan ya no aba. I don't know cause me manya be duku mu awim dey me pentem be see passengers na makọ. If obi aka so bed your pa, the place will be chaotic. People will die. But because omu dimra sunti, even if within 30 minutes, as I said, plane mako 20 ni si form krana. Ye be she ye be mo obi abe dim rasun kakran kakra sa amu mu nene, pepe wa bra, e be orderly. A problem bi ama. Sa na omay na ye buno, ye di sa approach we kana, e be ye ye. Basi ye kase, ye mfam ren ye jumenti, obi a nye di opa. De be si, ene de bi a ye huni. Because listen, this flood issue we are by is not the only problem we are facing as a country. And you might be brain ko ye, but I say ebiba na abe kate biso. It's now then we stop talking about others. Meanwhile, there are problems, and your problems ni na is because we are not disciplined. Your problems ni na is because your farm ran yejuma. That is the bottom line. See, you decide to see the mrabe yejuma ukumuwa. In nine or between. Obi a person feeling cool, obi a person, Charlie, once you have it, no day, I mean, yeah, the obey, no call baby. That's it. But like I was saying, Abrucha, I am rap. Kwasi Bruni, you say, or ye mistake, or yes, I do say Kim. Yes, sir, ha, a 30 zoom. And says, oh, cool speed, may bro 30. Or course, see, I come rabbit channel. A chin or so, a man points one, your friend is saying, the lines is so. A trust you to a certain you grow lines, it may revoke you lines. I feel what cars you want to mean drive a car. Is that what you want? Because of that, into be dim rasso. Who do 30 zone, who be call 30, who will cry 30 zone, be call 2025 on penalism and a cobroso. And when your problem. But what's happening here? The other day, me drive me this speed, who's a police in Vigina, was in it. I'm so penina speed limit background or coin zoo. I feel no knock down or sign him. The entire stretch now announced me who speed limit be a crowd. Mechanical crown switch then. I'm passing on me pentam, no me could speed up the fine. Me pentam, but I see a speed limit one. I see how me do a means. I'm a metron was it. Me policy, even when I'm driving on the highways, me will be on pay speed. But me approach you chrome me who's a baby and me bedroom you chrome and my train was because a whole minimum there. Obet me atwa kwam bibi abet me esi ntuma tom bo ase me du ba bi e yimwura mu na ne na fire na me na me esi so in the same way se ba bi ne ma du na speed limit ho a ha yes me nko 30 a ha yes me nko 50 a obedi so se wan di so na wo come more than that na e che wo na e twa so a o kena hu a obedi so na aboa na hyehye na bibi akopepepe bas ye tu ni nyina gum sa na obi a ye de opa. Eh, yeah. 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

0: a hadwen se wote wa na in the news aba say yes say eyi control board I wo traffic light mu e wo eyi Flagstaff House anim and there wo police headquarters anim akronfo akowia wow e be dey na men ka say afide I give am mapaba highly security place like this when him says our Flagstaff House anim you are Jubilee House anim wo in na say ho ko ne ho na security zone enti si den no nipa da sanity mi 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news me say e bia someone made an attempt to steal it and yachi no e die bi onipa akono de e ko ni ni ba we de e be catch na say enkrofo akowia they succeeded in stealing those things and basically 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
1: never give up
0: really so for bi e ya o se o yo bi a o man wo do man o man da wa koma so pa na ene ma ne ma bi that you yeah. Then you're like why what is happening why
1: so we need reshuffle
0: people do things and just say they go scot free reform mm-hmm. Because when so bi antimi yan hwe
1: sure
0: so bi antimi yan hwe no mo ye de ope
1: very very painful but he has a painful no
0: the other day me say me proud to be na and say you cried every kind of crowd in history. And you say you be cry in Wuamu. Oh, I can't want your criminal plot dawa. Ya to all our fanwa. Gate a down kama. Ah, Masha died 2 years kama. 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
0: chumu ena omu chua omu tuwa honso so tu do na msa masa oh, what are you guys doing? I am mumu baby. I'm cut. I mean, why are you doing this, Masa? I'm mumu catch him. Say me few on one.
1: When
0: you
1: draw seven,
0: just say. Me can. We na make sure no back. We yipe pan. No apa pan. No apa kwa. No apa koma. We yis kind the chair. Me say me few on kwa. And I'm catching say you what ba me me pot so ba ba be draw two on one. Eh sure. And me catch us say don't do this. Charlie.
1: One phone we wouldn't so for more. Apa pan watch.
0: Why?
1: Zeros.
0: People do it, just say, and oh, Debbie.
2: On my piano, say, a juma memoir, you to corrupt. I'm corrupting so many angles. I'm robbing, smoking, and say, and what I say, and on a criticism, and in my winner.
0: Hey, I real.
2: Into a dream, bra, just say. Yamaya Homer so.
0: Ye better trust me, so for when you room with you now, ye didn't want to aspect, but mammy fa beb din chima mewe sharp nafi and twaso. Happy blessed birthday, Uncle Emma Mammy Fusia Apia Minka. Today as you celebrate a milestone, may the good Lord continue to bless you abundantly with grace, favor, blessings, long life and prosperity. We, if you may, I mention, and my wife, Leticia, and you, we are wishing you well and hoping, saying, maybe because we shall. Now, what Pija would do, be a compa, a way to deem. Enjoy your birthday. Amen, amen, amen. So,
2: Aja,
0: Akwaba,
2: why if it? Me also. I believe so. We see a phone. We be a home.
0: Yeah, me a don't want home.
2: And then I be a see a church. I'm also. I'm a wakwa baso.
0: Yeah.
2: Name on good. America, they be a man. We enjoy me.

0: and you
1: Joseph Nekai was saying, I'm here, I don't know, could do Paris.
0: And
1: my kind
0: wife, you would you,
1: Bomidin, fellow, Tim Bomidin.
0: Good. Now, Bishop said, Bibia Boko,
1: Adam, I just sway under Jack. I didn't say any now come. I want mom who I can say, Mom shedding. I don't form with this year for free more. Na chese me kwa member simbi okura mo shop could be called down. Yes, e bi okura na shop chese a lot of people chese maybe anom tete ni bibiri ho kekan ti. Ye mo bi a shedin. And ya ba na abei.
0: Ya se mu.
1: Ah e bi yi. Then share one thing. Okay, ka try 7 hours say. Na David ni wo ba na time for sinichi abe form o Japade. Soja 400. 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Was na David is soon yadu baby na fi nya ho de o de be sum bi. Na so share no hoding. Baby e manager was see na David share no hoding.
0: Yeah. He encouraged himself in the Lord.
1: Sir, was share no hoding already.
0: Yeah.
1: Nti eno na man de ko e bisa. 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
0: Yeah.
1: 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The awasa yen so den yama be put to two in place. So with you we yare, yare any a home we yare. 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
1: 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Bible certainly near Tiasianum, Nephrum, and were trying as soon as by Elisha and chain away Israel from Syria to Israel. And were bid or by a camp, and were best secure for hearing and direction. And yet Elisha and the cars were being, while young one dear, while pile your dam into 2 years one as soon to a question name as an yare. But what him ye?
0: Yeah.
1: Aha. Name him, name my Nankas and Cassan, the two Nigidianam on say, Sa papa will beat me abuami. I don't beat him, and was rabbi one. And to Sunday, I need a trans, say, Yame Baye, a radifana boa on turn to a radu and issue or by a mawu. Sunday and could be a society. And your wounds who two and a monk or should be your geo. And to me, Barbe Cassam Barbe Cassa Barbe Cassa. And don't with him two and a mom or dear Tomaso. So also, my, and we are up to you. Over cross right under them. Into the air casting, I may bear no way, and I may be. I mean, you're going to
0: be the okay. Now, may the fasso de ba said the Sassin can yamima a dia.
1: Ya,
0: and it is true a crystal for.
1: Ya,
0: now, no, the binami besides our question. Who's there? It looks as if, sir, do duana no, and shada in ye.
1: There won't
0: be question, I say. Oh yeah, everywhere near there. Is it because no, I say Nyamina and she wounds uncle for and says, oh, moody, now so say
1: Nyamina,
0: Omono Susunana, Omon Shedda, any GD whom say, ABI, some Timmy two and a mobby saying I'm smitten yet because so for consoling Solimua. When you're blue
1: for papa,
0: almost ye devoted Christians, pounds of
1: power, answer over Duku. I say, last and bad, he didn't call me. Can say, when I'm a bachelor, we knew a pump ni chaka. A Duku, I bought a pump and cashy. Once Jerry, your friend, be doctrine. Doctrine is different from will of God, it's different from Yamen Shishi. Patriotic,
0: yeah.
1: Doctrine, boy, duku. Men shall trust a nippon shishi. A yenya men shishi. Nippon, I turn our son was a winning shishi. I'm due to our son. To an hour, yeah, son, where I drew baby, I know I shall quench shishi and more to Mrs. Sun. By a yamia summer down in Sasanda. So for Christopher Ghana, 100% in Genoa. A mu 80 to 90% would you dear say? So kwa solo kwa no anka ta ti so abompa nya minti. Oh yes, especially man. Emu 80% adwen kirem, am doctrine kirem say, so kwa so dem kura no anka ta ti so a, obompa nya minti. 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Or say, a friend Mr. Dabra, Kawu, a titular fubi, or some more busy UK, by our bagana. 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And will be catching the baby, but same fan qua. 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Will be some, say papa. Now, you are so full be seen or Ghana, and you who are your breasts and one. And I'm saying, no, Miss Adanos, ah, so me buy ye, I dear your mammy. 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
0: Yeah.
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1: 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the suffering. Hey, and then there's some other Bishop Bonigas. Who are you? Bishop Bonigas, who are you? We ain't been up here. You're ready. I'm a young day. And let the catcher say, Papa, cast it in the name of Jesus. tie free ni mukwa. 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I command the fire. I command the fire. A first spirit ne pepra na chaso ya dey. 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Cause we are close to 70 years. 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By the MMA yen, once in the first time grow the experience be. 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San say, kind will be benya 18, 20 years, answer wabuninsa. 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
1: 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Or radio station be a friend ahomeka e wo Cape Coast ahomeka FM na e wo Elimina kwatasim wo ho na obi na wo na me preach nwum na Wednesday bi me preach ya na me time na 1 hour me preach be 30 minutes na me be phone line too so obi amfre amanfo fra me ti ye me say hello why you no see bi bi bishop banigas me say right e dey na say was oh me free africa yireku na saka yireku Sa uko chufu praso wa.
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1: 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quen be as a same to Madame Funche, mid dam in Timintria, or from if you UK, or say papa, will be some 100 pound cramming yam. And what chill me? Now, papa, you baba ya yin, no one is you ever to Nanka Jerry, and Cayen Crano, where this cabin mania catches and winning them in your mammy.
2: Okay.
1: Then answers will be, sir, and two by a bisan, and you just 15-20 minutes near your wedge, maybe. And when young pie bought that, yes, she sure she brim. Your telephone number is 0248-644-776. 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Ye de ni picture ene ye. Obese ne ne picture ene ni din. Ni a chere ni process ni webuku. Eno ye 0557. E WhatsApp line 0557 93 52 60 0557 93 52 60 and we are WhatsApp.
2: Okay.
1: You will tick go back with say number and offer a big red jam was a switch off in Sufuno. I saw grind it out. Ghana network will be to make us out of switch off and Sufuno. I saw into the tick go back on strike on 0277 24 31 93 and also a WhatsApp. 0277 24 31 93 Sa numbers when you did it, you went to a child, a child holiday. No, they make a change and cop on money say, I bind you my phone, Quajuma. Private sector and soon Quajuma. Take his opportunity, no, I your china. Now, no, ma, unu kun, unu abusu ya fabra. 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No, huni yako. Now, me more GD and the person says, I dear, we had to go a quam with ye. No, huni yasa, so ya, and pay your betting yaba. Ama won so wetin we be gina na so bram.
2: Okay.
1: Aha, nti de aka chenya mema no. 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I am one kind of one kind of a Hindian. Yami Shrau.
2: Yeah, very fine. Oh, my goodness. I was right here twice. Na Yako, yeah, and him. Since I said, yeah, Edru Swano. And your mind is some way, but you're better, Kakra. Na Yako, because,
1: Me afibia me ko 1 month pe every year bia 1 month
2: e na say ne we ni daye
3: tinu ye akodi nyina me ko ni nyina da ye makwa ma na do so
2: aye this year me ko live
1: the whole world no ko live
2: we dey all there master
3: we dey draw my true ya tie me say
2: o chichu chichu go for na be so ko ko live na we no so
3: me dey ask am for hu me bebre no ti say me ni ho kra no bra
2: enye ne sa dey enye
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1: Mr.
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3: safa ko twi mo
1: o se good news retired blue film actress Jasmine Cashmere
2: Yasmin. Well, US one who's a more is it San Jose? Is it
1: there?
2: Now, But who say Dino? We can't just them. You know, can't say I can't. No, so no, no. Please, this place. No. The J is, you know, pronounced as H near there. There. To where happen also okay. So, how long are you gonna be here? I'll be around. You know, who lies?
0: I don't say again.
2: Sex tapes in
0: the tapes are a movie. Could be one movie, be a thousand. But movie, why a quarry of 120?
2: I say, you man, annoy.
0: I ride a jack.
3: And now we are born. Who would you call ready for you? You are quite good. Well, there be so tinkong
0: 2020 over your
3: knees in a drink.
2: Yes, Obi, are you be sounding or pill?
0: If experience is anything to talk about,
2: yes,
0: you should thank God for having this
2: yes.
0: wife.
2: We know.
0: Yes.
2: Oh yeah, we dear. Obi ya ne said eh. Abrofono. Obi wa. O pese onya that experience nu say obi a wetimi a wonder say ba na say so no na kura no. You don't know. Obi kura be pre
3: say.
2: O no be fa no no na.
0: My but say experience who hia na.
3: Oh,
0: experience who hia. Experience who hia dia. I do question. I talk for a conto kwakwa no kwakopena ware no.
3: We say experience live who hia. We are not there. I cheer for no hu. E bia na o dia na nyem ko takra.
0: Oh, we kwa no me more professional. We mono. Say me, I have no videos. Kwaku is a very fantastic lady.
2: Ah, Kwaku is a very fantastic
3: lady. Oh, that one
0: is a very oh, back one. And I'm not so bad.
3: Yeah, dear man.
0: Oh, Jenny Hossad, what comes there? Yay! Yay!
3: Yes, I was a Yasin today. Come here, Minio. That's me, Minio.
0: Dubai. I one of the toilet buildings in Dubai. Sad adventure no Koya. I get from my funny horse. What you come to? Yes, man. I'm a buy a penny for my friend, Randy.
3: Unim, do you remember a friend, Randy? I did a back of it. I'm say biya ba ku mi ba ya
0: o da bi da bi da bi
3: e ka
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2: 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I'm say pink.
0: I say I say pink. Mama kama na di atoso.
2: Eh, pink ma. And in our internet, so far.
0: Send a bayer man for and kasa kwame obo ade no.
2: And in our internet, so far. 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
3: bia bia bia bia
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2: na be de unzo po adwuma e bia sa ge
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0: afika fa tu so na
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2: ko ri
0: fa fi de nya shop we de nya shop minim area no and that's up, cry. And that's up, cry.
3: I'll
0: put them on the back.
2: Now, you near my son for them.
0: I didn't imagine what we ask. I
2: didn't imagine saying,
3: I want to the presidential staff.
2: Yeah, no man.
3: Was here, yeah, boy, awful.
0: Kwaku,
3: where am I can want it?
0: Kwaku, where do you see tables on that training bio?
2: At the farm down.
0: I don't know.
3: The front is sticker. Fine. Now stick it.
0: Hey, I'm a fuck crowd. Hey, you want to change it? Don't remember.
3: Okay, Nipa, I want to me more.
0: When I'm going to say, he says, I do a baby, I can't be my own crying here. No, be my own interview, knock out a bomb.
3: ye bomb
4: ono si za dia fa microphone ko se ba ka to ne bomb dia sa akwa beto che se sei no oka brofo ya di do ni hwan ya bayi e be makra hu enya mfa so e ma edu mi bi e ma akra hu me ma hu mfa so na uluma ni bu se ba cho knock out ye bomb ana akra se de bo se ye ko pa knock out ne bomb ko ku na di we yi akita anita na anita yusu ade we wie na oba
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2: 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about the size but the mere fact say wo be ye used to sa ade no it changes everything enti sa person no wo kofa na wo pa fa wiase nro nyina wo pa kum se den because ebi ade ketekete bi a battery shem 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
4: here. Amane munti.
2: It is any ma we.
4: Ayi na mu yusu.
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2: Mhm.
3: Ye friend no Job Kafero. 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Yes, you know, Tony Mo, Uganda, no, a popular musician, part is okay. Yeah. Now, oh, mama, come, 25. We'll bear 20 years in the property, you match a woman, so sad, and you have one year, said Debbie. Sanity, dear, Yenye DNA. Now, ya wa Papa, Naba, Yahusa, and Pawo, come on here, who said Debbie, see a channel.
4: Yeah.
3: Well, cool. Omkoye, DNA, New Year, yeah. With the state, Nankasan, a sponsor, you.
2: Crowd 25, no.
3: 25, and need you, me, for.
4: Allah. I don't call it one nabi. Nigeria Allah. 7.
2: Allah.
4: We never go scan ni bi sabi we never go cry.
3: 24, 25 no nya 4 hours
4: here.
2: Allah.
4: We never go for sa.
3: Ha.
4: Ya yena na.
2: That is a 21 mu.
3: Yena dia
2: afam.
4: Yena na no me wo ti cheni something ni na no. Ngofo wo bi ma wo.
3: Oh Debbie. Debbie.
4: E ma bo te ma bo promo.
3: Eh wo me ti.
4: Bible days ye ko bo. 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Bible days.
2: What are you talking? Omo anyansi no. Omo anyansi.
4: Ya ye si te pe wo. Jesus le pio wa
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3: yes
4: ani da result ne ba die ye kase
3: he no mu nyina hia wo omo ne family ni nyina omo gada ho
2: boy dias we nka ho
4: papa na wudi a obi ani rasa we sadie ni
2: dabi state na sponsor because of
3: property na almost much human so 20 years
4: that be your chair manson, a mutual manson.
3: I know, Mrs.
0: Manson, because of the money. I dare no more. I don't know much.
4: You're coming to the first number.
3: Adoption,
0: there be teaching on Casa or adapt your cola or something. That is the
3: only. Chief prosecutor, no, or no, or the blackboard is a whiteboard case. Yes, as you
4: are.
3: Ah, no more project. And watch it. Watch it. You're going to be a now. Yeah, yes, you have your body now. Once I own car, it's interesting.
4: That's what I'm going with you.
3: So, no, I am a first and my daughter.
4: But, dear, and as I said, a bunch, I said, I'm not by your compass.
3: One more work room, ha, musicians, maybe a diabo monster for him, my yes. Emunya botre na be ya momochiri.
4: Ba ku bide de me force se se ko bien se bia.
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4: Ko ku e ma no so nya bo super na en tokwa o. 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Wouldn't you throw your home at
3: the same time? Why should it be a
4: problem?
3: The horn one or car, say, Unini.
4: You know,
3: or the caveat at Tosso.
4: Mama seen him from Kaka.
3: So, Bagat was
4: all the same Kaka. And me too, me.
3: Bagat was all the sort of Fumba. 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
4: ya, ya, ya,
3: ya, ya, ya, ya, ya, ya,
4: ya, ya, ya, ya, ya, ya, ya, ya, ya, ya, ya, ya, ya, ya, ya, ya, ya, ya, ya, ya, ya, ya, ya, ya, ya, ya, ya, ya, ya, ya, ya, ya,
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4: Zo. 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
4: I would you about call interview no call you know. Then Yansen be any. Be on him, Yansen or Cromwell be any, sir.
3: I'm going to go.
4: When do I cry as a self region in Ponchino? Mess rum, so Nipa, what up again now? Caught Naka on Quacranwa, and Ripamuno, which was in Yafro.
0: Yeah,
4: what would they do? Tear Yedma, and you had the Cacosinachi, and you had the demon Yamania.
3: Mm,
4: yes, I'm sorry, when you fridge.
0: So I saw it was a
4: couple of minutes to myself. What's your all fire? I conform to Omutiadumpa. Two nature, and I mean, young, for commercial, mammy, no need here. 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
4: hwe ah e dey we dey urade san
0: me pa me passport later, crowns and me who's a self random. Almost to me
3: better.
0: No, me, Bibia, they ransack the place.
3: Which is a
4: next one.
3: Oh, the freezer.
0: I'm going to go to the radio. And you never bounce a traffic same to from 6 p.m. going before people will start coming back home. Yeah. It's the whole day ni na no. And I'm the operation. Your operation, C Road. I'm saying, I'm C Road. It's C Road, no. From the first house, I was C Road, no. So, I'm the bus, the bedu, me, hono. Me, number, and granade, me, Mr. Mediani is C8A. And now,
2: C8B no ono e pensioner maame abrewa bi onko ba bi ade o de ho etimi me wapen stop here because ono do ofie
4: na say kom kwaje abrewa ne yam
2: na on say dining na best dining na e ti star no mo di buu ye no
4: no mo say
2: any police for call rounds no san no mo di buu ni na all the doors ni na
4: na no mo kita kia
2: omu ja sa say crowbar say why crowbar no any school da ba
4: kesi pinch bar aha
2: omu ja no wo meme dem ho
4: no say abrewa ka ayi I think
2: the police for one by say me go do here no na zero no su nine ma obi a be jeje abon ti ti omu na omu twen me say me so me mra na we say bia me omu koya na omu ankwa etimi me here no me bia me main gate no a me dey car room me bia wi it was locked fine etimi ko bia me yiki a me ko bia
4: be omu bia ma dada
2: afi me yi say am no sha and then e bia to me say fa won no am so light ya
3: everything grab
2: me etimi bia ba na so me hands omu abo
4: abo down short
2: etimi police for ne buy no ah you start here say call rounds no mo check there you those two items no make them open am so when they say with this
4: yeah,
2: we can run fingerprint and card we no say one guy Jeremy ah me will be am me suspect na na say there ne buy open am say ade na
3: yeye
2: it no best ni na you call police dey job and upon come so na am say once they've seen this thing and they are telling me so unless I know somebody in your run is be your match
4: day you need database
2: we say omo twa kwan
4: say be
2: kwan
4: go see we say America say no omo database you tell room pa computer na be yi aba e yi pa no information ka won ya kwere no
2: an ko see we
4: me hwe sa ai investigative yes dey me hunu no omo nyan dey shebu pa obi a we America ni bia
2: say ha you need sad database no police for now catch them we don't have it it is say unim obi dia e na e ba be ha
4: ono so so me ko ko na no so no no dey antoa e dey yeye
2: why na me ko ka say odi pass me see we na me chale
4: unya bo resource
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4: omo ko ton ka so ande omo ton ka so I'm the one who calls. I'm the one who tells my cabbage. I'm the one who calls.
3: I'm the one who tells Manto.
4: Manto, what? Kwaku, the attendant said, "Obi, who are you? I'm your sport. O chase fridge.
3: Fridge.
4: I'm telling you, fridge. I'm the one who sells gumu. O chase. Bako so preko. Videos in your house. Preko. Obi preko no. O who so tell me kwe kwe. I was ready my didi. O koi preko.
3: Ade ubako. Sana. Jamo Tony. Jamo Tony si o. Hey, Jamo Tony, see you on
4: the Jamo Tony, and say, I'm like, what's wrong with you?
3: Oh, Krim, then,
4: life depends on the motto. And because your work can pay. What is work
3: what can pay?
4: Your life depends on the motto. Se onipa awuda ka mu na na demo fo ebo pa na mu fo ni etimi ko yifun no o mo bo pa etia 3000 ma obi a ono etwam with no na demo experience ono e ko yifun dia mo
3: se ona onima dware
4: so am adwuma pa no and the same
2: ah so they actually pay the guy
4: they pay the guy I have the video here
2: me me tin so say my uncle for castle one man is but me nim say they actually paid him 3000
4: he was actually standing on the cops saying that until they give the money to his friend he's not bringing the cops oh yes the video is here
2: oh me dem ahu video no ah later am dey ahoma kwa so on mu na oh no twi ne ba ne
4: ah
2: but me nim say negotiation course no no
4: negotiation course so am so me 2000 so 4000 so so nessa e fun ba be da na da so dare am
3: sorry
4: hey with no training no o no tim ko yi course dey buy kwa ku net mofu e bo dwuma gana military force e bo dwuma fire force e bo dwuma
2: oh ba I mean see this thing for me it shouldn't have happened that way because one this is not a matter of life and death situation say o person who save you obinkwa onipa na wu awi me ba any o person who kofa na even if you take some extra hour or two
4: they were just scared
2: me ba
4: no for us scared say our sense conversation they were just scared
2: kwame enti omo person mo che say the whole of Accra. Not move for any sa boat in Kitwe, the year kayaking be on Nibi.
4: I just
2: said, I'm going to meet me a bar, and no more be pardon the keke, and we'll do the usual party in keke.
4: Now, another area,
2: you will be. Oh, massa,
4: it's in North.
2: And yes, and I make us a way in emergency logistics. It's in Kumoko for no bar. Nasa and Timon Crawford bear me and Santinum. More paddler, the coad, no, no more time, a munitum, tum sign paddle banny, you move by, and to make a cancel, no, just say. Just say you could hear 3,000 more
4: people. Who could hear you come on now?
2: Who could hear you come
4: on now? Who could hear you
3: come on now? Because I'm going to say the composite.
2: I'm going to say.

0: funde de ko ye hunu
1: ye si junted no e bia na si no
0: tell me one kwakra
1: say I say ye hunu say ye
0: state of emergency
1: a state of emergency
0: and na mpb an ka hunti ana
1: oh
0: and no me busa I was I wanted to understand
1: say ye um say as a figures no enye say ni nyina abo anu
0: helicopter no me ya say
1: 6
0: what do you need for e fun ye hunu as now
1: and I make a set here.
0: I brought 10.
1: Who said, the Ama Yehu, I say Yehu impact. I don't know, it's serious, but I say, I don't know, I say, oh, maybe be serious, I say, because you go with any pattern in your own.
0: Oh, let me put your pictures, maybe.
1: Yes, I'm not there, yes, in a cocoa, and all day.
2: Mammy, I know, I know, I know, I know, I know. And earlier, I was saying something, say, the aftermath of this, you know. Wouldn't say and quite dangerous scratch
1: yes.
2: Because you're here, you're on.
1: I know, you're
2: on.
1: You're here, you're on.
2: Because, na mo ti we mean coming back and ra.
0: Aja maya
2: me call me call new plan station and ra.
1: Hey dear why?
2: Na dear me di mani ko hu wo no. Dear na me can say Awurade mo ayen keke.
1: Cholera dear
2: ya hwe ya on. E na na me can alien so say. Kurum why we especially Accra. Enipa didi wa bonten do so che enipa didi wo.
0: Na na na me tie.
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2: hu dia che. 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
1: Omo
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0: Enese mi hu emponche na ya oni nyina.
2: Enti se wan hwe yi a on. Ya re pa e betia te se wo kremu in the next few weeks or months to come now.
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0: But easy for one.
2: E ka kai pe na ho de am.
0: Am to people no. They have to shut down for 2-3 days. Ni enti bin to.
1: Yeah, but we say ho no. Na somas bi she ho. The other side. Uni mi say wall na ni chintiti say no. 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
0: so
1: na.
2: Sa area ho no. E flade ama e ko Twitter company ho no.
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0: akwa e should be bigger than this
1: kwa si ni komu
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2: na nka igbotu ni nam so
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0: that's the point
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1: e peja se boom
2: me correct correct painters road no
0: e tutu se boom
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1: yes
0: yes
1: because we nyina o metimi aya de aya fertilizer
0: je omo se boys omo ye no madwuma no no I'm not going to be told. But I said, I'm going to be told.
1: You say, Zoom line contract, you're chum. nti akwa kwa ese this
0: assembly is na omo gunu na ebese na nine. What is the next thing?
1: Local government ana
0: o ni problems about baby be no say
1: me gunu na di bi sha na ya.

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0: he se uti wo twefree education mo a e de na wo se free education anan so wo se we had to say sanitation ministry what twem a what is next tanka se samba na bon I don't get it
2: eh yesu so apa out say as it tanga
0: ko ku ye ni kroba kroba ja na wo mu da ma de chenye
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2: me see on na un se de be alarm ni be blow and then information ni ba from this house to this house
0: most
2: will be out be ne pray out de pra kra no ko organize ye dia to be papa because
0: yes,
2: one man who fufu ni
0: a friend ni
2: unki unki pin leader.
0: I'm going to buy a car on Tuesday. On Tuesday, into a bar of a new of oh, okay, I want to. Who ma? What you doing? I told tank much yes. But we blew ourselves up as a man. And you pay one problem doing money. But since then I have come any moment no. Since then I am aye basa. Kwa ku efi emene yani. Share what could be after so what could be.
1: I'm prepared.
0: Share. La poma kwa ku. Any man a soon beach na no hono.
2: Now, Debbie, oh, Kwame, you don't have to go to the beach, here. Me say, me call, you know, circle now.
0: Yeah.
2: Me, me you see, Aveno here.
0: Aye.
2: Oh, there, Aveno Junction here. Father, call cross rail line. Oh, come there, Kwame, both sides. She near man, so now she go down.
0: Who does that?
2: Tan. I hold now, Poto. If you Aveno, I call now.
0: Poto.
1: You have to call the waffle.
0: Nigeria so far. Even New York. New York so flooding biba ho. Akwa ko hu ensuo. Anya roba na wo hunu.
1: Yeah.
2: Yen ha de.
1: Ye de hu roba.
2: Ni ade na.
1: Roba. Roba na chi no. U be hunu bibia bi wo. Bibia bi.
2: Bibia.
1: Akwa fo hwe ja na san de afra.
2: Bibia.
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0: Akwa fo up to na mo wo sa ja na na yetimi bi eri bi no.
2: Ha. So bi ya na.
0: Enna na nya ho.
2: Wan ya bia fo.
0: Ko ayi. Old community like say like the bio cause they still have them. Ah, and so ni munapa wa ko bie. Toilet am ko the whole month ni nyano. Yen the rest of us we should enjoy. And nobody really cares. They have them in their houses. Not can see any akwa popo.
1: Ye
0: bie, ye bie odi atokota. Di asi, mudem anano na ensu oba no bia tum. Obi ko timi ye ko.
2: See, I am surprised Obi Eboah is very mild or soft on the government when it comes to pressing issues. I was in Kaswa on Friday and left on Saturday. And at Malam, the road is very, very, very terrible.
1: And so I said, "My, na yano na koko na, na yano na na meke."
2: Oh, just a way soft.
0: Oh, na meke. Chiga. Banana kwa na. Oh, just sweet. Oh, banana. 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
2: kwa kwa. Just a way.
1: Since last 2 weeks. 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Imprinting tia tia meyu video sina.
3: Ah, palasu.
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0: Ma.
2: Media me sima power banana.
1: You are power, minya. And yes, ma Obi O TV. I have got you. I say, ma ka. Make us say, you don't want improvement. I banu ye. Machines, I'm not using. I'm busy.
2: I'm going to say,
3: Ozo akwa hia.
2: Mi ko be bia.
0: A tie fo ni cha bia na. 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
2: Ozo akwa
0: na me ma.
3: Ni ma o be. E de yira ba ndi ara.
2: Wa
3: 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Ma de se aso wife aba.
0: Kwaku afia ba wa.
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3: Eh kwaku.
2: 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Ende no de no nka ho kra.
3: Na kwaku.
2: Ye.
3: Se na butrika de na wate.
2: Eh o ya. Na na wi an kra me tun ka se the court reporter.
0: Wa de kwa wa.
2: Ni e besi wa court.
3: Ya.
0: But when you say open and say that do remix. Especially some of the cases.
4: Arrest,
0: ni bebre ho no a. Aya ye pepre ho. Wo mo no.
4: Obenya
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3: Ene hono so so no. Udu hono so hono bia, twa fwa kini bia ni
0: ho. 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Se, o yena amfa, damage yo bek di abaya no.
4: Yeah.
0: Abaya ni tini kwen tuya. There are a lot of, omu investigating here pa before they come back. Kita, criminal lawyers. Kuse yo criminal lawyer. Entu kwa susono na amfa. Let me just about two abanas so that both mamma and Tomoso and Nigeria for how many years from the Nichi. And so the first of a quad will change you. In yan, near my, in yan, near
3: my, that's what you had.
0: Maybe I buy more and this by a buy more, there be an occult or couldn't go. I buy more, I buy more.
4: I had the woman said, you hired it. I'm on your 7 year day, Esheda.
0: I'm not sure.
4: But because of politics, until we see here, be ma he supporters, no so
0: fit. We say here, Juma.
4: Eh, one who say buy a co, they will be a co court. I'm buy a different movie. Buy a minder.
0: They be on the
4: other. Asa, we go anywhere here. Asa, did
0: you? But say, I buy way. Mama, can how many 2 years?
4: What kind of 2 years?
3: 2 years, no year, 1.5.
4: Yeah, I'm fine. Say,
0: so Mama, to me, we the regime way. That's it. Obia, I'm
4: going to Obia.
0: Mama, now
4: can I say something? Catching up, Franco.
0: Open it.
4: Hey, come here, show. David.
0: But Abia, there might be a reason why you or Obi or Abia might too said something. I mean this information, but me said the meti ha me hunu ne ma na me disusu ye. E wa bra entisa. 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Sɛ na te de me hunu no kra na nyɛ sa na
4: de ne
0: tie. Voting was
4: for. Yes sir.
0: Yes, Saturday
5: say say say omo new place na ho
0: ma me
5: directly opposite
0: showroom no
5: Bachelor Tota
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5: all right so
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0: amusu na tibudu
5: ye mfa eye aseda no ema eye proud sponsors no quickly onga say the ungalacious have been wahap promo so koso den den den. All you need to do is to look out for the ungalacious promo pack submitted 20 onga powder promo sachet na fee 20 onga shrimp tablet promo wrappers na fa call redemption center ben warnage or scratch card scratch so unique code never ban test the costa 713 star 27 hash ne winnie also watched any instantly you were over 4 million Ghana cedis worth of cash and prizes, yeah, with me a DBA promo we ran out to the 15th of July 2026 in Tiano Washington. So, terms and conditions account FD is where we should move to me say, yeah, Daffy's Health and Beauty. And so, at the end of man, so I say till the end of June, but I've been told say promo no go so air cost will beat me. Don't want to be it's budget Daffy's Healthy Glow Shower Gel, 225 Ghana cedis for three. Daffy's body cream 160 Ghana cedis for three. Daffy's face cream 110 cedis for three. Afe Daffy's baby skin cream 110 cedis also for three. Daffy's Ohema feminine moisture 155 cedis for three. Daffy's feminine cleanse 85 cedis obeji mi ensa. 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Nah, the do be on here, be answering it to me, Eddie Asumo. I feel I said you on Edema, yes, Center Tank, yes, Water Story Tank, heavy power, but more than so be PBH, coin. 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And also Eddie Speedo Spray. Yeah, and a gel can air somewhere.
2: pains be a woni pediana kwaso be bia no near spray ni kakra gu ana ti je ona kakra ne fafao ebe kill pains ni na ma ready mu adwo from ona kura na san ma e mefat tablet yeah no eboa na se malaria e 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Do not settle for less. 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Latest foam. So your partner for life. For life. And so the night is for life. That's all you want here. Yan San Kai OBM said the young Galatians have been waha promo. Eguso air cost then. You were over 4 million Ghana cedis worth of cash and prizes. Yeah, air train war. Submitted 20 Onga powder promo sachet. And a few 20 Onga shrimp tablet promo wrappers. Fuck all any Onga redemption center. Ben one Joe scratch card. Scratches so a be unique code be aba test is our code nufa call star 713*27# hash no winnie watch it in instantly say a cash price a quad copium 200,000 Ghana cedis there are deep freezers, smartphones, you know, smart TVs, appliances, all those peanuts. So it can be promo running out till the 15th of July 2026. So hurry, don't miss out on this one. Terms and conditions account here, Shannon. So FDA, I said, ready in crowd to move you. Now, I to say, hey, yeah, pa pa pa pa pa pa pa pa pa pa pa pa pa pa. 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Na yen vibe oh Electroland Ghana as it bring the World Cup home. And also ending komoka kra a witch yen she say akusi say anafi e try home right to na yen fa the account so. 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There, look no further. Mount Sanka Guel Super XP, it's of premium quality and it gives you the correct choice when buying regular fuel. 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Or say, Ophelia. Ubefilia. Guel. Good energy. I was going to try and waba. Na, ye ba. Ye de, and I say, ama, ya boa for. Ya da, when you cry, you move, you feel quite you may de, so na fe. Ye two apo. Na, ye de, and menu, say, I can say, bonsono. Abremo na ye twen ho abei na Peggy Amadon ko se happy birthday going out to Apostle William Ezu Hoho. I hope I got the name right. Area head downtown of Anko AWA of Akko NBN of Akko of the Church of Pentecost from Peggy Amadon ko and on also Ediwe Ebae. And I think that will be it. It's the entry on Ra, not for your buying for the account to us.
6: Yeah, boy, what you for him? You,
7: yes, I'm a new queer.
6: Many me crooning my money, Yarry. She's just on my own. You quiet test. You're not in your malaria.
7: Oh. 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
6: What's the yen penny for me, your Mefat tablet? 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
7: Sapepe, brother Miss Row. My wife, no, Cassan, said you say a week, no, where do you are, Roma, and Kawa Cope Mefat tablet, no, any oral suspension in the brain. Why? What are Roma? Oh, sure, you could pay beer to a bremo. Naturally, ye beer, Namako, the nearest pharmacy, and now over the counter medicine seller. 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
6: Mefat. 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

be like, we don't know, but we go fit do something, you know what I'm saying? And they, the multimedia group, Yashe Ehunu Hawa Flats, ya nanwada, a course on Kran, hey, and Simonia Hodua, Eddie, the Santi, the multimedia group, in partnership with the National Disaster Management Organization, NADMO. Yeah, Kabumu, yeah, share now, yeah, to me, Eddie, relief support. And my thousands of people are only affected in the devastating floods. Bofa and Kran, hey, home. The Santi, yeah, to turn, sir, Eddie, I'm afraid of man for. Say, Momo, na yen timi mwa safu ni titri omwe wo alaju aveno odona adabraka circle any other areas are na eye deeply you know affected no yeah. Enunti ye number anyway eye UBA Ghana bank no eye UBA Tema industrial area branch inti branch no eye Tema industrial area na account number no eye 02514788035 03. Me sign AC account number no SUBM 02514788035 03. Account name no the Multimedia Foundation. It's kitwa biensa. Aye one city na bit me anya e dia support me kra. Yenya enipa 1 million no bia my one city kra. Aye 1 million Ghana cedis. Yes. 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Ye wo kokomlemle. Fan of fast street so o de ba ye beje na ya tro din ato kama kama na yin na wonsum wonsum onyinipa na ye mo abwa ye honka kran kakra ye da mase na min sha into check as in farmer Echo Bank. Yes, the Pan African Bank. Echo Bank is and the Echo Bank mobile app and one need you man on and so see can control and so ultimate control you see can on what I said. It is downloaded the Echo Bank mobile app not from the Google Play Store App Store and mount the power to command your money to transact across 33 African countries and anywhere in the world. Where commando seeking to make water, electricity, and school fees payment, sounds so in a bank and mobile money transfers while creating virtual cards to buy only what you need. Command also means paying attention to details. Echo Bank said they will never call or send an SMS asking for your PIN, OTP, bank card, or Ghana card details. So when you are in doubt, Fred, the Echo Bank call center no, it was 0800-00-3225. 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Products here now are available in shops nationwide. So go on and have a fresh start every day with Mada like no other. Now face so kasa say nya my way there. Obe kasa no way. Obe you phone one dial star 165# on MTN. Now I sign up. Now I enjoy life insurance. Up to 19,170 Ghana cedis for yourself and a free cover for one family member. It could be your biological mother or father, any of your siblings, any of your children, or your spouse. So don't miss out on this great opportunity to secure your future. Sign up now, our brow dial star 165#. Name Mushan to say, and you're my way. Kase, no way. Hey! 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

so na nanse mu dwi omo hin human band na we nse hu pa won ye di where are the South Africa they be come one same later I am careful Kelly potassium fertilizers and my from Agromonte. Yeah. Abusua say we your kwani na open bigger, heavier and sweeter harvest there. You know what to do now. Kelly potassium fertilizers and no any dey we here. Yes, it's about time you unleash the power of Kelly potassium unlike regular fertilizers, no. Kelly potassium, they deliver pure, highly concentrated potassium directly to your crops. No nitrogen, no interference, be just pure growth. Now it boosts to plants non-resistance to you know drought and you know diseases while ensuring uniform ripening. And you know longer shelf life. It will take and buy and be go crana a check. And yet the goo as you see an SS any be near the idea. So what I say. It also gives your crops, you know, weight, meaning say small amount of cocoa and I say rice and I say whatever crop be out be plant, you know, with Kelly, you know. They weigh more pa yes so heavy. It's about time you give your crops the premium treatment. Momo dance or better share Kelly potassium with chia coin. If you are agro dealer behind chain and they but do door pound the one fret Agromonte. It was 0243 462 023 and I say 0244 298 913 Kelly potassium and on aircraft Agromonte we under

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Dodo be on here, be the best summer. They say, said they were the Nayano, oh, Emuye. Oh, that should be near the idea be and you out to me be a windows name from Mandemua. But be careful of mosquitoes. I'm a high green year, pa. Yanwa Pesasu insecticide spray. Umiagu corners were for and one and obeda freely and tuntum be a mehawa drain. And yes, I pay a Sasu mosquito quail nibi. Also, the sea corner hona and one on when a smokeless in TM from VC image now with Timmy when I Arabia. Obebo home by a correct if in tuntum in Tumwa who do in our home. 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I would only any name. 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Atre and come on. We are Sasso. Was it coming? Tonton Preco.

Yɛn fa wo in preach na fi yɛn mo emusu na nwumre no nsia ka sɛ mo no bra. By connection say we seek and deserve the safest home and we tell yourself cash you are protected every step of the way. No risk, no worries, no long stories. Just peace of mind. So go on and dial *110#. 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Ladies and gentlemen, boys and girls, on that note, your best friend. Edmusia Chiamupi. Your boy, who did you renounce? Your castle, your boy, Bremo. 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It me really is happen. 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Yeah. 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And you better, sir. You know what I'm saying? If from Monday, one timing can a home jack a cram, I mean home. Yeah, we be a bit fun. Adam, you ask some of Jay Brady, yeah. I mean, Shamina. And to the team, Papa Bills, Robert Idwe Tete, Afin Sweeping, Koma Presla, and Kwame Oboa Adie, Bri Oboa Fenton Frem, Mike 2 Baby, meeting Eddie Jerry Justice. That's what I'm doing with Chiami. As always, Assembly about Kupe Ushio Nia. Now watch Yano. Now watch Yachin. It's an easy reaction move. Nipa Enseri. Love you now. Nipa Enseri. Who team is having a video?

0: Nsia bo wadom 106.3 insha 104.5 ya filito memu ani ama do so manfo ya mamu adwo ama makwa bene match kese pa wo ho ajese ani ye de ho commentary bebre onti sima aduasa aduasa enum e kono ano ne 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
3: by
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3: 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A war is about a war. Three major streams are ever hon. Your back way, friend Bali, any free Bawi, Zero, any now, Nabefa Malam inside the one, Nabefa N1 Nasi. Maybe a filling station go on. With the Okwa Feni, a bit of Namosa, Alaji Tabura, and Befa Santa Maria, oh, Nabefa Awushi. Na be pure a market in echi. Oh, and the main tributary is so back with free palace town. And this is by joining when it is so free so honey and a bar, a honey bar. And I bakosu the blue lagoon, a fisakama. And so baho. And the ball and home there are filling the sano. See, it's me and you ball and if you are. In soon if free a bawi honey banino. It's me cop ambrose. It means spread it around. Because still mine and I'm in a parallel to the stream.
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1: 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And you may be able to get a woman to get a woman to get a woman to get a woman to get a woman to get a woman to get a woman to get a woman to get a woman to get a woman to get a woman to get a woman to get a woman to get a woman to get a woman to get a woman to get a woman to get a woman
5: to get a woman to get a democracy, no, there is a space for satire, that's political satire. It's a view of how I'm but we have to look at
1: Debbie, when you swap one in
6: the budget of the Get Found formula, an amount of 100 million was allocated for the implementation of free special needs education and persons with disability. The Act 581 does give me the power and money.

0: mandate as minister to issue policy directives. I have accordingly and will further direct GetFund to make sure that for 2027 into 2028 and for the tenure of President Mahama, every other year, this 100 million is allocated to support special needs education.
1: We saw for the Casabere and was say, Adia Uchiri, once was one say, Suku, I see, was here the commander at the Sianfui, never we are here. 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
0: So those of you who are heads of those institutions, you no longer will hold your calabash waiting for the Honorable Minister for Finance as to what whether warrants are ready or not. We also proudly can mention that, as many of you may recall, the feeding fee used to be at 8 cedis, if many of you note, from 2024 thereabout. The government of President Mahama has also further increased that to 15 cedis. So feeding now in all special needs schools across the country, the grant has been adjusted upwards from 8 cedis to 15 cedis. Implementation is effective immediate from today.
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10: The answer is becoming clearer every other day that for the 21st century, talent alone will not be enough. Academic qualification would not be enough. Technical knowledge would not be enough. To rise from potential to power, one would need a combination of knowledge, skills, values, discipline, adaptability, emotional intelligence, and above all, creativity. To the rising leaders who would benefit from this program, take this opportunity seriously. Leadership is not about title. Leadership is not about position. Leadership is not about privilege. Leadership is about service, responsibility, courage, and more importantly, impact.
2: Head of Marketing, Edema Eye Ecobank, Regina Ofori. And as I said, you may be one more beyond some demand, Mabunina, and Fahon, Nisad Yomusia, Aquaqua could do, and moi, no person would be one chima.
11: Shedding here qualification be as I said, so we could have boarding work it away, Debbie. As I said, one Casajitum say, you will be woman, may Pemwa, Namitim dear June, and I'm one, may Bamako Banka boy, and I know the Juma. Yep, pay young people, and see Ebia now, Ukrano, oh no, mammy, and a year Juma. It's that you, mammy, Juma, no, now be managing, mammy. I was talking, say, I'll now be managing. But so sooner the act of managing a business. But me don't want, and no barney, a ball, saying, yeah, a boarding, but as I said, one Casa, would you too, now we are those semi persemission, and say, nay, I have a home to me. If you have your Jumadian, your friends. Your first year, your buy applications, your application better to home. I'm for what no one feels. I promote young can social media and money in your one year, baby. I'll be an application.
2: Enti any OTA head of marketing, Emma Ecobank, Regional Fori, na managing director, Emma Ecobank, Abena Osepuku, and HM says, Edge Media We, Omdia, Bebia, Obian Penny, Wunimu, Dutch and Penny Fon, Obia, Ombepese, Ombepa, Ontuma, Nafi, Wahrese, and TBS, Sefatabianim, Webia, the best of Massinam, Imagine Ye Sansi, Ubiso, Biabetri, and San Wunudum.
12: So this program is more than a one day event. 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We hope to equip young people with the confidence and capability to lead wherever they find themselves.
2: Hey, the managing director of Ecobank, Abena Osepuku na Eda Edumeku na Dwempa, Wadwempo, ene dwuna odwene Ghana this year ni nkyirima ho. 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
13: so ti abase yi na babrepem. So we are grateful for the team VIA and VSA for the support. I sat there and I was looking at the laptop and I saw that the images were very clear, even though I'm not in my glasses. So I can imagine what will happen in the control room. If they didn't know that there are good establishments like VIA and VSA, now we have a tried and tested company that can do excellent job. And we urge as many as possible of our hospitals to procure from you. Because once we have a number of them being monitored by you, the economics of scale will work.
1: Any TA Penimpa was so awo nkramantemu. Dr. Robert Amesia Amesia Nene and Auti Yanana Okasa Vie Yape and Virtual Security Africa. 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
14: Virtual Security Africa NTA as a business no there any say we CCTV ni electronic security solutions for if any businesses into 17th February honor incident ni say oman probi han yet here no as a business no we saw that the omoye no and as the atom no it's in line with what we do as an institution as a business so immediately no na your teams na write information call management on and we can say oh because we already in this business and this thing has happened we na atom munti no your arrangement say you be koho na ya kwa kwhwe say a day na si na yetumi ahwe ekwan so a yebetumi so dey 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
2: 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And I say, I'm for Jemine.
1: 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Fentem friend.
2: Now, see, I don't care about them for you in Africa and all the Facebook and YouTube. Yankopon, Israel.
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0: prices. Me and Chidi Ebe break. Promo Nisha say free 15th April, cause 15th July 2026. Kao ho, emane mpao ho. Ishishe kakao ho. FDA aji ejidi inkratu yatum.
1: Charlie, you know you. We was serious meeting me.
2: Hey, Allah, Moshe.
1: Now, so there, Charlie. You're in free.
2: Oh, we need to wash. 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
3: Hey, what funny?
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3: Hey,
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Ishishay kakrawa ho. 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

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Ana HBZ. 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

the Spain. 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Is it gonna be Luis de la Fronte? And Ralph Rangnick. 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

0: So that Emma Betano was say believing make it real. Vena Water changing people's lives. Yes. Azar Paint number one since 1925. Big O Energy, big refreshing moment. UMB Bank, proudly serving Ghana with speed since 1972. Official banking partner for GFA and Ghana Black Stars. Pep Sodent. Pep Sodent. Do the two with Pepsodent. Brush every morning and evening. Eben.
1: Yo. Hello.
0: Yeah, we're now young for Spain.
2: Yes, so quickly, yenda that ETF for us. Yes, I'm a cow and Sabium, yen one, and then so a Spain, any Astra. In a Asia World Cup round 32 games, and they say, World Cup knockout stage Spain Astra in Asia. It's a bear may expect a more of tactical game because of the two coaches involved. Luis de la Fuente and a Ralph Ragnick. One formation the way I knew them to be in it. I may expect it's a game will be too tactical. But at the same time, you know, we all know and I say yeah, Azumis Spain yeah, more of like favorite than Astra. But this is a football. So say you cannot predict looking at the way games in the corner until so far no the yeah she how ebe corner but 4-2-3-1 is formation obiadia tugwa Ralph Ragnick about 4-2-3-1 4-2-3-1 and what is more of attack into yeah she na ye hu how ebe corner so far ye beba na ya be dimun komo ye
0: 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Mr. Urem Ewo ASPN for Afoma. Goalkeeper Junet Simon, who plays for Athletic Bilbao, 29 years old. Sanso Enakwa Echewa. Ewo Pedro Poro. Usiakan Erema Torian Hospital, 26 years. Ewo Paul Kubasi, 19 years old. Also Ewo Barcelona. Emmerich Laporte, our Athletic Club, Mark Cucurera, Esiakan Edema Madrid, 27 years, Sanso Ena Pedri, our Barca, and also H&M, your Rodri, our Man City, 30 years, Lami Yama, and also Ekaho Danny Omar, our Barca, Sanso Ena Alex Bina, our Atletico Madrid, Arante Anidi, Ene Mikel, Oyazaba, Ewo Real Sociedad, We, Ene Mrante, Omujirem, Edema, Eye, Ome Anidi, Ene Spain, Yesi Akaina, Sima, Marco, Mienu, 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because baby yeah you know or the new my dear grab a quid out and he seems to know will be a money mono and you giddy a true a branch at the end of Kevin Danso what to know 10 the bone about swim for a pinball no area fuel. Ababedi Kevin Danso with him. Kevin Danso Ediama. Abrante Edi Ene. Lima. Lima so Edi Akwakoma. Back to Lima Bim. Lima Hwai. Ena Oreno. Or the board of Kwechi. Kama. So what? Back to Abrante Edi Ene. Nicholas. So what? Ababedi Spain, Lami Yama. On a stretch, I'm with 10 times, so in Spain. Hey, Spain. Above on the board, and Timian Kova behind, it's still Spain. Yaka Brantan for Revisage play on. Still Spain. Spain, Modi Mono. As a pressure, no, I was through. Lami. Yama or Tete Aye Ostra for no papa papa papa papa papa. Abraham Tennisiaka Edema Barcelona. And then the fans now know G, a very young chap. Oh, Bomode Edema Barcelona, papa papa papa. Bono Edaso Ewo Spain, or Bono Tintin, the Abba Ostra for clear lines in the Kama Kama. Ostra, beautiful play. Ostra. But the one on Abachi Abre Wana. And it's still Ostra, Brantani D. Ene, Savista. Bakumienu, Lima. Lima, Ediama Savista. Suwat. And it's still Ostra. But the one on Kwechi Akoma, Brantani D. Ene, Kevin Danso. It's Kevin Danso upon a Kama Kama. Sima Marco Marco Enum Obi Antimi and Fabo Antonio Quatina. It's Spain against Omaya Nidi and Austria. Asempa 94.7 FM. 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We're lucky to see Tranaketua Nadini Kesie. Even still, I'll go beyond my 7 minutes play.
2: Yeah, 7 minutes play. But so far, no, Spain dominated game. You know. One more to me, I hesitate, one more dominance. Well, Astrafoners, Utimus, or Mania Breed, they want to make an early impression. What game now, Obon, you know, and Yemen wants a Spain being your first goal. So far, what's your game when you send your air Cornelia? But both teams in a ball attacking game, or attacking game, that 4-2-3-1 now, Obon, it gives them the, it, Emma, both teams in the edge to attack. With four men or opponent be a boxing anytime they have the ball. Into Emma game no move smoothly, but Spain equita ball so much. Utim says Spain they've tried something different, trying to get an early goal. Into let's just watch how the game will go. But may expect to say the way I equated it and shall Spain beat me as a first goal.
0: But Austria more than one soon you're bad.
2: Yeah, and you're bad crowd. And I'm medical kind, they are playing both virtually same formation. But I can say Spain no near be hold the ball no more no while be hold the ball no more now being your advantage. And Spain is trying to do that. They are trying to hold the ball more. Lami Yaman, 19 years, seeing in age, but in qualities are possesses it as at the age of 19, and he's trying to use advantage, you know, to dominate, to help the Spanish team to dominate. Isn't he? Yeah, sure, how far the game will go.
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0: Hey, true, in 10 times, so Stefan Porsche, who plays for Como 1907, 29 years old, or 210 times, so born about Spain for at your Paul Kubasi, or the Amak goalkeeper, Yunes Simon.
1: And
0: Jim F. Eddie Ama Paul Kubasi in 10 times, so and it's Paul Kubasi, Osiaka de Mar Barcelona, 19 years, Paul Kubasi. Bono Echo, Emerick Laporte, 32 years, Orinsusi Academy Athletic Club, Wapo Bono, Ama Bono, Ostra von der Monka Echo, Yaturin 10 times, so goalkeeper Yune Simon, who plays for Athletic Bilbao. Third time, so yeah, to work and see this. So 13 minutes played. Ubi a ATV engine such a be a work and see them. Ubi a ATV engine such a be a Rotary Man City Abrantia. It's still Spain. Pedro Yaka Spain Abrantia did not to form. Yaka now out to form. Mikel Oyarzabal. Abrante Adedine Kevin Dance who pee pee omuwa chile opa pa pa pa pa pa pa. Onye eye David Alaba. David Alaba. 34 years. Onoso ewa Spain hono odini mkwi. Ye tuwa kensi yeniso. Ekita Spain. You have a bomb fridge maintenance 10 times. So Pedro. Pedro Poro. Babo Eri Aquacoma. Rodri. Spain and me and penetrate. Bore or center circle. 1-on-1. But still. 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Yeah, but previa, but if you do baby no. Now I am Monyo. Konrad Lema. Back to goalkeeper. Alexander Schlogga. Odiama David Alaba. David Alaba back to Kevin Danso. And it's still Omaya Nidi and Austria. Kevin Danso, Ewatoriam, Austria, or Timian Kofa Bono, ya pen media fuel. Michael Grigorovic, Michael Grigorovic, a striker, Edema, Austria, or Timian Fanko, a still Austria, our center Zeko, Ayapri. Beautiful play by the Austrians. Savista was sending across, but goalkeeper Simon Wakaide Bono Amabono aye goal kick. Oh, the Austria for no Savista in New Anamo. One anum Edia Grave, my grade you. Savista Esiakan Edema Borussia Dortmund. 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And they Odin Kui Edema Austria. Yet it's a bit here now. Nidiano no is a channel. It's Spain. Pedro was sending a very nice cross. It was Spain. Beautiful play. Dani Olmo. 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

0: back to Paul Kubasi. 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It's Aye Lamine Yama. It's still spin. Beautiful cross. 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Alexander Schlogger. Watch it, no, come on, come on. Alexander Schlogger. Watch it, no, come on, come on. Danny Omo Dimrika. Open the one thing, but I know they say, David Alaba back to goalkeeper. Alexander Schlogger back to Alaba. 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Ababedi Lami Yama. Beautiful play. Lami Yama beat me every man. Yamana Quine. Daniel Clayborn, ready for Kevin Danzo. AFA. Marcel Sabista, Ariane Fa. Ediama Ostra. 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Wedding Fino Marco Marco. Eduasa, Mienu. Asempa FM. Borekita, David Alaba. Ediama goalkeeper, Alexander Schlogger. Akwako di Kevin Danso. Ode Akwako ma ni goalkeeper BM. Alexander Schlogger back to Kevin Danso. Kevin Danso. Tony Abrante ni Pepe Abono. Wabone kama Akwako ma. Porsche. Stephen Porsche. Back to David Alaba. David Alaba back to Kevin Danso. For Aye Ostra. Kevin Danso Pepe Abono. Kevin, oh, Kevin Abobo now my body true. Kevin Abobo now my body and baby cry. Kevin Danzo. Yeah, two I can see this so Eddie Amount a true. Marco Carrera. It's your kind. Eddie Madrid. What turn 10 times so. Ababa the goalkeeper. Simon. Athletic Bilbao goalkeeper. Wanchehu. Ababe Di Pedro, it's still Spain. Lami Yama, beautiful play. Nina Namso, we're beating the man. Kama Kama, our flanks. Lami Yama, beautiful play. What's our training marker? It's Lami, when team and penetrate, still pressure upon pressure. Ostra, Ostra for now, man, I'm going to get your pay. But now, go beat me a pass the ball. Ketena na kwa ni uyi. Otwetwe omo na anso ne ho fra. Otwetwe omo na anso otwetwe ne ho fra. Kukurera wa far ten times so. Ede bono abre Emric Laporte. A simple FM. Esto Spain Rodri. Beautiful play. Lamia Pim no kama kama. Back to Lamine Yama. On a Pedro and a Pipian is Ababa Di Rodri. It's Spain. Emric Laporte. Cucurera. Why they beat me a fast spin and Austria 1-on-1. Goalkeeper Alexander Schlogger. Wama Mikel Oyosabel Kwan Amaname Pim. Spain strikers in a four so but over the back four of Air Austria talk of Stefan Porsche who plays for Como 1907 Kevin Danzo is the kind of Antonio Ospe David Alaba Eric Coran Limea and Rantia no air to banje away to papa and yes uncle me a manum and a Danny Uma no maye bibia emama atorenche mato Austria basto omonfani omeniago Pedro Lami Yama betimi afana goalkeeper Alexander Schlogger watchene kama kama Eddie ama omaya didi Eddie Austria 22 minutes played Spain in Shebi Austria in Shebi Asempa 94.7 FM Atom 106.3 FM. Yeah, the live comment, you know, now Emma, come on. We didn't hear tennis as someone who did in Aya Latula. Maybe I would see FABiano. Yanko Ponchao. Sir, old monitor, Ama Bibiako, so come on. Hydration break. 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Kwans Estate. Kwans Estate. And then, auto and they call $35,000. Diane, yes, yeah, we are here. Come on. Kokwans Estate. Now, Kojo, the Emma Bibia, Enkoye, and Famao. Opa, Sase. I will come to see Sansam. And Sawam, Okanta, Teacher Mante. Nina, no Kwans Estate, Ebemobi. And Kwans, Enkasa, 0553133978. 0553133978 and 0538290959 and Equans for Enkasa Nacho come on. 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Bigo Energy, big refreshing moment. No one say man, no. Eti bobo dey say odo ho every room. Or say do the two. Hey, Pep student. E di abeja so e di amount. World Cup we. Pep student ne bema o say no ho be dey. Enye Pep student ada ruma o say no e be mere. James ever fight here against Oseno until number one defense, you know. Aye, Pep student. And on the show, no, here come for Eddie Amau. And Tibo Modin say, Oko supermarket, be Alco shop, be a Onsa ever come with here. Yet, two are can see also Eddie Amau, round lottery. I'm also Ekita Yasene. Referee Glenn Nebek. Etwa I can see also Mark Guerrera. Mark Cucurera, Waton on 10 Tempso, Edebono Abre, Rodri, Ababedi, Eye, Pedro Baptu, Lami Yama, Lami, Nana Namso, Wabono Kama, Ama Pedro Ascende across, Bono Echo True, 27 minutes played, Austria and Shavy. Sanso and Spain and Shabby. Yeah, said the ABC Akumi. Lami the Bonnie Diagro, Bonus at your pair. But go behind my. Everybody say, I go in the area. And yet, catch a year.
1: This is not the time for
0: this. Is not the time for that. Emmerich Laporte, Wabobo Nama Body Kumi. Kevin Danso, a premier. but I'm called baby a barbary a Spain Pedro it's still Lavi Spain Dani Olmo oh Dani Olmo Dani Olmo oh yeah ball watching but Paraguay for Nusun and Natri Wamudinome Ediagro Stephen Porsche Ostra Stephen Porsche Stephen Porsche Wanchaunkra Spain Marco Crera what a goal what a goal yeah when we say referee Glenn Nebeck on the Austria goalkeeper Alexander Schlager a simple FM any other players you know Edin Komo yeah where communication ever also
1: there was a push there was there proper contact okay
0: yeah where Sir Glenn Nebeck the other ever to draw but over goalkeeper no so no pressure on the so
1: yeah but I mean contact way in here is so strong
0: soft
1: I think also Jago in contact in here is so soft but you see this is goalkeeper or on a 60 yard box in Timo advantage you know be brave on a side
0: a no go because the rest of the almost equal real minute there Glenn Nebeck a no go. It's Spain. 29 minutes played. Spain. Kubasi. Ababedi Pedro. Spain and Tibia Fabrem. Alaba. Alaba Swabo Akoche. Ababedi Paul Kubasi. It's still Spain. Emerick Laporte. I send a very long pass at Yama Lami Yama Lami Yama Abo Apakoche is Sabista Marcel Sabista who plays for Dortmund and also Abo Amabody through Spain Pedro Wabokwe Chu Akoma Paul Kubasi goalkeeper Simon Ejemun Tentem Sweri Yama Emmerich back to goalkeeper Una Simon Athletic Bilbao goalkeeper Athletic Bilbao goalkeeper and they are Edema Neymar in Spain. Spain for the PP and Wachio Rodri Edema goalkeeper Timon Wabo Ariakwa Koma Marco Carrera Mario Dabrantini Jim Nicasse Baba Baba Nanka Ore Dani Olmo but the ball they call flanks war Spain Babidi Spain it's still Spain down in one BT Nemaka Kamakama Alex Vina back to Emerick Laporte 10 times so Ababedi Kubasi or Yama Lami Yama of flanks Lami Yama Nenane Nambone so Lami Yama Lami Yama Opani Tritri Lami Yama beautiful play Lami Yama Bobo and I'm putting him up. Don't give us Alex Vina. A bit me, I am baby, but still Spain trying to do something purposeful. Still Spain. Mikel Ojabel. Wabo short our goalkeeper. Alexander Schlapga. What a save from goalkeeper Alexander Schlager a corner kick Spain a baby ball Lami Yama body tentative the ball number goalkeeper Alexander Schlager watching out Eriama Ostra Osevu Mikel Oh, yes, a bell born of Papa. And yes, I'm Spain at what ready kind. Spain, Paul Kubasi. My body, Tintin, Lami Yama, between Bibiana, Lami Yama. No, them that I cry. Or them that I cry. A upside that a upside of that 19-year-old is here Academy of Barcelona in the Spanish Primera de La Liga. It's still Spain. Yama Pedri Quine, Pedri is here Academy of Barca, 33 years old. Alaba back to Kevin Danso. Alaba Sadama Kevin Danso. It's Austria, beautiful play. Austria, Porsche. Stephen Porsche. Stephen Porsche at Jemu. Ariama Nicolas. Nicolas Ababona Kwakoche. Ababedi. Kevin. 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Alaba Boni Pumkra. My body number. Baby. Captain for Austria. David Alaba. Etri Odi on Fanny Oman Yagro. I'm a boy to you,
1: Opa.
0: It's Emerick Laporte for Spain. On the Amani goalkeeper, Unai Simon. On the Pipi Abono. O Pipi Anon Kakrakra. O Pipi Anon Kakrakra. And yes, Spain. Paul Kubasi, the Amani goalkeeper, Simon. And it's still Emerick Laporte, or the Amama Kukurera, Marco Kukurera, E. Dimrika, or the Amama Alex, Bina Alex, Alex, Alex Abon Tintin, Eria Bre, Lami Yama, Lami Yama, Jato Nanso, come on, beautiful fire, Lami, ain't me, I'm for born in room. Wait me, I'm for born in room. But still, Spain.
1: You have to be careful.
0: Spain, Zabista. Oh, Zabista Bobo na kwa kwa just Spain. Austria for no say omunya omo nche wo born ho.
1: Yeah.
0: Eben.
1: Yeah. Austria for no nya born na wo mo nche. Spain have to be so careful because Spain e kuta born more, but there's one thing may expected the Spanish people to do. As I say Pedri oba nanim kakrebi. It seems the space between Oné Dani Omoni is too wide into a control ball na. And now Okutabona ontimi nya that penetrative passes into Omo, which is not so good. Inti, as I said, Pedri banning him a little bit na Eboa Omo. Yeah, go.
0: Spain at what ready kind. Abranti Anidi Ani Mikel Uyosabel. Real Susada Abranti.
1: Alex Pina no share.
0: Spain at what Navaco.
1: Simple goal.
0: Spain. I want to attend now. I decline. Austria, it's me, anti. Why are not check? I had you. But we check it. We are doing. I had to be check it. We check it. We are check it.
1: Oh, yeah, then I go because maybe you're born free. Where the cross came from, Nidia. Say, I never saw born in. And this is one of the brilliant goals that you could get. So simple.
0: Abranti Adidi and Mikel Uyazabel. Beautiful goal. Watch out, Okra. Watch out, Okra. Spain for Esiquanum. Spain, Esiquanum. Spain, Esiquanum. I'm taking the lead. Asempa 94.7 FM. Atom 106.3 FM. David Alaba upon the TTT. Abranti Adidi and Marcel Savista. What to be Caribbean, but Nadia Otimi FA Bono.
1: Yes, about okay.
0: Spain leading. 37 minutes played.
1: Good.
0: Lami Yama, beautiful play. Lami Patani Ubim, Wabo shot, goalkeeper.
2: Jesus.
0: Alexander Schlager. Watching it, come on, come on.

0: Yeah. Yeah, so Alatu, I can see say Spanish for not control the whole game. Senia, they have to do. This is the right thing in a Spain. They decide to say, oh, so we'll be holding midfield and so high. Now, now me can't be say, I was say Pedri Bane Nimukakra. Me won't say Pedri is taking in charge of the center circle. And that is where he's supposed to do. But Bone Bamoa, Ehwana, I was say, oh, and sometimes he have to be a little bit up. Na et me abwa dani omo. Senia, obit me that incisive and precise passes. You know, every in honum because said Danny Omo make him move, you know, now on him Pedri Crabona. A man is so easy for Spain, it creates more chances for them, it creates more space. Ma Oyazaba, any Alex Bainama, what me move ahead a little bit. Into so far, the way I Spain for no assassin one formation now, but I think this is the best way they should play. And this is the timer, you who the real Spanish football. No, if you Allah, I can say this is if you are World Cup on air starting. If you understand your baby who the likes of the big teams in the wobble the way they want to play, you could see how the Spanish are playing, dictating places and making sure everything goes perfect for them. So I'm so sure Spain will get a good scoreline, at least 3-1. Yeah, it's my work.
1: 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Alive soap, feel fresh. Vim energy drink, Vim day inside. Sports water, or say, don't just play. And when you know Daruma, you comment, you know, Emma, come on, you're in Spain. Wabo Bono, Ama Kevin Danso. Acle Lines, you know, Eddie Ama Ostra. A corner kick. A corner kick has been Ebebo, Eddie Etia, Omeyanidi, Eddie Ostra. Spain 1, Ostra 0. Asempa 94.7 FM, at Dome 106.3 FM. A corner kick. Eben.
0: Yeah. Corner kick so far. Spanish, for now, they are putting more pressure. I think, Ostra. They also have to pick up because we bought virtually same formation. Ostra Fono. We bought one Spanish Fono, but virtually same formation. Into a opportunity. My woman said, once to say Spanish Fono pushing forward, they can try to resist the way I Spain Fono born. But the Spanish has been so brilliant in a way, say, making sure say, they go for attack and they go for defense at the same time. They make sure say, every hole be a Woko Enima Ebe Feleno. They try to leave Alex Bainer and Alex Bana and Paul Kubasi moving forward, making sure say Obe take the space of the fellow teammate now, which is the Basa guy, the fellow teammate, in case there is a hole there. And you know, I think the Spanish are doing something right. They are doing something very right, pushing more men forward, trying to get a good goals and good play, dictating plays in the other. So look at this chance, for instance, Astra have to make use of it because a only chance that it will come for them. Yeah, it doesn't come.
1: Ostra.
0: Yeah. They have to make chance of it because
1: Astra. They now bro for about it. Ostra.
0: Yeah. So some of these chances, it doesn't come always. To say near a bias is here, and Bribi Seba is able to make good use of it. But so far, Spain for a dictated play, total control of the game. What should I say? A fiance and a World Cup on they are coming into it.
1: Ebenezer, Eddie, I don't know. Another opportunity for Ostra. Another opportunity for Ostra. Or the Bona Kwakoche. Odibrikasa. Wana. Paul Warner, Edibor Nakwakoche Spain, goalkeeper Yunel Simon, Adiama Pedro, back to Danny Omo, It's still Spain. Ojemu Eddie Akwakoma, Rodri. Rodri back to Emerick Laporte. Ababidi Emerick Laporte will be more young. And Spain, beautiful play. Referee CFA, Yenji Emma, Mikel, Oyazaba, it's Lamine Yama, Nenia Brise Kwebi as well as Onyago, Spain, Ostra Fona Pimbono, Marco Carrera, it's Spain, Marco Carrera, Onya Brantia Nidi, any. Alex, I'm a bono or more. My yard, or come on, come on. It's still Spain, but the bona quacoche Ababe di Aye, Omeyani di any Austria, now bono moon wasted time. Oh, cra, a moon wasted time. 10 times, so another chance for Austria.
0: No,
1: no, but the bona quacoche Nicholas. Nicholas de Bona Kwakoche. I hope prepare.
0: Yeah.
1: Eben.
0: Yeah. I hope prepare near too much. I said, Austria for not take it through on time because Senior yeah, Midi can kind of only Spain, but we're in your chances to not be brace. It is a winner one or two beer. Now with the former, you have to make good use of it. Senior, at least, once we've been your confident, you know. But when your chances, and I was saying now, confidence level no become so low, so they have to work out. They have to really work out, and so they can match up with the Spanish.
1: They have to really work out. Dani Olmo, Ojemu Kamakama de Akwakoma, Pedro, and it's still Spain. Alex Bina, Odiama Dani Olmo, Yakan Alex Atofom. Yakan Alex Atofom, referee Glenn Nebek, Mahusa on the Marco Carrera, Egusua, Omo Dingita, Sima Marco Marco, Edria 9, Nuno Aso, Yade Marco Marco, and 9 Atoso, Yade Marco Marco, and 9 and Atoso, Yahed the Ebeco, Asempa 94.7 FM, Adom 106.3 FM. Free kick. Yachi Ediama Spain. Bono aye close to the goal area of Austria. Obon say Alex. Ejina Bonechi. Ediama Spain. On it Dani Umu. And Ejina Bonechi. Omakasadi Achomo. Bako, about in 10 times, so goalkeeper. Bona Pimpo. Chance for Spain.
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1: Alex. Ebene, a chance must be in power.
0: Yeah, a big chance. Big chance. Even Krane, effort, Otimi Meki, say, Obe Boss Africa, you know, from that angle. With a speed, a woman, a cobble, pono, a big try. And Bibi said, no, dear, it means our vim. It means I can say our vim. He knows what he was doing. And he, okay, a clear opportunity, say, as I say, we Lami Yama to me, say, Sago, and a silly up everything. But when Timmy and Shannon, sir, I hope, say, now, no, Astra for no, they will be very careful. They will know, say, oh, this
1: Astra,
0: people,
1: no, can't go for no, we want say, Austria.
0: Austria.
1: Yeah.
0: Oh, okay. They know, say, I know, say, Austra for no, will pick up, knowing very well, say, these people mean some business. They mean a big business. Inti, let's hope for the best. And Mijidi says, say, the way I game in the corner, day, Spain will go.
1: Spain will go.
0: Yeah.
1: Mark Eben as it's Spain, it will go. Also Spain, it will go. Michael, it will affront him. Austria. One Abrante Adidiene, Marcel Savista. Omuduwa, as I'm going to do, I'm going to be Diagro. But when you're born as and Kalami, so I born just like that. Betano.com. 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Vena Water, changing people's life. 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And Tibomode, Sir Odoho, Ebi Ramna, Bibia Akoyi Ediamau, El Betano for Abuano, Betano.com.gh. 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Ensua e feeling ka obi anim na wo no ma emfa ha obi amrawa e Vena Water or say changing people's life, changing people's life. 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Sima makoma ko na ya referee Glenn Nabek edito suru nyina so Sima 9 nyina aso and still Spain 1 Austria nil. Referee Glenn Nabek. I heard up at the Fendi Canina, but a year. We a FIFA 2026 World Cup, and also our Canada, Mexico, and United States of America, Spain, and Austria. Nadi Aboy, new commentator Dennis Asamoah Alatula. I wanted in even first half of a year.
0: Ala, first of all, Banneri, good. For both Spain and both Austria, near Austria beat me. I try aya na war, you know. But Spanish for no, and now one more than Boko anymore. What me the pressure, no, Emma wom so much. But me Jimmy, this a second half, no, there would be some tactical changes. Game we are yeshe, ye be hun a bit differently. Kakra from the second half, both from the Spain and both from Austria, because coach Ralf Rangnick, me Jimmy, pa at the same time, no, Luis de la Fuente, the experience are all when it comes to the World Cup as well as national team. And me assure so obey impact will be different. Walk or second half with boys in the beba. Ebit me a BA Astra line, no, and it's one defensive line, no, not a Spain and your more goals. But say, and you're born in a Spain football, is anka defensively, Austria, Oma is so tight, why is so compact. But at the end of the year, I said Spain for no so you see tactics trying to open up the defensive side. Say, I will bet me any more spaces now, a create more passes. I'm a woman now, Oma to me as she goes. But I hope, say, second half, no, Austria will find the antidote to what the Spanish are trying to do. Say, a game will be more competitive now, if it.
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3: Dom Rand Lottery, dear. 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Ikade biao. What's me at your tickets? No be your POS terminal, sir. A warrior lotto kiosk are hold winning in him. And I say, over call your website www.randlottery.com. And I say, what year? Dial *806#. She's the agra who pesa wucha. Diana Moa or Debama on so. Nechasca do do bia ope. A fee, bo mumu pinisho. And no one on. Whooping a message. What's it?
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1: 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Goalkeeper Yunes Simon for Spain. One kita bono bako odanda no ho ewo no ankasa. The goal area, Yunus Simon. And it's Spain. Rodri. Back to goalkeeper, Simon. Aye, Spain. 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Aye, Spain. 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Wejemu, Eric Akwakoma, Rodri. 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Aye true, aye beto. Referee Glenn Nebek. Any coaches in Eguso Kasa. Ostra Eda for Mekabakwa. Amontimi anti. Ostra. And that for me, come back home to me and to you.
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1: Spain. Abo, aye. 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And it's Spain. Beautiful play. Dani Olmo. Back to center circle. 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Rodri back to Marco Correa. Correa and so HMU Akoma. Alex Mina. Alex Mina back to Marco Correa. Spain. 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Oboy and Timianko. Ostra Cray Lines, you know. Kevin Danso. Obobo and Timianko. Spain and Brantia Nidi Ene. Pedro Wakle Bono Kama. But Spain are winning far. Spain are winning far. Ostra for the Niabre. Conrad. Lama. Esiakan Edema. Omeyanidi Ede Ostra. But on the club side, you know, Bayern Munchen. Any club, I will see a kind of Eddie Emma. Alex.
3: Yeah. Ostra, game on our second half, we mean who say Spain day, I honky can't for throw in our about game so far. And yeah, me won't say any moment from now. Go beti me aba because the rate at which Spanish for no aba bo ni mo woma a start the second half for no what they full vim what they ahon them for frokra and a ashemo. I know say second half we na definitely no Spain for bebe mo with different form of tactics any formation into and yeah me won say war press on a high rate and yeah me won say Spain for no insu move ball no at the right direction creating a lot of spaces for infinity now. She clear chance Oyazaba as an enya wabomana say under normal circumstance some of these chances should be a second goal for the Spanish national team. But second halfway they are proving Spain will prove we say they've come with something different that they want to perform. So let's see how the whole thing goes and I hope say Ostra and so will come out with something hold up the Spanish because the Spanish seems to be on fire second halfway Allah.
1: Odi.
4: Yeah.
1: Yanko.
4: Yeah. And you know, Ala Tula Eddie can no matter what say. Na Mamu Bibi Aqua Bounce Aba Sempa 94.7 FM Samson Adum 106.3 Mino Kase no and then Ala Tula with Tian and Chica Cry into the Metwaso Ediamano. 49 minutes. Yeko 15 minutes. Spain 1. Austria 0. So far, so good. Oshé, Spain 4 na. Omenia Brie. Papa, papa. 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Edim Kremo. 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Austria so air pressure. Musubetimi. 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Changing people's life. So uko pima aza paint aye paint papa pa and also upe paint na wetin me dey paint who down one and one aza paint 50 minutes spin 1 Austria 0 born it matashe we aye offer to win FIFA World Cup 2026 and egusu akoso no run of 32 utimi edin kunima na say uko pima e run of 16 spin. Hey, yes, sir. I'm meeting me. Edim Kuma qualify. Born here, corner kick. Jamon Fentia, Austria, Imran Teno. Big O energy. Big refreshing moment. Sansuna, UMB Bank. UMB produced 7 Ghana with speed since 1972. A chance. Naso, born it, Matrashe. Born it, Matrashe. Welcome, go kick. Yeah, boy, Edetia spin. Minowa Casino, born it, my treasure. Welcome.

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1: 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no a chance for Spain biom Spain bet me the bona ko Spain na so bona be your striker channel amo piepia so or the penalty am a bona team attack throwing 52 minutes and a sabri yesi akano run off 32 FIFA World Cup 2026 Mediano di for and then Alatula, Eshasiana Metuaso, were telling Etikakra. Yes, Prama Bayabi Wamanina, and Tina Metuaso, Nabi Biansok with Vim energy drink. So, what Vimna, now I say, wait to my boy, you want to come up Vim Day Inside, Sansma, a live soap, feel fresh, say, can it seminar, Baba Pa, Ebeman, why him, where to him, party, and running a live soap, a chance for Spain. No, should that be Eben?
0: Yeah, Odi, Spain for no press, say, Austria, so much war, one half, sending Austria ring to me, and by woman. I say, Austria is supposed to know this thing. They're supposed to see this thing. The technical bench is supposed to see this thing because the rate at which Spanish phone make sure, say, we'll be containing one war, their own half, sending a ring to me, and by woman. It is working perfectly for the Spanish. Say, Washa, I'm at Spain, and you're more corners, more freakies, just around their place. Ebanisa Anacha say you are giving them the chances to score another goal. And the way the rate at which Spanish phone bobono say onya share another goal and now usher second goal, how would Austria come back against this type of play? So Austria needs to at least find a way. They just have to find a way. But answer they are not goals and it can be more.
1: Now sir goals bit my bemo fortune spread open. The other bad foul brood on the more was bread and not just a muerte. A muerte year party and only 14 spread. As a yummy, delicious, always on point. My son Kebi, Nabi Bian Sentimin Koye, Lawson. Your Lawson delay, man beaters, Unumbia, a bit to my pony pediano. I'm a was waiting when you want this local. I say a Honda say, air in kind, sounds not focus technology. Focus technology. Tabia Takum, the key to male vitality. Ah, unye binano ma bema masa. Ye kase bema ane ne bema u.
0: Ane bema bema. Ye se wa bota ki na unam sa na unam no fro brawe brawe.
1: Yeah.
0: Uye bema.
1: Yes.
0: Yes. Na watu se uye bema.
1: Yes.
0: Na chese we jina yendim. Na wama bebi ya ube febi ya. 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
1: Na se ye nina ya jifans ni bi. Sausa run lottery. 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Monsan Kebi, Nentiman Poyepa. So far, born up the Spain, Electronomo. Spain, Fonania Pri, and then manager Nidiani Luis De La Fuente. 65 years of age, 44 games, 34 wins. 7 draws and away lose me, sir. 126 goals scored and a 47 conceded. Internet, Nania Bray, Papa Bassa, bet me, I make history. No, I talk so I couldn't even born across Spain and Nantano. Or Tadano, Spain, Amania Bray, Papa. Born that's across Spain, which I call him a fast the born at Bombatina. Amania Bray, Rodri.

0: Jesse Omishano, Omisha White Jesse, Omo Pierre Bono, some of the Pony Pa, Ostra Betima Tomo Kana, Asempa, 94.7 FM, Samson Atom, a chance, Nas goalkeeper. Simon Abetibono Eben.
1: Yeah, yeah. Medical can say Ostra for the chances and my game anymore in my own. But Bribi said,

0: no na e was say player na across the ball otimi position born in front of the 6 yard box, you know, senior and the player no will get connection with the ball. But me will say, oh, born keke to release pressure, senior, Spain player, and also Tata and Inti, a man or ball born, or born keke. But we as uncle born here, at least will bet me at it, just 1-0, 1-0. Any little effort to be our baby, and we bet me any 1-1 score line. Into Spain, for no have to depend on good counter attack now. Austria have to depend on good counter attack now. I'm a woman. Timiati can say yes, idea. Spain, but total dominance will dominate you from all angle. Into yes, I am out bread. Emma, a ding man will say ultimate enable. So Austria have to do something. I wonder what the technical team will be doing by this time. I'm just wondering what they are discussing. I'm just wondering the Kodia what person were here, but they still have to do something. Yes, idea and go say a better one for all.
1: Say what's up, we are something. You know, say make our sir Kwan Estate. Quans Estate from Samin Kancho, sir. Build your dream homes. So, open as a pub fear party, and I say, Dime Papa Pa, and Kananaka, $100,000, any a tree. Now, so, ne, I went to so at your part, $35,000. Ubet Mania B, no ato, Nate Min Swapo, Wesu Dani Kama. Into still 58 minutes, Spain 1, Austria 0. We are second half of Freddy Kain and as of Fair Tosimeno and Yegusua Koso, Electroland Ghana Limited, home of electronics, and also affordable luxury. Bibia Betimaya Kama Kama Adi Amount, Star Cement Limited, Messi Open Cement Papa Pa, Cement Odyssey would deny us at your podium foundation. Paiben, Star Cement,
0: Star Cement,
1: Omiya Bruta,
0: Bia Mobia, Star Cement, Yabisida,
1: Omiya Bruta,
0: Moya Tough and Casa, Yabisida. Why?
1: We're lucky. 59 minutes, so Spain 1, Austria 0. Ofredi Kanemna, Spain for Nya, the only goal, and one are still Yaguse Krekramo, Mounsen Sachebi, and Bemo. In Sachebi Ebemo and so our
0: Austria na changes. Let me say technically woman who said the way a game to me corner as I said to Mr. Sana Marco Anatovich ne experience at all no or the Bebwa team on it is saying so far Anatovich in our Bemo me sure or a very deadly striker, one of strikers are woman bought big clubs such as Inter Milan or the clubs before into definitely no or the Bribibeka Austria team on CCR it's up to the Spanish people because CCR no. Or Anatovich today, we all know what he can do. Obabijina as a typical number 9. Yeah, on Rani Bebre, Obabijina as a typical number 9. Boss, if you throw bow, if you all angle, so making sure Obey operating in front of the 18-yard box. Into crosses are air both diagonal, straight crosses on top, and they say both on the ground, Biano, Ebe Nedia, say Namsra or the Nitibebo, Ewo Formon, so now a back crosser, he will be there, say Obey to me Abashe Ponim. So let's see how far. Game no a bit me in favor of them.
1: Jean Toisson live commentary still on a Sampana 4.7 FM. 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We are FIFA World Cup 2026. Canada, Mexico, and also USA. Run of 32 and a Sabre Gusua Kosono. Wulaki Okoma Katia say, can I get to an Adini Kasiapa? Who can I get to our Berini Kasia? Star Cement Limited, Sunshine Electroland Ghana Limited, Kwan Estate, Kiss Condom, and also Strawberry Jar, Rand Lottery, Tabia Takum, Focus Technology, Yantuaso Spain, Nansudabi, Bona Kopim, Spain Fona Priaso Metimashe, Guetosum, you know, Nanso Shia Kwaya. Austria phone just some we defend you with your Eben. I saw my to bang.
0: Yeah, my to bang. Papa, my see pillars because the way the rate at which Spanish phone tries to be penetrating. Say 1 year wild. Now when see who pillars here 9 year for payment. And naturally say goals in over consider part because Utim say Spanish phone now bobo no be brave. Yet goals in inti member. That tells you how Austria for a set up on back line on a very low block, making sure say we be absorb it. all the pressure coming from the Spanish people. It is a Spain for no cross the ball, no, say a direct shot. They always have an extra man. Ah, ordinary Hombeji, say a direct shot, ordinary Hombeji. A cross in Sune was raw. They have another extra man, and it's extra man, and a cousina here, overhead a year fuel. It is one of the tactics I want to develop, say, what they be protecting a woman in your goals, baby. It is yeah.
1: A chance for Ostra now should be Bono or that firm was only teacher. When he says he can pay that firm, sir.
0: I know of it. Obe Musisia. On India, yeah. I know, say, Wabe, the most of the balls in every band will be crosses because on in Unse open air balls into what the Befa Rima man said, Obe Timidini Tibepim at all at an enemy. And you know, and Yemiwa say, throw balls and Otimini goalkeeper, Shia Niti Hong Kong can because on the airman. Oh yeah, man.
1: There's a Mark Anatovich, 19th April 1989, 37 years, 133 caps, was chef 47 goals. Usa Kadama Resta, Belgrade, Hondo Sina Kanwo. And now Wabemu, Emma Ultimate, so the pressure back came on my papa.
0: Yes, yes. Ne appearance, no, ne present on the field, you know, at the certain type of vim be abre ostra for no because woman who say woman ya a senior man a ojina enim ho a with a little effort a wobe no betimi the ball no at to pull mama won into we push up the ball from all angles a cross or a pass or a then they are trying to locate him because they know the experience and the quality ya opposite say as far as born ne banne bayi en kwa there Anatovich there I know say and Mekra no he's one guy I trust him when it comes to niti one fan pinball into Pomonti and yeah me one say she say Ostra for the born most of the balls in the 5 because of Anatovich present on the field
1: into Eben and our ten can so papa come out and there Uko Pemodia Run Lottery Tabia Takum Focus Technology Chancellor Lawson or say and who and I said yeah in kind Unumbia original Pabene papa fortune spread baby na entiman poor a life soap and so I want more vim energy drink sports water young to us born across to him and now Kopima a year Louis de la Fontidia on Euros 2024 on North Mia GC in Celso Summer Olympics 2020 or sign a GC in Celso and then the formation air 4-3-3 attacking with me say or yard yes and Yama Bekoye Austria manager on also Ralph Ranick on also Sha on the 29th June 1958 68 years now it's a 3 years and all the same La Fante 48 games our Bono we're winning Makumaku 28 Abo draw 9 we're losing Makumaku 11 we're 97 goals and so on more we're concede 46 goals and so on more Bonnie crack spin on the Bonnie pa spin for on your brie on when you go message I want more spin bit my denia spin in a crap on a sabre or down the home we share Danny Omo Omo Pia Dako Lamia Mamo I want an offer for Lamia Mabe Japia, born in Tentum so. Spin and Sandy Bonnie Pa, or Japan at T, come on. Spin on Mitimabi Piana, born in a silk crack, spin in Brantano. One more Dana, I'm Dana, or Mitima caught spin, was Dano, I can't beautiful control of Porsche, eh? On the Bonnie Cobo, Australia, Austria, defender, no, or Keremo, go! Spin, go. Poro, what 23 to Sumieno Diamond Spin, JC number 12, 65 minutes to 66 minutes, a pen.
0: Yeah, Charlie, we are not Spain for here. Efforts are went and I will push forward by woman name so much because they want to cement their win. At the 1-0, a scoreline, but a scoreline. Tournament we started, you know, so who could have one goal now going into the game? Not 90 minutes, you know, cry mumbon yeah, hey, we are entire and tall. It is Spain for no, now they were pushing up, so we'll be to me a cement one win. Now 2-0, born a war, born no, any the chances they are creating, any the way they are creating spaces for themselves, you know, now interpositional plays, any dominance, you know, she interests, Ostra. Beat me about 2 goals, you know.
1: Pedro Poro and I went to match this particular goal 13 September 1999. Age, you know, I had 26 years, 18 caps. We are the first goal, I share.
2: Osakan aso de ma toti amospe e ho no sinakan wo so far ukopio modia alive soap e one of vim energy drink sports water no rush energy drink Persodent. Ah kiki wo sin wati kiki wo sin na bi bian so entimen koye anso afama o my goodness okunu ma tim papa Jean Toisso, where are they passing? Hotel Life commenting also. Ukopima UMB Bank, UMB Bank, Bigo Energy, Azar Paint, Vena Water, Samsung Bertano, Believing makes it well. Kebi, Ukebi Albedi, above 18 years, and I bet make a Ukansu Amesrao, and for last, Nina Nkoguso.

0: So live commentary, hydration break, internal young couple, Vena Water Nibi, and Bubonguyambo, Vena Water, Ububo, Vena Water Nibia, Nice, Wapa, and Net Wulaki, Star Cement Limited, Samsung Electroland, Ghana Limited, Kwana State, Kiss Condoms and Strawberry Gel. 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
1: So far, Memfa in Chia Kesia, a mo copper man, Mary Bobby, Mampon, Quapim, also OTA and life, Mary, baby, I will be a Yedawasin, so say, what the way free now to Yana, OTA and Papa, Yachiao, Pa Mary, Yachiao. Now, hydration break, so far, no, the way at game, no air corner, me who say, she says, Spain for no, they will come into the game knowing very well, say, 2-0, dear. Any little thing they will do, Biano, they are winning. And they say, Spain, I know they will take their time, they will possess the ball. All they have to do is to possess the ball, take their time, create chances. You don't need to be attacking plenty, Biem. They say, and who here say, Spain be attacking be brave, Biem. Just possess the ball. The more you possess the ball, the more you squeeze your opponent for him or for them to get tired. Now, what me any opportunity now, the last goal be cry, what the area, a prepare. Until me expect to say, but be a game when I do know, the second quarter of the game, which is about 60 something to 70th minutes. Na year, koi, I can't last quarter. Na year, we game on me expect the Spanish boys and the coaches to take their time, hold the ball, create spaces, pass the ball for the queer nim kakra. Now they are bare nim kakra. Senior Ebema Wobber running abba goalkeeper no oba no wababa middle. Sam, they will get tired, they will get frustrated. Now, what me and your last goal, now we say what kill a game on Natchez, Ribia area. So, may I expect Spain to go into it with different tactics because in 70th minutes, there we are the last quarter of the game. I can say they will do something better. Now, Spain will be at the round of 16.
0: 70 minutes so far, Spain 2, Austria 0. Betano believing. Makes it raw. Who believe ya? Now I say we're making it raw. Now be beyond sweet my koye. Vena Water. Changing people's lives. Sansuna Sarpent. Bigo Energy UMB Bank. Oh no, UMB Produce 7 Ghana with speed since 1972. Official banking partner for GFA and Ghana Blasters. Pepsodent. Do the two with Pepsodent. Brush every morning and evening. Into di for me no me twi me sia no panel nyumre into shame a mesresa yan to so bono e cross pain e mrante no spin for no and na mo sa torres e fri mo ma merino ono etimi abehye mo enso ono mo bono e cross austria mrante ya ko twa ama rafia te fao rafino ate fao run lottery. 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
1: Yeah, Lami Yama wabobo ni fefefe, but he have to be careful with some of the tackles, no. Sene ya own team in kunya card bi a ebe affect wo mo next match mo because won say a year knockout stage. Inti mo bo wie pe you are facing your next opponent, but ukoma silly tackles bi ni silly interruptions bi na ma o. 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No focus on board the ball.
0: On focus on board the ball. Yan to so alive soap, fresh air, feel fresh. 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Samsung copium dia Lawson. I say a honna say and can focus technology. Tabia takum, kiss condom and strawberry jaw. Run lottery. A boy kumana kama kama. One more and a net. And you may almost tire chi and my live commentary a brown assempa 94.7 FM Samsung Atom 106.3 Ukopuma Bigo Energy Azar Paint Vena Water Betano Etetre Fortune Spread Lawson Ukopiamusudia Nasa Kwan Estate Kwan's Estate Etetre Electroland Ghana Limited Star Cement Limited, we're lucky. 7-2 minutes, Spain 2, Austria 0. Born in Austria, Imran Tano. Pierre Bonasson, Tatama, the Born in Bacona. Now, so Born with the goalkeeper, Edema Spain. David Raya. Wapia. Oja Komane, Captain, Obetima Kodabi. Austria, Fona, Jibono, Ruffy, Sabon, your foul. Osimen Tiasa, Ruffy, then a wee. Anastovich. I say, Rafi Dana, we pa bo we mechano, mean chani ye.
1: Let's say contact, you know, wasn't harder. It was a Spain funinya foul. But this is football. We understand say a contact game. But who cost rubber from as far as attacking from behind, a foul there. Some of these things obedient foul. I'm our opponent, you know. They just have to focus and play their game because the Spanish are trying to squeeze everything from them. And it's in a Spain for no asset up their play to be around the center circle. Senia, the distance between the center and the 18-yard board box and SA Womokipano will be a long distance. It is a Munya Austria nya born cra before our Webeboa Ebeba Spain goalkeeper and born. A certain player has covered or something. It is a plan, a strategy in a dear playing. You could see, say, all the Spanish players and most of them won't trap 18-yard box and when you know, sorry, when just center circle, when you know center circle, wow, one bow much. Yeah, just a trick, a strategy to create a space for the goalkeeper. Sending a ball be a bar before a banana goalkeeper and a preparate chidada. So give me the they finish. Yeah, Spain for every year.
0: Let's have Betano at a traded in the Fena water, a sapin, Biko Energy, Sansuna, UMB Bank, Pep Student. Rush Energy Drink, Sports Water, Vim Energy Drink, Alive Soap, Fortune Spread, Lawson, Focus Technology, Tabia Tacoom, Run Lottery, Kiss Condom and Strawberry Jar, Quans Estate, Electroland Ghana Limited, Star Cement Limited, Samsung Kopiomodia, Wulaki, Omo 33, Ralph Yanidiani Glenn, Neubeck, 37 years from Sweden, Onona Odi, Ghana, Panama, Gameno, Samsung Osha, Krasau and the Ivory Coast Group Y game on one of these are games no into rough, you know, and that oh Janas ye papa
1: event. Yes, yeah, no more dumbo aquanim, refi no more dumbo aquanim. What you mean say errors cradio and said that in committee error BI and me pet the way I ought to me imposing who into the game or chest say a very good referee. Some of these referees, you know, we are looking forward for say you benya more in a tournament like this. Senior going forward, you know, your court tournament be a now we are rest assured say who in CC OBI or game him.
0: Obia Epen and our team in Kana Yantua 76 minutes, Spain 2, Austria 0, and that Mino Casino game no my team, papa, and so on more. Game no my team, and so on more. Adiama Austria Mantano. Omo Academy Sabibia bet me Akoye, Wulaki, Atechosi Kanaketua, Nadini Cassia, Star Cement Limited, Uku Pima. Electroland Ghana Limited, Quans Estate, Kiss Condom and Strawberry Jar, Run Lottery, Tabia Takumete, Chance for Spain, and Rantanam, and then Boneco, where Kabanako Pim, Bona Bedi Mastra, Ome Bonafua, and Tentamso, Share, Oma Bonatras here, hey, Astra Aswas here.
1: Yeah, pressure.
0: Pressure, Penny.
1: Pressure.
0: Danso.
1: Yeah, pressure. Spain for the pursue them. Yeah, we'll pursue them so hard. We'll pin you on their own 18-yard box, you know. A banister, what they are on preparing a bubble born anyhow. Into a pressure, na ma out to me, waiting or train on a more the bubble born on Basasa. And yes, say nipe. A pressure power because Spain for no so bad money. They are pushing them to play nonsense.
0: Sophie Stadium and a Nayasa Kanawa. Not just a couple more USA, California. 70,000 capacity, Los Angeles Stadium. Ubetima friend Sanso, born here corner. Wabobo antetete chance. Nansu Dabi, born here matrashe. Welcome go kick. Yamon Fentia, Spain. Still Spain 2. Austria, AA 0. Mineu Kasei, Focus Technology, Etatire, Papa, Lawson. Ose Ahon Nasi, Ayankind. 14 spread, unye bi na de foul bread ni ma. Crackers bi bia, utimi bi femo. Very creamy. 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
1: Sa sa na ti ade ade ade.
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0: boy, come up.
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1: 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Upper born just like that. One position, oh yeah. One
0: more
1: born, yeah. One more born, good direction. A very good chance, a opportunity for them to come back into the game. But what born, anyhow, tonight, you better say, Fruchere, what buffer ponies to send your person born, which is so wrong. As I say, position, say, and there, baby, a born a position in one hour. Oh, tall boys, and all your ponies, no bonny. But where they are, born, anyhow, be a wasted chance, no.
0: Now, sir, we wasted chance on Yan Tuaso, Vim energy drink, sports water, and now Ukopima Rush energy drink, Pep Student, and Sweater Trip Papa, UMB Bank, Biko Energy, Azar Paint, and Avena Water, Betano, ah, we can wedi, a Hong Kong, Ucha, Masa, when you bet you, Bonnie Cross, Spin, Imran Tanome, the Bonnie Common, Spin, Omunya Ted Gua, Ometima Sasha Pium. Born a cross spin, I'm a pia, born so a animal. Spin for an air break, papa. Born a cross spin, or the born ability. And there, born was center circle. Why, and a bit my call, me Diano D4, a bit my friend, a buffoon, and a born a cross spin, or the born a cross spin. Kukrala, or no kuk, oh, Dabi. Wait to me, Anfa Bono, Anto Atenemo. Kosoa, na. For we need to better no for catching no mountain and that we lucky star cement limited electroland Ghana limited Sansna Quans estate woman in a 33 born in cry a Austria goalkeeper Ono Snaga Alexander born abedi Austria Naso Yamane coin I'm a born at trash a throwing young 12 venture Spain Imran Teno Kiss condom and strawberry jar. Run lottery at the three tabia takum utik takumna at so be papa. Shabama de katamana and yantama biana tamano.
1: Sa.
0: Numbi number one periano. Internal focus technology and that ceiling fan bibia ubenye bi. Ama bibian sweetimakoye adjama kama. Lawson. I say a honna say and kind 14 spread and a life spool and a life soap vim energy drink unye bina unuma ebetima poa ye papa. So game no aye 2-0 in favor of Spain. Anatovich come on come.
1: Yeah.
0: Share about game no this since aye
1: be about game. Yeah. Or the vim be about game no mo. About game no mo. So timo say since you know. Ostra for no passes in na a top passes wobo passes in na ferim crosses in kwa and a wobo and a wobo passes so I will make sure say the pass revolves around a 6 yard balls you know because a whole and a mostly ubenya Anatovich into wobo pass and I' former wobo fast 6 yard you know in the middle of the 18 yard box you know a whole and a wobo pass and if I say and I'm top on so the same position that tells you when him now then when him what he's capable of doing. It's also no they are trying their best to feed him and he's also trying just say oh yeah any clear cut chance be obey to me a prima to pull me and inside there and can maybe what should go ama Austria.
0: Sophie Stadium Stadium way 5 group games and you are born more run of 32 matches Sasna, I hear one quarter final game. Usha, US and Paraga game open and all. A honey, see a kind of Sasna, Belgium, and Iran, 0-0 game, I'm a bueno. And also a hot and see a kind of so far, so good. Asampa 94.7 FM, Adom 106.3, FIFA 2026 World Cup, Canada, Mexico, and also USA, 83 minutes. Spain 2, Austria, Aye 0. Bonnie Crack, Spain, with Chabana Sepia in Tetamso. Lami Yama, small boy danger, 18 years of age, Osakra. Usha Lami Yama.
1: Yeah. Usa, sika ne wo no hoten yen but usa. Sika de bi wo ne bi wo no hoten yen pa but oye young boy kra.
0: Lamiyama ono Oshe Jesse number 10 18 years. Barcelona no sinaka 28 games no abo wa 7 goals. Aya 12 assists. Intino Usha ne wo susa dia but ya kana kolenya sanyansa owo bi oye chaso ya kolenya sanyansa.
1: Obobo papa papa. Full of talent.
0: We show my first game or from bench or try our best to start game no more. Now so many KFED 4-0-0 0-0 our that game no more. Born in Kra, Spain, Spain 4 and a crap on the way, born in 10 times so. Spain 4 and yeah, another goal measure Spain. Now so born in Saya, Spain, I mean, oh! Born in Kopim, different than you born in Fuponimo, and Kanya Sadi and Kaswa Shibaba. Yeah! Alaba
1: a good chance, but Meltford and SSL Opushi Spain for no from the middle. No, he allowed everything, he allowed the game to be played. It is Spain for no flow born so easily from Bebia from the right side of the attack. You know, Meltford and our horn and I was a Opushi Spanish player. No, but oh yeah, Sheham Alamiyama to meet the ball Bayama now a be critis danger. Ah, and yet Alaba in original line as well. And Cabon. A top home, which is so bad as a midfielder, you don't do some of these things. A do baby now, share now born a bequeti hour, just foul him professionally, foul him simple because after all, game no crowd mofimo. Oh, foul now, G yellow card, it doesn't cost anything. Since mobile conceded third goal, I'm going to
0: Jean Toisso, Lamiama, Oba, spend the Osha 19 Jesse, Bauko, Barcelona, Osha 10 Jesse, I want more. Internet Betano for a title, Papa Betano. I say, believing make it makes it real. I'm a Bibian Swako, Vena Water changes people's life. Azar Paint number one since 1925. Bigo Energy, big refreshing moment. Sansuna UMB Bank, UMB Produce 7 Ghana with speed since 1972. Official banking partner for GFA and also Ghana Black Stars. And now Pepsodent do that too with Pepsodent. Brush every morning and evening. Brush energy drink. Vim day inside Papa. Alive soap. Feel fresh. Ufili fresh. Bibiabe kama unama. Just a problem beyond that. So unama nim obiko siakana. Yes, I want to say when it's open, you great me
1: to say. So, when you hear me now, when I'm feeling confident, I mean, Ucho be who I'm pair, Utimus, only pana dynasty now or show. Besides, why wouldn't you say who you want into the way I would now know Utimi tones, Sassani, I'll pass our tones, a beer. But so, when you hear me, I need the problem, baby, Abba. What you say?
0: Yeah. Yan to us all, fortune spread. One more app, tie a trip, papa, papa, papa. Uko Piamadia Lawson. Fourth Air Focus Technology Tabia Takum Rand Lottery Kiss Condom and Strawberry Jar Quans Estate Electroland Ghana Limited Star Cement Limited and now Ulaki Woman United Trema Yadi Live Commentary Abraham Medin Adio Difo Moti Ala Tulanka Wapra Trekama Ebia Kwamu Edimame and I met Twas Wadi Met Yefua Muti Asampa 94.7 FM 87 minutes Spin 2 Austria 0. Ekunuma Din of Eddie Kai go back away by 36 minutes. And I go by Adema Spain. Bono and I swear cross Spain. Mlantiano. Wamu Pia Pia Bonoso. Spain for Nanya Bri. Amunya go a message. Shepium. Uyazaba 36 minutes. And I share and I poro. Pedro Puro and so I share 66 minutes. Adima Spain, Bonnie Crack, Spain in Rantano. or the Bona Kodati Adamani goalkeeper Alexander Onose Pia Ibonafo Tantapso Mekoswa Kausa Wulaki Wase Uchana Kasi Ketua Uchana Ketua Bedini Kasia Wode Chana Ketua Bikake Nedini Kasia Befu Star Cement Limited Building a Stronger Nation Electroland Ghana Limited Home of Electronics An affordable luxury. A chance goal. Spain Asher. A Kano Miensa. Oyazaba Onwana Wetima share the third goal. And Asher was sharing the second goal. In this particular game, Eben.
1: Yes. Oyazaba was it second goal but third goal for the Spanish and Mihuni say a best thing for them to do the way they were squeezing up the Austrian for now. Now it means we might take you one more time and our bobo and passes across at this time on 88 minutes obi abre. So all you have to do, the ball has to travel across everywhere on the pitch. A call left now, bar right now, call middle now, call her on timin chasey and one day now or the be chasey ball no asa. And exactly same thing as Spanish for na year because so possible on the call left now waba what the ama near obo number four now pass by right now we are passing a call left akwa woman bre on timin chasey. So woman in a share passes on us in a it was just going through in across Abana Oyazaba asan Abasha Omanya's third goal. This is exactly what I was expecting the Spanish team to do, especially going into the ending of the game. No, yeko bebi a game no Erico Ewiesa no. Nani ame expect se obeini? Squeeze them. They are tired. They cannot do anything. You squeeze them. You pass the ball. We make sure say ball neko everywhere on the pitch. Eko left. Naba right. Neko middle. Ujinaho ontimin chase ball. Then you get your third goal. Now sumo a draw. Now arrested. The game is dust and done. And Spain has gone through.
0: Makukwara enetiminya bono pia de mano. Emasel kono. Spain 3. 90 minutes now so. Austria AS 0. Koswa na cha Betano. Betano said, believing makes it real. Vena water changing people's life. Azar paints number one since 1925. Big Go Energy, big air, refreshing moments. UMB Bank, at 3 UMB, proudly serving Ghana with speed since 1972. Official banking partner for GFA and also Black Stars. Ghana Black Stars, Yantuaso. Born a cross tram rantano. We share Spain on the last five games. I'm a boy now. Spain and Uruguay, a boy, Asia Uruguay 1-0. Spain at Saudi Arabia, Shamu 4-0. South Sudan, Spain, and Cape Verde in this competition. I'm a boy 0-0. Spain, Ecuador, Peru, Shamu 3-1 away. Spain and Iraq, a boy 1-1. Now we share Austria, Fonsa, Amani, Algeria, about 3-3. Omani, Amuko away. Emma Argentina Shomu 2-0. Omu Trefiati Jordan Shomu 3-1. Anna Omusati Tunisia Shomu 3-1-0. Omute South Korea Shomu 1-0. And Tiway, it is Spain Fono Osha. Omu Dramunanso Papa. Goalkeeper. And now Bono Madibia, Sir Obetime 7-9. Spain Fono. And now we're lucky at the trip trying to get one of the Nicasia Star Cement Limited, Electroland Ghana Limited, Quans Estate, Case Condom and Strawberry Jar, Run Lottery, Tabia Takum, referee 6 minutes and atoso. 6 minutes no yabom me no.
1: Yeah, 6 minutes in your bone, me no baby. Near Ayana, Ayano. You see, Spanish team way. I quite remember Matinaha Akache Alatula say, semi ye four countries are probability say emu three. You bet me in your more semi final Spain, France, Argentina, and a Portugal, and a me selected one says, our four teams or four countries. Yeah, yeah, lucky emu three, uncle crying emu three. You bet me in one more semi final, and from here going, they've started showing up. say if it is a na area then but from here going as far as we meet you from both Europe and other countries, you know, easy for the Spanish to penetrate, but Africans, you know, other side Cape Verde near then they were making it so difficult for the Spanish to penetrate. But from now on, you could see say meeting their fellow Europeans, you know, they are easily riding over them.
0: Spain 3 Australia 0 Okunuma papa. And Kiss Condom and Strawberry Jar at that trip papa. Run lottery sounds not Tabia Takum. The key to male vitality, focus technology, and then focus on your quality life. Lawson, I say a honor, say I ain't kind. Fortune spread, yummy, delicious, always on point. I love so young to us a chance now, so that be Austria for 90 man come up on a bit Spain, William. And then Marco Carawa, pop, I suggest you number 24, the mass Spain, where you born with anything, you know. I say, Kama. Well, I saw Bano.
1: Zero man of the match. I don't know who they will pick, but Osha Bono, Wabono, any ne contributions, assists, ne passes, now penetrative passes are Otimima from the left side of the pitch into sometimes to the circle, sometimes to the in front of the post. Now Otimun say he's doing very well. He's doing very, very well. Wabobo pa.
0: 24 caps, Washa one go. Chelsea, Enosina Kanwa. And now, Ume Piemo, Spain, Akatia, or Jiren, who said Bibiabe, who has Spain supporters, and hey, then Okray. My goodness, Asampa.
1: Sina Khan or Chelsea, they say we're moving to Real Madrid.
0: Yeah.
1: And they say we're a Real Madrid player and all the ball tournament.
0: Yes.
1: Into
0: the Epen, Anna, Oten, and Kano, Papa, and Semon Kama, Amodi for Meso, made to us the live commentary, Mao. Okunumia Ding. Tabia Takum, Focus Technologies, Lawson, 14 Spread, Alive Soap, Samsung, Vim Energy Drink, Sports Water, Rush Energy Drink, Pep Student, UMB Bank, Bigo Energy, Azar Paint, Vena Water, and a Betano, I'm a Tetri, Papa. 6 minutes now, referee, the Tosono. I swear we understand, Akabe Sima Bakope, Bonnie Truin, a Crowd Stram Rantano, Aswashapa, Kubase, or two born and answer born in Timanko, born a crab, Bonabedi Kubase, the crab on the Maustra, we pierced a connect to a camera zero room, Tintin, Spain 3, Austria 4 and Timin TB yet. Marco Cora, or no abati born a pier, and Namu Kase, born in a swift cross pain and Mantano. We lucky. Or see, trying to get one of Dini Cassia, Star Cement Limited. Electro and Gallon Limited Bonnie Cra Spin Spin for the Sweet Crack Cra Bono Quans Estate at the Tree Papa Spin Alexander Why Bobo and Tintin Bona Tra Center Secretary and Timanko Abedi Austria Mlantana Why Chatton and Work Control Bono Beautiful Bonnie Cra Austria Center Secretary Yee Bono Tentemso Why Control Bono Or Kenny Nipa Or Metima Tikanana Emrin Crab and Metima 6 minutes in India Aswane Sa Rafi Warrior King sitting in a panavia Spain 3 and then Austria 0 Spain 8 man qualified to the runoff 16 our competition among FIFA World Cup 2026 Mexico Canada and also USA Ben. I can't say anything in Abanerie.
1: Spain, the most important thing in football, man, they have to do. Omo ebre Austria for no ebre mo. Oma show mo. And yes, what show keke? But Oma bow as an show. Oma ma we who say enye uti pen ene womuntino. Kudos to the Spanish national team. I think they've done the best. The most important thing in football, man, Oma yen. So Obe show na Oma qualify and they've done it. And faho ni CBA. Not just the scoreline. But you could also see, say, Omo Bobono, the way we know the Spanish teams, say, Wotimi Bobono, Sana Omo Bono, into a practice for the next stage of the game.
0: Into ye kaya waba, ye ba, na ye se, ye to me, atwasona, yanimu din komokama, yanko ti wembra.

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1: Ghana 4, Betano Abba, Betano

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1: to say walk out here at Kosi what said the case here at the man can afford SSW to me

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0: Na Electroland Ghana Limited, Eddie Stadium, and Nijemi M. Baufi. 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Your person who go via Pepe. Now, what's me a Baju also? Asa, which is Stadium Hobby? And then, any abroad discounts, our Samsung, TCL, and Nasco Smart TVs, Nina. 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
1: Ebu sell for your summer makwa baby by the bass and 94.7 FM at home 106.3 Sabri de game na banavi ye Spain it me ashe canomi and san ama aye Austria for into me and tibi Spain are qualified to the next stage. Nemum make out say abuafobi and a soy asne amande yet me the live comment you know and so it me at the bro on a sempa FM focus technology
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1: focus technology and so yasne amande. Yeah, the Jumedian so bro upe baby a ube cotton when ya a LED light na a solar system. Na it's my bow nipediana. I bow and gas a smart lamps and a fan set fun. Na it would be show demo. Na o demo so I just say, oh, I you know, white my day party. And one is a focus technology for a bit me a bow upe and near my yadin near Diane. Say kettle, yadin yadin heating soon in yama. On also call a focus technology for catch on meeting my boy ceiling fan BBR iron rice cookers BBR blenders I will bet me at the Yamunto air tomatoes and BBR no focus technology beating me up while my BBR son et me aqua and so the amount open on my truck where I'm more gumwa akuti junction gumwa akuti junction kaswa winiba highway a ho and so and I'm well bet me so up from so open do do et me to now a cotton from 0244-295-302 Focus technology or say focus on your quality life. 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
0: Yeah. Internal Verna Sports Water. 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
1: Aloe vera and the SMITRE because Miss King sent me a person who nam toss. 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
0: Ah,
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0: 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I feel now to tin tin time. I feel now kosia. In those now to a cassisa saying,
1: then
0: in a car, I hear now toy, Debbie.
1: As I say, a bre asson are a better message, so do we teach what da now son die. What da who say what da at the beam. Now will be sa baby and sis and all. And yes, I know where yard in it.
0: We see, so
1: Debbie,
0: who is yadia? My own son can loss in delay man castle snibby. As a wow, Emma or Bemma, Kakrana, I am the one permanent. Once we make down as premature ejaculation, it's your account, me pato, a beginning nephew, and so the amount. Any old law care, Mr. Honestly, I dear bony pediano, bacteria, beer, fungi, and a yeast, a bony pediano, my one cassa, wait me young wording, low libido, I am ma, or bema, or baby, ha, sebi, sebi. 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
1: open you na chance. The whole size said to Forty.
0: Hey.
1: Now yes, I know it.
0: Akwese,
1: you want Drew?
0: Akwese, say bumu mwa. Oo, she ne nimna ofeno wene.
1: Sa sa, you want Drew?
0: Ah,
1: ema ye nunu unche nda hosa. Oh yes, ah, oo say juma. Oo say mre. You want Drew?
0: We a law care, Mister. Onona, me makan wase. When you a Lawson Herbal Mister, and as a Lawson Herbal product, a idea. Etimi body pain, body pains. 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
0: Okay.
1: 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Time and I make us a may say Nason. Ain't in Nipa in Yen Huedru.
0: Intino, I know sonny dear El Honey, my son can't be na empo Lawson Herbal Mister. A idea bow, Emma is yes in Nipediano. 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
0: 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from Cape Coast home but your commentary make me feel I'm at home, keep it up. On this manager, on us dia or the remo internet, who could pimu dia and Papa K. On us, I say, I'm enjoying your commentary, keep it up for the good job, Papa K, the original. I say, all the best, humble commentator. On us dia or the remo. And then, who said, Alaji Nunu Bremenson, with remo, King Step, Omina, Ed Remo, with him, Etio, on my camera, Sansona, Bet Nana. Justice intine yenko yentwa ho sambra ye ba na chese ye djuma die no esi Mr. Eben abo djuma pa
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Anna Avalante. 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

0: Whatever the germs, brush them away with the new Pepsodent, now in limited edition World Cup packs. 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
1: Dabi, ma bantem dudu. 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

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Players no unhu amu. 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

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Na share and share and share. And we'll be on share about 25 times. Omodane share. When you become a partner in the kingdom of God, the Lord will bless you. Special greetings to Apostle Rabbi Paul Daniels. God bless you so much. Would you be in chair? True Christian Bible Church, Beshem Temple. Mr. Kwame Amwatin to say,

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Asante Solomon, God bless you. Uko Facebook, I've been topic, you know. 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God bless you. 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Say warada, say. 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Sheila Tete. 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God bless you. 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Bless you so much. DJ Alezi. 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Louis Lawe. Spinters Road. Thank you. Kina Paja. Ono so se otie o se long time kin o ko die o any bo e wotais no double no multiply no Ishmael Kreponi Rock inside Costa Johnson Edan Ponsa Hanover Germany Edan, how are you doing? God bless you, sir. Daniel Ohene, how are you doing? Uncle Dan, oh see, can't wait. Clement, my son. Auntie Percy Samakon. Sansuna Josephine Mensah. Papa, Mr. Paula Kumia. How are you doing? What a message. Tonight, and then a new month message. A do prosper. A new bless you. Yao every station equipment. Jamina. Utie Free Latte, Auntie Julie Etie, Emmanuel Agbanu aka Bompaye, Onusu Tie, Same Asaman Ketua, Equapim, Edito, Katamanso Otie, Sanso Enna, Jassis, Legon Hills, East Legon Hills, Mr. Erico Parimens, and Common Wife, Every Parimens, and Hidia Equapim, Sister Santua, Sejimase, Sejimase for Chiamo, Father Smoke, Osie, bless you, Mark Lolobi Kumase, Futa Regent, my ready, I am quite, Tamason, Yamim Konkraba, the Bomb Pie, Promise the Viatoso, Machine Channel Fredde Freddo, the Chaff Fredde Fredde Fredde Fredde, and I just said, here we are, and Makra, the Channel Fredde Fredde, Yam Quay. Reverend Gabriel Anthony, the Chancellor of Nassau University at Doom FM. We are here tonight.

0: lovely seated. 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
1: Nyame nkonkron.
0: Amen.
1: Na wasema wasam 33 verse 4.
0: Amen.
1: You say me na ya right.
0: Amen.
1: The sounds you no kwe.
0: Amen.
1: Asama ya right.
0: Amen.
1: Na ya no kwe no. 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
0: Amen.
1: Wa woni asem no. O se wantimi ankoti asem no. 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
0: Amen.
1: So ya wiye. Your kwa emma. You did your yellum, was someone as a son, and so dear no yum, and we used to do. Amen.
0: Amen. Bless you. It is a good night because the Lord has given it to us. Majomi J, bless you. Auntie Jennifer, bless you. Sheila, again, bless you. Reverend Gabriel Ansani. The message for tonight, I will step into success. I will step into success. Benjamin, Tema, Yamani Suye. I will step into success. Kase, I will step into success. Kase, Bosumi, Ayewuremi. And

0: Chancellor of Nasem University. The first quote, 2 Kings 7. Efa Akwatafono. 2 Kings chapter 7. Bible say, na ekom kese aba, there was a famine, and so soon talk, and there were four lepers, the gate of Samaria, ekom tiwamo, I'm say, why sit we here until we die? Your tribe, when we go forward, we will also die. So for us to sit down and die, let us go forward. They went forward. Bible said they rose up in the evening.
1: Yes.
0: And they went to the camp of the Arameans,
1: yes,
0: which means the Syrians. And when they were close to the camp, they saw that nobody was there except food, money, and properties. Omu to anamo, enyumrebe no nu, omu ko Syria for any camp. Omu ko du hono, na obi eni ho. Sika na bui, edwianine ntariye. The reason being, sir, the Lord made the host of the Syrians to hear a noise from the feet of the lepers, like chariots, like horses, and a great earthquake. So they said, Israel has hired some groups and kings against us. Therefore, let us run away. 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
1: and
0: to say amoka
1: magnet
0: to say amoka,
1: yes sir,
0: any roller e ye kukurukurukuru e wo form e ma atamfo ne tie e ye won se

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0: into success. Cause the Lord, in the name of Jesus, this month, this year, I will step

intercessors, yes, in Jesus' yes, name, lift up your special yes, offering. Make you affordable. Give an offering toward this word. 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I will step into success. Yes, yeah, with your members, Obu Otunna, the Nuko Pie Baby Bonnie. 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And you crony now crying your cousin. Are you listening to me? Obia Ko Libya, I hear you. Obia Ko Canada, I hear you. What are the bona for you? God bless you. Obia Ko Aye, Germany, I hear you. And so, Oko Japan, I

Yesu din mu number ni 02 45 another 45 04 another 04 edini ekebre answer 02 45 another

born in you said to Tumana Mosi. Listen, Abrabomu, if you need anything this month, if you will need anything, the remaining year, days of the year, you need God to order your steps to create miracle and lead you to a good place. Bosumi way, ene ena akansa na fina kwa wieno. 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

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and protect my legs lord let me step into success number near 02 45 another 45 0404 obi ama for the ebi bosumi anse ase no na wo nan fan ko pie ba bi pa bo an nanye cause the lord use my steps to shake certain grounds everybody use me nine at is akwatafo no na en shake asase bi cause the lord let my feet

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One to say Yanko Ponkaya, our Bible mo. 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Or say, Babia, O night, Ebe Piano, and Ebe Sino, Bidobema. 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Fa a year tip and a sofa as I said no a chama is for was it babia monai message I'm dear banano me fa message in Makwa the da Bible one Bible Sanami Diaba is the message of the year.

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Pigeon affordable. 02 45 another 45 0404. Idina Gabriel answer. 02 45 another 45 0404. Idina Gabriel answer. Yeah. America crew da ho. And so be ha. Ebi akako pie Nevada. 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Ebi akopie Ohio. And kwa ye ye. Ana Missouri. 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Ana Virginia kwa ye ye. And so ukopie South Dakota. Ukopie Alabama. Ukopie Mississippi. Mississippi. Jackson, Mississippi. Be ready to offer Connecticut, Hartford, why are you?

0: 23. 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Here, David, the steps of the righteous man, the steps of a perfect man is ordered by God. The steps of a good man, good man. Psalm 37, 23. Psalm 37, 23. The steps of a good man are ordered by the Lord. And he delighted in his way. The papa na montion ready ne tutu si yi kase rade anadwi amitie wasem tutu manamo kosi
1: yi
0: ewo yesu din Gabriel Ansani, Chancellor of Nasem University on Adum FM hotel.

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I will step into Sasset. 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And Koswa and Koswa. And Koswa. So many years ago, Nanke a tea party. 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Yeah, tea party, party, no? Your friend in Koso. And Koso party. 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Kase Rade. 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Kase Koso. I feel listening to the scriptures. Gabriel answer. Number near 0245. Another 45. 0404. I will step into success. Do you have the faith? Do you have the boldness? Man of God, do you believe you will step into success? Deuteronomy chapter 11:24. Deuteronomy 11:24. Every place where the soles of your feet shall tread shall be yours. From the wilderness of Lebanon to the river Euphrates. Bebia, Muna Besibian, Hone Beya Mudia, a free Lebanon, a copy of Euphrates, so that no man will be able to stand before you. For the Lord your God will put your fear upon all the land that you shall tread upon, that you shall tread upon. As I see, Bia Muna Besisono, Bia Besrom. 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Mama kwanchire, opa asasibi. 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Send the TV as I said, no, Baba Yodia. You have a trauma, crevice swammer. Your night. The BI, your boy and Sam, the BI, boy and Sam, your boy and Sam, you are not, and they were a night. Wanana, Wanana, Wanana, Wanana, and Weki Papa, Wanana, Wanana.

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I will step into success. 0245 another 45 0404. Gabriel answer. 0245 another 45 0404. Gabriel answer the beba. Okay. 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

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Among the tribe of Israel, one of your rich people are those whose ancestry can be traced to the tribe of Asher. They are the billionaires among the Jews. Because God prophesied that their feet shall be dip in oil. Ye domina ebe ura en wum. 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

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Do you understand? Uncle Ya Pisi, Ya Pisim, Uber Co Babia, and Mawa, Baby and Shrawa, Utiao Tuna, and Mawa. A Brochena Becqua, Baby Abetian, and Mawa, a Juana Be Roman, Mawa, and Wadena Be Roman, Mawa. I discern a vision, cause I be choose to say, oh, yeah, and my work. May the Lord dip your feet in oil. 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Declare after me, because I will step into success this month in Jesus' name. 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

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I mean, found co baby pack. I mean, found co ye. 0245. Another 45. 04. Another 04. A dinner, Gabriel and Zan. Which means any message of I don't have money now. Unyazikada, there be a Unisga. Braba Kandia, Nawano, Afarbo Kranisika, Visa, Ubenyasika. Take it, Ubet Miato, $3,000, a free aqua America. Yadia Chow Kranda, 2,000 something. Janazan, Ufa, Maroka, Okoe Transit, Ethiopian Airlines, Addis Ababa, Maroc Transit, El Morocco. Wanya direct freighter, KLM, Ukraine transit, the wa ticket to Crabinia's cattle. Canada visa, Ubit Miajimi. It's a connection 1.2 billion. Obviously, hey! Okay, I say. Me per Canada, come. We need 120,000. Shoppable Ghana citizen. You know, Gugu. I mean, wow. I'm going to give you a scripture. I'll blow your mind. Don't want to assume Yamu. Don't want to acquire. Don't want to acquire. Job, Bible say, the whole Bible, only Yakupon catch up on Sam said, so Bien was soon Yamit is semi. Job, Yamit in the Bosu or Bonsam, sir, nobody. Obiano or soon Yamit, air upright, let us say, Job. When Yasika say, Chap, dear Job. The citation and now said the biography or non Casanenu was me Job 29 verses. Job 29 verses, your Job. The Job, a man here, you know, or no one can secret me. Job 29 verses. What a scripture. When him was me Job, Nami the butter and the hookroom now. Was me the butter and the young one and the hookroom now. What the Bible has Sikano. Was it me, Job? Yeah. Was it me, the butter? Job 29, verse 6. Job, was it? When I wash my steps with butter, but piano tuni nebiano, what the butter? Butter is running now. Job 29 verses was I wash my steps with butter and the rock poured rivers of oil. What you say? Was it me pia? Na quite sense or the butter fan now. No, the night echo see a bubasua. Not oil free mover. Open oil field. Open discovery of oil. I quite no. Job was me the butter margarine. Me the famine now. I say, Sebabia, Dimmy Nani Bessino, a oil rock, a bubba cray, yeah, not oil every hover. Says, you need a soft ground. Maybe a wet yan whole thing. Job 29 verses, Unadaja kind. Job 29, Udenada Vidinina was in me, God preserve me. And I became rich. And I sorted people out. I blessed people. I had everything. Once when people see me at the gate, they smile. Why? Because I wash my steps. I wash my steps, you know, with butter. And the rock poured me out, rivers of oil. May your feet lack no oil.

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Also for Ghana for this time, no. We are the more dressy pa. Then the man who say Ghana for the donor nursing yefe. 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Ghana for nursing yefe. The donor nursing yefe. Who need to? Same foot through. Okay. Any acquiring yet? Two former nursing yefe. Sebu Jing. Yana San. The foot through Ben of America of fine. Chicago and Nancy, New York. May your feet lack no oil. Yes. May your feet be anointed with oil. Sheesh. May be my revelation. When God anoints your feet with oil, you go to proper places. Nyame anointing will nine with oil. Ubekobe bipa. Bompaye. Oil on feet. Oil on feet. Do you know the meaning? It symbolizes royalty and riches. Obia ne nase yasra ho anwa bia no keso oyohene ene okobe bia sika ho mame ma revelation. So what revelation is that? Holy Gabriel answer, Bible engineer. That was why obia fi na ko anadwi ene ochina no pa for oil fasrasra wo now fasrasra wo now. Yeah, it's so important. That is why Jesus was pleased when the woman anointed his feet with oil. Abra or baby, add the oil. Ebe slash like yesu nasi no. Next year for no, a complain, a protest here. Yesu si munyano. Dear mami we are no. You have no idea. Yeah, the back kaino. I book on John chapter 12 verse 3. Bible say, Mary took a spikenard.

0: Nancy to say, as a cocovidia Nancy, and answer, who's a shoe papa? They say, oil on feet. The tribe of Asher, their feet was dip in oil. Job will say, I wash my feet with oil. Because oil on feet, it symbolizes riches, it symbolizes treasure, it symbolizes royalty. That was why. Judas name Kwasiafono. Yes, so Muko can't want to say, Muda Munim de Mamuya. When you read John 12:3, Mary took a spikenard of oil and anointed the feet of Christ. And then Luke 7:44, Bible says, a woman came and washed and anointed the feet of Jesus. And then Yesu Katia Peter said, Yesu Dama, what did you have Peter and Pua? Yem ready. Gabriel and Sani. For the bona man here, 02-4545-0404. Yem ready na mempon. What a message. Luke 7:44. Say yes. The importance of anointing your feet with oil. The importance of anointing your feet with oil. You understand it? Luke 7:44. Jesus turned to the woman and pointed the woman to Simon Peter and said to Peter, have you seen this woman? Have you seen this woman? Peter, I entered your house. You gave me no water for my feet. Luke 7:44. I entered into your house, Peter. You gave me no water for my feet. But this woman has washed my feet with tears. He has wiped them with the hair of her head. You gave me no kiss. But this woman, since the time I came, he has not ceased to kiss my feet. Yet my feet. Here, or say my head with oil. You did not anoint me, but this woman has anointed my feet with ointment. Because of this, her sins are forgiven. All her sins are forgiven. Are you listening to me? Obi anointing Jesus nasin wo dine bon eche no. Amusia babu ye. Ude tem biya obi nyak boni yo. 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Dine bon eche no. African Christians, you pay judgment. You timu ye ding. Judgment ni punishment. Mami we wan sakra. Or the oil,
1: Numa.
0: Yes,
1: Numa.
0: Or the oil, Numa. Yes, yes, you see the boy.
1: Because
0: Lord, my feet will never be dry. My feet will never be dry. Mami chani yonko. Yeah. Then I make you know. It is where your feet takes you. There. You succeed or not. So be you ni you. It's never be on do call. Speak to your leg. I can't tell what is a soft beer catcher or sada. You brand some one. Speak to your leg. Ya unye yen ye few nine. Kasa chira wo nine. No fan kobe paya fu se footballer se no. Fu se Ronaldo. Nye ne naya. Fu se Messi. 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Ya na san. Fu se Mbappe. Speak to your leg and speak to your foot. Kasa chira wo nine. Tell it, my legs, because my leg, I command you, take me to good places in life. Me night, me command you, me show say, listen, what took Israel to the promised land? Then the Israel for the promised land. One night, their feet. So God told them, Deuteronomy 29:5. Nyami refer omo. Omo yes omo ye mistake no. Udi nyami catch up. Nyami se mo. Me bomb na ho ban. Empaboa mo che kura no. Empaboa na ntete. Mo nan anhono. Mo nan antatai. Me ma mo nan ye ye dimu ko ba bi pa. Nyami do ne omo nan. And they refer to them. Israel for nine e do omo ko ba bi pa. Ajoy. Ya. Ya mansa. Eh o nine na. O nine. Nan fo ko ba bi pa. Kasa Brati and Najui, we bomb in one for the bomb in one for the But would 9-1 for the what to preach with me now? What causes the artists of me the Anaya preacher? Kick a brand, Babu engineer. But would 9-1 for the Akasa Gadi and Nana G. The bumper here, extra midnight. Minaya, Fami Kobe Bipa. Fami Kobe Bipa. I will yes with him. 02-4545-0404. Give Bransana Beba 02-45, another 45, 04, another 04. Appointing here for you to reach somewhere in life, unless your feet is ordered by God. Oh. Your movement, Mr. Apostle Cosby, your friend, a wrong 10. Yeah, yeah, wrong 10. Boys, niggas be two coins in America. And no money, don't copy baby bonnet. Send a baby on copy a ring in Panama. Cruise to be on. Nipo ma ku ma jika se so pa so money e real e bi wa trans e no a wrong ten we na between do akoba bi born you understand your legs can take you into trouble. Shout after me my punk say down legs of mine cause down legs of mine cause me nine down legs of mine. I order you to step well into blessing, not into trouble. Cause I'm in a year, me order for yes with the emotions. See a baby pa, me kotia boniso. Where your foot steps, you understand it? Where your foot steps is very important. The healing of the man at the pool of Bethesda. One me jamas of course be. I said this week, oh na, of course be pull up. Papa na, pull up Bethesda, I can't even know. Wa ubet me akoto isyonu o nai. Yes, we say ten tina unya yarisa. Wasi de biara me nai na di ma bro. Wasi when I make an attempt with my leg, somebody also step. Steps in here. Because Bible say, so abafu behunu isyona. The one who is able to step, number one. Number two, wasi anytime I make a step. Number three, somebody step. It will step, or step, or nine, or nine. The healing at the pool of Bethesda, Bethesda, depended on the steppings of those who needed healing. The order, the condition, or the pool of Bethesda, and they said, the steppings of those who needed healing. What do you hear? The steppings. My pump. Lord, help your steps. Intercessors. May God help your steps into success. May you step into success. Shout after me finally. Because the Lord, order my steps into success this year. Already. To Tumanamo, AC. To Tumanamo, C. For me, Kobe, Yesika, Wong. Oh, yes, you do. Pay your affordable upon. Pay your affordable. 02-45. Another 45. 04. Another 04. Oba for the area. Owo enku adesra sey enkuto sey vaseline sey oil enku bi adesra no bompa ye guso sey enku abra me desra me nasi fami ko pie ba bi fa ba for the area na kasa kire enku no ana se owo enku apega be ma so of course bi abompa ye guku no su sesia ba for the ball on side left na enku on side right. It is so focused. We better say, "Juma, now, Mamsi, see, 1 minute, Father, for 1 second, so soon, Yanko."
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1: 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Ushe Joshua chapter 1:3 na. Wasi baby abetu na mbesi biya. Made while in Eddie Amon. Ninjan say, Yamon Concrum, and or do one among bedding, a basis ye. Na ye entry in Yanma Quatafono. 2 Kings chapter 7, verse 3 no cono. Was it say, ye cook crema? 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Any acquire in Musua, ye are caught at Townfunche. Any are the busy day, ain't she? Never be a year won't nassy. 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
1: 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Amen.
2: God bless you, Sarada. So for cause
3: okay. Apostle, your bomb pie, baby, be obiani, your bomb pie, dear mom. So, what send you seed now? What send you offering now?
2: Mammy, one number, number.
3: So, anointing oil, and also in Kubia, Fasisia, your bomb number. No, I want you to take part. Me person, you're connected to this grace. Because, or say, when my feet was deep in butter, in oil, or say, Asha, or the member CC oil, it baby, be obiano, your bayer sadi. Your bond number now they send your offering. Then you may come up, I just send it. I just want you to be part of this. Nagin Yamidi say, Ebra, ye babe bumpa, and they are anointing feet. Yami do be now so soromia. So I say, so this is the number. Oh, send your offering, no send this. Do me yame crap, I'm ready. To manamonko baby, pa. Ebi or to now interview be, Ebi or Kushia penny be, Ebi or Kuju maybe, Mokopem webby, Utu quen be. Yes, you are going to fit na,
2: and now we're going to work on to graduate.
3: Yes, so I say, Nyamin, a tutu ni panamusi, Nyamin, a tutu ni panamusi. And when you anoint your feet, you activate the power of God.
2: Yeah.
3: So the number is number nini 02 45, another 45, 04, another 04.
2: Bohobi
3: 02,
2: yes,
3: 45,
2: yes.
3: Another 45.
2: Yes.
3: No asambo 04. No asambo another 04.
2: It didn't a Gabriel answer.
3: Gabriel answer.
2: 45 near Munu.
3: And a 04.
2: And a 04 near Munu.
3: It was send there. Sisi a yebom pie. Oh, your beer will be an uncumbia will be an abia. Ote came tea. Abia ote came and ote. And I wouldn't if he. Maybe on all your new sisi. You can still say.
2: Fanai.
3: Another 04. Me bomb pay the amount. So all the oil you go na yasia, and then kuno the asra on yasia. Me bomb pay the amount. In the name of Jesus Christ,
2: amen.
3: Me bomb pay with Jesus Christ to them. Unaim be kunshirim. Unaim be kuyidim. Unaim be kubebi nyango po esi si the amount.
2: Amen.
3: And with Jesus Christ to them.
2: Amen.
3: Nyami be establish unai. Or say, and He will set my feet on the rock to stay.
2: Yeah.
3: May God establish your feet.
2: Yeah.
3: In the name of Jesus Christ,
2: amen.
3: Senya me do ko ye demo, may He establish you there.
2: Yes, demo.
3: Obi timi ko baby pa, na so ko ani ye ne free ho. Obi timi e pull timi biem abu ewurem, na nine de ne ko awade pem, na so enche ne ye gu awade no. 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
2: Yes,
3: and may your feet be established in that good marriage. 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

China. Number near 02 45 another 45 0404 Edinia Gibranza 02 45 another 45 04 another 04 Gibranza. So number near to her. Opa Kika Nanua Boa for the and the Chano Panua Boa for the 02 45 another 45 04 another 04 Edinia Gibranza. Obe Cook Jum, Obe Cook Antamanto. O Nayo, O Nine. China, Ubenya on Century 02 45 another 45 04 another 04 Gabriel answer. Amen. Your nine Eddie Eko Ebri. Amen. Bless you. Apostle Cosby AJ. 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Yasono Yapon. A year promising crop for restoration. Christian Church. More fine. 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Kase, one church. Yeah, sorry, so of course, we bless you. Osman Kaswa, bless you. Brother, bless you. Sir, both bless you. Israel,

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1: 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Shusha Obepe Star Cement. 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E kwa na ediko e yekbo. 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

0: Pesesi Black Stars in Aye, Ewo World Cup Akensim. Some World Cup Bree, a free air conditioners, fridges, any freezers, Nikosi TVs, washing machines, any Fidian Ketuaso, Sigma Waninina. Shakens Yabia was Sigma TV, any sound bar so, Nenyasa Stadium Atenkano. Mema Diosa, and it says to anyone, the wholesalers no empower. 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
1: To say walk up here, Ecosi, what said the Ecosia at the man can afford a sesa ultimi el new house in your sassy, and Nadine Ninsassi, what it a bonusu, Ukona say our teacher Mante Nana Buamia, was see Elden Houses go and then walk up in tea, estate new one. I was see our teacher Mante Nana Buamino, what it a bonusu. 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

0: Right through FL Papeno, Cecilia Majimedino, Ashasia, and Portugal, New Croatia, run of 32 match, Kasia Paba Kunano. 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Midi Eric Kobe Stone, Okuman Kra, Paku Amaka, and Suruja. A dura and you know number uno. throwing yatun in ten paso and then Portugal Eshe Fita and Croatia Eshe Blue the Portugal airball every Benkum Eba Ninfa Croatia airball every Ninfa Eba Benkum so he TV Phone in a match at Yamano. Diego Costa on a Daponimo. Now she crucial lineup now. Nine in
1: there.
0: Sanso in a Portugal. Nine in there. Cristiano Ronaldo and the Wajidem. Or she say, obey me and your ghost in Ibia Kahua. Croatia Modric. Pian in Tempaso, Abrantia, Batorina, and Newo Jinem. 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the end one Nese Daric and Unemu on change starting 11. Onono once a son Ubia when it's minimum. 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Wopra, Bruno Fernandes. Popo bi pan out to say AKG Portugal Jessino Green Kakrawum Nemo Fitano and a dear himpa Echeno Suyade Green Abamono and a Trenekama Simen 9 Apono Ubi Antimi and Fapono and to Atinem Portugal Shabi Croatia Suntimi Shabi Live on Adum 106.3 FM. 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Lea, where you born out tomorrow, come up. Neso, Kusi and Kusi, Koda and Koda. Weno, Eakunya, Eko, Ediama, Croatia. And Livakovic, more than my boy, Bra, Leo, a year my Bruno Fernandes. Bruno cried here, now him say, or the born out to watch in America. Cristiano Ronaldo. And now, Shese, Obetimi, at Watina, Natchese, Nenam Messinatimia Quenim. Yaba woke up, said Ronaldo Bessie Goose, Eane et Dinepa. The free 2006. One go and a share tournament anymore. Nema ba 2010 anymore. And also one go tournament in Indiana. Ronaldo share one go. The free 2010. In fact, now acquire one go tournament project for Cristiano Ronaldo until 2018. I'll bought 4 matches here, 4 goals. And what you hear, Bakuya is a good boy, and you know, so one goal. Go jump in the one goal. Ah, I say one goal, so watch your goals. Best in the book, you know. It's here to us, so no, I say, and no, which means you be a car. The numbers, no one. And pray in Quaradin in Eddie and Nimkai. And Quarana, she goes in Indiana, pray party. Messi, I didn't name Kai, 6 goals. Kilian Mapi, I didn't name Kai. Ono Sasha, 6. Hurricane, I didn't name Kai. Washa, 5. Ellen Halland, I didn't name Kai. Washa, 5. Oh, and Quaradin in her. Oh, there. 4 no Crano. Vinicius, I didn't name Kai. Osmani de Mele. Ismail Assar. And a Necrano. Mikel. Aye, Oyazabel, and also have a count 4 goals. And you got out of the name, just a train of crowd of crowd who open it. 3 goals in the crowd who open you. Anyways, Yantuaso Betano Bomadin said, Ube PMO, our platform, and so Christian Yakunyano. Naso Bona Trashe, Tamto Yabeto, Eddie Etia, Croatia Asempa 94.7, Adum 106.3, Simenson, Eddie Abo Bian Shady, Portugal, Eddie Christian, Eddie Pimsono, Safina, Eddie Fide Natua. Sharon Sumami, Kunya Napa, Ariama, Portugal, Dua Chiada Kanechi, born in a human as it be. A Kajianaka, Openi, Adiniti Kobo Bonimo, CR7, Ohuri Korean Pa, Namewa, a KG. That's all your goal scorer.
2: Yes.
0: There's that World Cup and I don't want any.
2: And yes,
0: my mom not messing up.
2: And yes,
0: Cristiano Ronaldo, ne fan Cassia Papa Cunetiano. I'll promise. Oh, per Ronaldo, same too much. Timessia, I dear cry, Jennifer. I go call such a croma. And Jennifer. Yantuasu, Piantimi, Shaby, Simon Watry. Verna Water, Azar Paint. Bigo Energy, UMB Bank, Pepsodent, and then a pestil dent. Ah, and ready 3 years if you have got a break. Pepsodent, do the two, and one, and also do the two. On Gambia, and also a proverb. Choose the other one, and also a proverb. And there's some crazy. Your boy Rasime Tumuanesa, Portugal Shabby, Croatia Sun Shabby. FIFA World Cup 2026. Live award, US Memo, Canada, and Mexico. Nemo Mene, Akensino. Tintin Tinepa, Chese, El Coso, our Toronto City. Do a bridge ever come Toronto, and Canada, Toronto. What does it say?
2: Toronto.
0: Trono.
2: Trono.
0: Can you hear that? Hold on.
2: Trono. I'm not going to hold.
0: Eti. No, no, no. Tien tu chama abrochie phone nyina mama wa Boston ni New York ni New Jersey penny phone nyina yen tu chama mama na me hese me tu cheka sie panso dia ma akwa ba restaurant mama bo tu ma pa pa pa pa pa pa pa pa pa pa akwa ba e New Jersey yen tu chama tu ma phone penny phone mo wo Aquaba restaurant our New Jersey. And yeah. You have to do Aquaba restaurant. And you are see Anna. Anna promise. And you are see HD. HD. Now sample for you. Hard guy. We lay pipes in Asa.
2: You mean money to
0: do us online. But see, they are back in America. They think I'm here. I'm in America for. Yeah, I'll be in America.
2: Denver,
0: you know, I'll be in America. Yeah. Yeah, yeah. I'm gonna work. You know, I'm gonna work. Yeah, yeah. Any holiday, yeah. Eh, akunya yuko Ariama, Portugal. Do what you other cano. Ronaldo, hey, I'm gonna chill up any. If you are born in Danesuno, Mecca Sabia, 28 to 30 years, Anissa. A war, 18 yard box in him. Portugal fans, no, you have a funny phone, I am ready. So, Becha, Ronaldo, 1, 2, 3, we pay up him. Him, I want open his shot to the granny. Penny shot to Nano Yadine. So, people are coming out of the door, but that's what I go. Hey, short now, what have I got? I know you. I'm on the bum. A ball. Pogas is so hard. I'm on the bum. Say ground. Oh, I said, oh, it's here. What's on the edge now? What's on the edge now? Croatia, Woman Brantiana, so that you know, until you are to Sima do me and Unia Paul. And be anti me for Paul and to Atinem. Rush energy drink. Sports water. Vim energy drink. Alive soup. Fortune spread. Lawson Heba. Focus technology. Tabia takum. Uminyada elpua. 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Or the Amani goalkeeper. 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Ten. 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Woma Shishom Ho Chirono. 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Opening at Japan, boom, ten. Modric, Nenso, baby, or Popono. Luka Modric. Hey, they'll go crawl for a bunch of party. Hey, you.
2: When you say, Diago Jota, now go on funny currency.
0: Yeah.
2: Portugal, near Brantia, Ponya, Apensia.
0: Yeah.
2: The first international match, Russia against Croatia. And Portugal and Croatia
0: Airball.
2: Oh, we on the 3rd of July 2025 last year.
0: And then next year, 3rd.
2: And then second.
0: And then second.
2: And then second. I can't get Krana Airball ratted.
0: But you've been ratted.
2: Match, you've been ratted. It's your share from 12 at the
0: end. You've been ratted.
2: You've been ratted.
0: Only a drop of.
2: Mention your business. Russia against Croatia.
0: Yeah.
2: The first international.
0: The first international game.
2: Mention your business. Russia against Croatia.

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1: of course no
0: Eti Ruben Diaz Naji Kokobo Krataro. Aha. Yen to also Sima Edu Ancia. And Yaboa Kinsimo. Portugal Shavy. Croatia Sun Shavy. 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Asempa 94.7. 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
1: ajo kanini
0: Livi asinina obo obo ma Portugal national team
1: aha
0: what's your five goals
1: yes I feel now okay
0: na na na
1: what's your goal
0: na na team bro
1: goals be bro
0: eh ba me carry national team as
1: national team
0: that's a national team dey again
1: Oshebi against Ghana
0: oh and I be choose what's your goals enum five and obo eh do che and then obo the 45th game ama national team no but goals was in no dinner is five games penalty we say 40 when team anje
1: obo position be
0: Rafael how do we say the position yeah to also mamena round lottery mamena omo say round lottery omo chida say Wama do betu kane, they put you first. Rand lottery. Memenena, any ukwa debia ukuchalo toa, manemra utrim. Rand lottery. Wama jinamo ten ten tene. 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Do I reach out and talk? Yeah, to us, where?

0: 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What's good, too? On our TTV. And I saw.
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0: Leave here, car. You don't have to go to the program director. That was simple FM. You know, I have to call you. I am in Portugal. I was in Chiesua. You were in Chiesua. I was in And I Yeah, Tosso, and I You know what I said? I said, I'm the kind of hydration break. Referee said, I'm going to go to the hospital. I'm going to go to the hospital. I'm going to go to the hospital. I'm going to go to the Ni pe hia dollars ya kwa bruchiri. Aha. 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Ubitimi a chalu to no Fonso. 10 Ghana cities. 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A besai amu akwenya na drawer. Yere debiama enipa. 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Onsu etimi ajibi. You know, a star 288 hash. 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Woman in Mekwe Puas Mami and Sanason. And you know, referee said, Womumrana Yantuaso. Womumrana Yantuaso. And the computer and Numa and Numja. Ufia. Oh, the mosquito you should never do bad. Oh, the I'm going to go to the house. My goalkeeper, Livakovic, Gina Poneso, Pianda Quedumbaco, Diamakokra, Modric, the one Tine, when you pa 40 years, and so I want Tine no Odissia Kaino. And if you pa, it's about where you are, and perform you, and it's them. refuse to retire for me, you know, and it's them. Bakudisei.
1: The world best.
0: Bakudisei.
1: Ronaldo, the world best.
0: And Bakunso de say.
1: Luka Modric.
0: Okay. Ronaldo was say.
1: 41.
0: And a papa we were for
1: 40.
0: Hey, Borbo. Oh, the party with 10 years to come. Ronaldo, 50 years to come. Borbo just all 41. Let us get a better answer. Yeah, to us, where reference so we did that. Say offside, it's here, Croatia. Hey, offside, it's here, Croatia. Asempa 94.7 FM. I mean, to Chem Farmer William DeBoss, who are US Memo.
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0: William DeBoss. My super, super boss. As you call me, come. When you come and eat at home. William, when you try ticket, man, with the court, then you want to try the ticket, man. You want to try that ticket. You want to travel, man. You do so, obey. Ah, I'll be traveling so good in 2 days, man. Yeah, to also. Bibia Dana Kwemu Akunya Batiama Portugal and Sudapi Ronaldo Ebiem Nanka Wayaka Bona Tumuna so Wanya Kwenyani ye Ujina ye Kakre Bianca Usha Bruno Fernandes Epia. Defender not to form. Tinanka Pia Maunia. Nansu Anyani. I want to be in Dio Mahonkomoyi. Simetia San and Yapo Akensi in the Mono. Portugal Shabi. Croatia Sun Shabi. We are FIFA World Cup 2026. Run of 32. Team Sinibia Tetito. And our host and pass, so we say, group on WhatsApp, group E and F. I want to know, Cote d'Ivoire, share group E, Germany, or Kofie, Cote d'Ivoire, Kofie, Ecuador, Kofie, Curacao, Onkwane, only problem crash hook.
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0: That's the only problem crash. Eti group E no Biako. Ena group F also. Netherlands coffee. Japan coffee. Sweden coffee. Tunisia so cradle. Amebobra or also coffee. Eti cell group we afutabra pa. Omunina ako. Hey. Namuda waka mbe hebi keke. Ghana ye kwase Colombia. Etina humanche by this time. Ni ye siripe. Ye she Colombia. Carlos Cures. Players 14. And wa coach wamo Colombia. Esu take the advantage. Onhunu omu omu strengths. And omu weaknesses. No nye huwe juma. Match we onone dia. And yo biya dia. This game is for Carlos Cures. Because I want to mention what coach Colombia. I'm a 14 players. I don't know how boy, ne. Three goalkeepers here. There. Two defenders. Midfielders, goom. Attackers, me. No, no. I'm a kita. I don't know how Suarez, no, I don't know. So you should know. Play the game, Carlos Cures. This game is for you. Play the game. Win for Ghana.
1: When I'm saying, Argentina, I'm going to shake it. 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
0: Argentina.
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0: Where do I chere? Messi go fi o. Oh my friend. Ye tu aso. Is it that? Cabo Verde or Badabay?
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0: Yet, what's up with your papi? That's a goalkeeper. Livakovic, a Pierre Japono. Ma. A corner kick. Bono. Goalkeeper, no. A DM. With Dinamo Tentente and Wodima. Croatia. Bruno Buffrin in fa. No Dimson Crown. Your ball, no Dimson Crown. And they, a corner kick. And Portugal and Elbonina. Christian Moba Kukra. Yes, I can see my Adiasami and Sa. Portugal shot in a court up him. Yes, you born out to more. Counter attack, Nancy Depi. Referee, what you say, Ian Tuaso. The training temper, so come on. Smell to your Sammy and Sani upon Portugal Shabby. Sanso and a Christian soon to be Shabby. Live on a Sempa 94.7. Atum 106.3 FM. And a Sabre Ogusu 18. You know. And Croatia, a branch here. Vrasic. 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Ikatorepa. So, Koko Kra, referee, I'm money. 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And I said, I'm going to be a call. I'm going to be a shabby. 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That's all. Christian Sanya Kunyano. 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Born into me uncle. Renato Vega. A dear Kajinim Wachiro, Kama Diama, Portugal. 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

0: Oma bi jine mfinfini ope ena omo chiche ne kaken kwa. 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challenge in enough open it off for more and so I see you couldn't I say you couldn't appear one inter paso Portugal crossing a coma goalkeeper Livakovic was soon saying chichi Sima Ediasa and Sonny Apo Tubo na tuwa ten ten ten. Wow, we open here, Obo Bo. 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Obo Bo, two Obo open, it's ten ten ten ten ten. Open here already 40 years, only boy, it's ten ten. Obo, that far. Ah.
1: Say, oh, no, no. Oh, Madrid.
0: Yeah.
1: Tony Cruz retired. You know? Now, Frontino Perez, when he said, Ujaf is going to retire. Now, all that and his income. I retire on the car, the technical.
0: We are retired. Oh, dear. Look at Modric. I'm about to wear 50. So, now, we're going to get a job. They're going to 41 grand job. There was a 41 grand jam, but I don't know a 41 jam, but yeah. Yeah, to us all. Smedia, someone training up. A branch here, Pedro Neto. A chassis up in Finfini. Nuno Mendes. Dear Mobile Coupe, still Portugal. And say Musano, a Gusua Koswaka Yano. The son said, Oma Bonina Oma Kitapo, the match across the bonnet, tin, tin, tin, the Atosro on us, that be Bruno Betsviafana. A trash here, Emma. A Yakunya, Elko, Eriama, Portugal. And cheers so Eko Ediama Portugal.
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0: Aha. Tibu ye de Toso Enum Ediama Portugal. We more about Kukura. So I did. Aha. Bona sign atras here. Iti Christian Moba Kukra Ena Nini na Abijina Waha Kingsford Obey Kingsford Obey Nana Kwame Obey Wase Iti Life Okumankra E Pija Bona Ten Ten Ten Asuna Bi When you born a fresh law, Stanisic. That's when you're throwing Ediama, Croatia, Akasima, Enum, Nefe, Dikaino, Apanewe, Nimse, Refi, Edisma, Bessie, and Bibacão, Tia Bossima, Ediana, Croatian Shavy, Portugal Shavy, live on Asempa 94.7, Adum 106.3 FM. Baby Pia Otimen Kano Shout out to say we hey, FIFA World Cup 2026. Match we Ekoso our Canada memo. You know, group stage, you know, your free hop. Akunya Pana so. Leon, baby, you want to watch Rosal. Yantua so. Croatia, Omania Peresia, Crodom Neso. Asai, Echai Ponimo. My born, I'm ready, Croatia, I'm Rantian Ubium. Kovacic. Pian in Tempaso. Still, Croatia. Neso. 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Bruno Fernandes. Oben Adiano, where Germany, I'm Ronaldo. Neso, that be, where Germany, Leawafa. Leawafa, Germany, I'm a senior man. Senior Povidia Mano, Ronaldo. Cristiano Ronaldo, they are signing a chi. Nuno Mendes. But Germany, I'm a Leao. Rafael Germany, I'm a Nuno Mendes. But Chassia, they are by Fifini. Portugal, that's where Kitabono. Sima, Adriana, Mieno, and Eapo. Akasima, Miensa. Ubian Timi Shabi, Efedi Kaini. Moment of fact, toss me another day. My name is Leao. Rafael Leao. Ono, Ewa, Ben Kuma Fem. Where you catch it, say, Abua Abrechire, what they brought about. Hey, you catch it when you do doom. Aquinana Baronado, Iba Copernas, should I be him? Cristiano Ronaldo. Aquamqua can chahunti, and when you're born, a power, no, I eat an iPhone. Kunyaho, Kovacic, Jinja Poneso, Ayehu, Wabradua China Kan in Tabe Musano, Yemesedetier, Baturina, Nesudabi, Abosa Mewame, Bruno Fernandes, Pian in Tempaso, Neso, Amanfo Nema Gupotugati, Toma Chia Chia 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You see, on Jimmy Tubri Casa first, it is a Obuto Mwasi. Ah, Mompasa, we play Tubri Casa. I want in a beer and Obo. Who would you mess in the voice near Manana? Senior mine. Over the board, man, I know their Tubri Ca. O Gitaba, Tubri Ca. Namada Mama, Ronaldo Tubri Ca. Sa Christian for Omo Mui, Omama. Luka Modric, open it to Brikasa. 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Ma. Menese Chassia, the money goalkeeper. Diego Costa. I'm say Nuno Mendes. Owe se di piano shi ora no pibi kakra. Owe se di ya Peter Susic ono so above rough pa wake wa two times. Ena opie piasa. Yen tu aso Portugal mo ipo na bechire kama. Set chapo no diapa anymore. Neto, Nikita Bono. But just yet, ten, today, Nasuda B, Leawa Tuaso, the baby says Surao, Rafael Leao, Wabopo and Egu baby says Surao, Wabopo and Egu baby, and Nekawa, Wabo match 45, Eddie Abo Portugal, watch your 5 goals, which is the name of my Portugal. Denenepa Rafael Leao Shabo Negu baby Siman 9 a referee dia to so Portugal Ruben Dias Nesu ya wana shuama referee Chese foul ya ponen tempaso Nuno Mendes Tie ball on and so Rafael Leao Ginaso Osa Edia Konechi Ma Borono Atrasia Tamto Simami Yunu Any Apo Kochi Sidimi Yunu Nina Any Abre Ubi Any Abre Wait Siam Nawe Atiam Yachawe Ni Yachawe Nibazuna Ina Bonin Sano Born in Saturday. I'm more mobile than her. You are to watch it. Etino Ruben Dias said I was going to go ahead and go to Barcelona. And now I'm here. They will see me see. I'm going to be able to do baby cry. Bossima be me and son and was man 91 sa Simaba Kuntem Ruffy Obesana Benny de Fidi Canabana Penny Betchley no Abetti Porto Modric Bebia Buno or Parker so and I know on a Ghana would defend it and defend us in the crowd. Hey, Bobby, you call Kona Pa, we say, hey. I'm great, refusing to grow. But in the morning, the morning, pa.
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0: At the Sudalo. FM. Christian Yakunya no one so. Christian Kosi Kodam Koda. Bonabedi Kovacic. A piano in Tempasso. 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That's why Kitemo. 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Pia de Aben Fifini Christian Nikita Bonisil Modric Apopona to any more Nesso Mo Shese Perisic Bitmiafa Yabona Bate referee referee Ashen Abe Fedi Kaino Abanewiye Fedi Kaino Abanewiye Referee upon a Fedi Kamba and a wee Yen Tuaso Life Na Ubia and Timmy and Shibi Tino MSS and Ever Crop Can promise Ubia and Shibi
3: Yakoba Say the Mikayano Ude Yakoba will be nervous to score.
0: Say it's 12 hour.
3: I'm sure time.
0: And I said I'm more.
3: 10 minutes. And see, I'm about 12 now. And see, Ruben nervous to score.
0: I know, didn't you? Oh,
3: that'd be said. Oh, Shavia, I'm a trim.
0: Oh, Shavia, I'm a trim.
3: Yeah, oh, Shavia.
0: Oh, no, Shavia, number
3: 21.
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1: ye dia ba Star Cement, eh yes cement papa pa. 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And what in America for the amount? Messing for no way, contractors in a way. 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A quana de call a yakbo. Woman go filling station a dear nimcha. 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Cement papa pa.
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1: 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bibia be fine. All right, maminda betano fuase betano a betting company kasiya pa bako betano.com.gh betano. 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What I say, Faudia, oh, GDino, and I say, Udicha, oh, Betano. Sanso, and Avena, water. And you so croche, I say, son, Duduana, no, Chese, Abrapo. And you so, and we are croche. 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bank proudly a year 7 Ghana with speed. It is since 1972 and UMB Bank Omoba Basso almost sign official partner Edema Ghana Football Association and then the Blasters of Ghana. Pepsodent, Chosimi, you know. Pepsodent, Chosimi, you know. Do the two with Pepsodent. Brush every morning and evening. Anopa, and then you mre Chosin. Na Osin. And ho and yes, shemmy. Ah, and I dream again when choosing Calbeda. Oh, no, qua. Could he? Come, go to your Zalbeda. Aha, go to you, Mr. What does your first you now could choose this year? I will be a rough about how you could treat Mr. Oh, your body, we are. Hey, woo. What you go into? I heard I want to know, Mr. O. Choose it. Aha, Pepsodent, no. I feel Rush Energy Drink. Be bold. Be you. Rush Energy Drink. E would just so. Oko supermarket. Bia. Energy Drink. Bakwa. Ghana for the Duana Jatun. Aye, Rush Energy Drink. To us, be bold. Be you. Sports Water. And I know your call. Electroland Ghana Limited. Oko your comment, you know. And on the first time I'm in Sports Water, nibi. Na me ka say isu debi we no ase kita kala ni ma bi wo mu a aha sports for yes ti omo omo ye team ni ade ni say omo na omo ti isu we ase enti eye isu sronko eyen so strong sports water usha obepia o de bomane na numbi e free wo normal chese a chain normal ensuo no we ni kita style bi come up yes sports water oh e come on I will taste
2: see water is tasty.
1: I will taste. Where I will taste.
2: See water is tasty.
1: Where I will taste. We, I will taste. Come up. Oh, when we are, I will say, ah, as we say, sports water, we come up. It's a no to be a no. Don't just play, dominate. Vim energy drink. And there's a Vim day inside. And a Vim womb. Vim energy drink. Vim a womb. A live soup. Feel fresh all the time. No, and say, who say, oh, body, no. Who feel fresh, a alive